It's Maury Fenn with Alicia. Thursday afternoon, and it's been almost a week since the World Vision 40-hour challenge got underway last week. And over $1 million was raised, with more donations coming in. So again, massive shout out to everyone that took part. Coming up in half an hour, your chance to wine, dine and unwind in South Australia. Here's the Black Eyed Peas.

0: today. This is our Nana. Tomorrow, just after 8, we face the music. We did it today with Kim, and she finally got there in the end.
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0: It's Shaboozy on Mori Family Share for your Thursday Arvo, and this is fresh, piping hot off the internet. We have a trailer for the sequel to Practical Magic, you know, with Nicole Kidman and Sandra Bullock. I love that first film. So here's a little bit of this brand new trailer.
1: No magic is stronger than sisterhood.
2: What is wrong with you? Are you like six? Yeah. Are you six?
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4: Okay. You don't believe we're cursed?
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0: 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It looks like it focuses on the next generation. So if you want to see the full trailer for yourself, text PRACTICAL. Send that to 559. I'll send you back the link. But Practical Magic 2, it's in cinemas September the 10th, which really is not that far away. This one from Live is next, and your chance to wine, dine and unwind in South Australia before one on more.
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0: Tones and I on More FM coming up to 1 o'clock. That song there gets you ready for the weekend, right? Even though it's a day and a half away. But if you're in need of a long weekend away, Wine, Dine, Unwind in South Australia. How good does this sound? If you win it, trip for two. So besties trip, couples getaway, whatever you like. Return flights for two to Adelaide, 5 nights luxury accommodation in Adelaide in the Barossa Valley, a gourmet food and wine tour, $1,000 spending money, a rental car for 5 days. Like, if an outback sunset's on your bucket list, the stunning Flinders Ranges and Outback is the perfect place to relax and unwind. So you could be there, you just have to get in the draw, and to do that, you have to chat on air.
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0: And Bronwyn, this holiday sounds incredible, right?
3: It's such an awesome break.
0: Exactly. When was your last breakaway?
3: 3 years ago, I think.
0: Oh, okay. That's too long ago. Let's see if we can get you a holiday. You're on to win. Wine, Dine, Unwind, South Australia. That could be all yours. Good luck.
3: Oh, fingers crossed. Amazing. Thank you so much.
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0: 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Sienna Spiros in our non-stop team. She's from Texas. And we're starting that with Ella Langley. That's right after a news update from Bridget on More.
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17: Good afternoon, Bridget here with the latest at 1. Venezuela has been rocked by two strong back-to-back earthquakes, both of a magnitude of more than 7. They hit in the space of less than a minute and saw buildings collapse across the capital, Caracas. In the far north, Top Energy says strong winds are bringing down some trees, causing damage to lines. Its website shows a number of power outages. A drop in diesel prices could bring some relief for struggling households. Transporting NZ says most truck stops have lowered theirs. The first set of medals featuring King Charles III has been presented to New Zealand Defence Force personnel. Brazil has secured top spot in Group C at the FIFA World Cup, beating Scotland 3-0. The final games in Group A are just kicking off, with Mexico facing the Czech Republic and South Africa playing South Korea. Football with Hisense, proud partner of the FIFA World Cup.
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2: More FM weather with Tyremaster. Four branches across Tauranga and the Mount. 0800 Tyremaster. Rain sometimes heavy, even thunderstorms possible and getting down to 9 tonight. Tomorrow occasional rain, possibly heavy, should clear away tomorrow evening. We've got strong winds at times tomorrow and a high of 15.
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2: He not working hard. Yeah, right, picture that with a Kodak. Or better yet, go to Times Square, take a picture of me with a Kodak. Took my life from negative to positive, I just want y'all to know that. And tonight, let's enjoy life.

It's Maury Fair, Alicia in for your Thursday arvo. And if you missed that great news with Bridget at 1 o'clock, there's been a dip in diesel prices because petrol prices, they've had a bit of drop in recent weeks, but good to see diesel prices going down as well. Coming up in half an hour, let's get you on air to Wine, Dine and Unwind in South Australia. But right now it's Taylor.

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1: And it means the Crew Cut is back after 8 o'clock. Also, $5,000 and Face the Music 20 past 8.
0: So close today. Also, I want to run it by you, Lana. I think there's a number at which men are only capable of having when it comes to friendships. They can't do more than this number.
1: Stop it.
0: Yes, no, I'll tell you tomorrow more.

0: She's incredible. New on More FM, Sienna Spiro, Material Lover. And if you recognise the name, she sung this one. Die on this hill. She's just got a remarkable voice. So her debut album, it's called Visitor. It's out in just over a week, July the 3rd. And she announced last week she's coming to New Zealand. She's wrapping her world tour with a show in Auckland at Town Hall January 27th. And tickets are already gone. They've already sold out. So if you wanted to go and see her live, you're either going to have to travel or hopefully maybe she announces another New Zealand show. This one from George Ezra next. And speaking of travelling, you could be off to South Australia to wine, dine and unwind. Cuticle coming up before 2 on More.
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0: Tina Turner and Jimmy Barnes, one of Aussie's best on More FM. It's coming up to two, and while we are talking about Aussie's best, South Australia, Adelaide. How would you like a long weekend there? A trip for two, ditch the kids, just have a couple's getaway or a besties getaway. You get return flights to Adelaide for two, 5 nights luxury accommodation, gourmet food and wine tour, $1,000 spending money, a rental car for 5 days, and the Murray River. It is the perfect place to wine, dine and unwind. Aboard a luxury houseboat, you stop off at all these riverside townships along the way, wine, dine, unwind. This could be yours. You just have to get on air to get in the draw.
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0: Never have I, but everyone raves about it, and this trip, it just sounds remarkable, right?
3: 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It would be like a dream come true for me.
0: Well, hopefully we can make that dream come true, because you're on air, you're in the draw, we're doing that draw in just over a week, and we could be calling you.
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0: After two, it's just broken a record for the most weeks in a number one spot on the Billboard charts. Alex Warren with his song Ordinary's coming up. And a song from Ed Sheeran that's now 14 years old. Isn't that wild? That's in our non-stop 10. And we're going to start that with Katy Perry after a news update from Bridget on More.
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17: Good afternoon, Bridget here with the latest at 2. National has unveiled an election policy aimed at improving household access to solar. The proposed Home Energy Fund will offer low-interest, long-term loans that are repaid through rates. Rescue efforts are underway after a pair of large earthquakes struck Venezuela. Both measured more than 7 and hit within less than a minute of each other. Today is Giving Day for St John, where every donation will be matched by a small group of supporters. Wellington City Council has appointed an independent reviewer to look into the spend on a new website for the Central Library after it cost more than $500,000. Dame Lydia Ko goes in search of another major golf title tomorrow morning at the PGA Championship, and Brazil and Morocco have secured the top 2 spots in Group C of the FIFA World Cup to advance to the knockout stage. Football updates brought to you by Hisense.
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18: More FM weather with Tyre Master. 4 branches across Tauranga and the Mount. 0800 Tyre Master. Rain sometimes heavy, even thunderstorms possible, and getting down to 9 tonight. Tomorrow occasional rain, possibly heavy, should clear away tomorrow evening. We've got strong winds at times tomorrow and a high of 15.
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It's Maury Fairmalish in for your Thursday arvo. And you know how all these old toys keep making comebacks? Well, the latest to do that are Beyblades. Remember, Beyblades are late 90s, early 2000s, so they've seen a huge increase in popularity in the last year or so. Coming up, a former 1D member with a Fleetwood Mac cover.

0: G'day there, this is Sian Lana. 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
1: And it means the crew cut is back after 8 o'clock. Also, $5,000 and Face the Music 20 past 8.
0: So close today. Also, I want to run it by you, Lana. I think there's a number at which men are only capable of having when it comes to friendships. They can't do more than this number.
1: Stop it.
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0: Alex Warren on More FM. I don't know if you've heard about this store, Uniqlo. I'd actually never heard about it. And then I was lucky enough to go to Australia where it's a big thing. And I know a lot of Kiwis like to go there if they go over to Oz. So they don't have any New Zealand stores, but that may be about to change. There are rumours that Uniqlo could be opening a New Zealand store soon. They hosted this media event in Queenstown and then people were like, well, if you're going to host a media event, then you kind of have to bring the store, right? And they said they're working on it. So I'm going to take that as a sign that maybe, possibly, Uniqlo coming to New Zealand, maybe sometime soon. Everywhere you go. That's just me saying that. I have no proof. Anyway, Crowded House on the way next on More.
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2: I know you moved on to someone new. 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

in the ashtray, reminiscing on those past days. 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And I traveled around the world, think where you living at now. I heard you moved to Austin, got an apartment and settled down. And every once in a while, I start texting, write a paragraph, but then I delete the message. 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Used to always

0: Ooh, I haven't heard that one in a while. It's John Legend on More FM. Sarah and Adam taking over after three. They've got more chances to get you in the draw to wine, dine and unwind in South Australia. This incredible trip away. So get on here with Sarah and Adam. Get yourself in the draw. Bridget's got the latest news next on More.
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8: Good afternoon, Bridget here with the latest at 3. There are fears of a massive death toll after two devastating earthquakes in Venezuela. Both of a magnitude more than 7, they hit in the space of less than a minute. Transporting NZ is happy about prices for diesel dropping below $2 at some truck stops. DOC is searching for a southern right whale last seen off Tairoa Head and is believed to have been entangled. An alleged member of a tech-orientated cult has been charged with killing her parents in the US. 7 murders have been linked to the Zizians, a small group which identifies as vegan anarcho-transhumanists. The third in series deciding cricket test for the Black Caps in England starts at 10 tonight. Day one in Nottingham will be hot, as in the Met Office issuing a rare red weather warning. And to football updates brought to you by Hisense, the last two World Cup matches today, both nearly done. Mexico leads the Czech Republic 2-0. South Africa leads Korea 1-0.
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8: More FM Tauranga weather with Tyre Master. 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Showers and light southerlies for the rest of the day. Some rain setting in tonight and we drop to a low of 10. More rain tomorrow with a high of 15, but it should clear in time for the weekend.
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0: Elton John, Dua Lipa, this is Maury Fenn with Sarah and Adam.
1: Genuinely think that playing stupid games is the key to life.
0: Yeah.
1: Like, just dotted throughout your existence, just little wins, right? Like, for example, I go see an amazing acupuncturist maybe once a month, and I've been seeing her for years and years and years. And we play this game. We've been doing it for, I don't know, a couple of years now, where we do the, you know, the pre-chat. She leaves the room, and then I'll, you know, get down to my undies, get on the table face down, and I have to get the towel across me, like lengthwise.
0: Okay.
1: And whenever she comes back in the room, we rate how good a job I did getting the towel on out of 10.
0: And is this a thing she does with all her clients?
1: No. No, no, no.
2: Of course she doesn't.
1: No.
0: Yeah.
1: So, like, because basically I'll put it on like it's a superhero cape.
0: Yeah.
1: And then sort of flop myself onto the table face down and then try and get my full legs and feet under the towel. But always my left foot, every time, I can't quite get it under. When I do that, that's when I'll get 10 out of 10. But that is the game we play every single time I see it.
0: Game to play. But I mean, if it makes you happy, I'm not going to yuck your yum.
1: Don't, you know, like, it could be other people, but also, do you play games when it's just you, like by yourself, just to entertain yourself?
0: Yeah, I mean, the thing that comes back to my mind is when it's a rainy day and you're the passenger and you're watching raindrops run across the window and you put a bet on which raindrop you think is going to reach the other side.
1: Ah, yes, the old raindrop TAB.
0: Yeah, it's really good. Another one, this is kind of dangerous, is that when I'm driving home, I can see my house 150 metres away and I take my foot off the accelerator, I don't brake, and I try and time the car to slow down so I can pull in without braking. I make sure no cars are around me or anything.
1: Yeah. I was going to say, because you could put your foot straight back on if you needed to. Is that bad? I think that's fine.
0: Oh, but it's such a good feeling when you roll into your driveway and not having to put your brake on.
1: Yeah. Oh, that's it, the satisfaction. Or sometimes it's just a pastime. Like, if I'm in the shower and you're supposed to leave your conditioner on your hair for like 5 minutes and I've done everything else, sometimes I do a thing where I get the shampoo and conditioner bottles and I pick a letter and then I count each bottle how many letters are on the instructions on the back and the ingredients, and whichever one has the most of that letter wins.
0: Whoa.
3: Are you guys on drugs today?
1: No.
0: Yeah,
1: this is just ways to entertain
0: sort of
1: yourself.
0: Sound like that, doesn't it? It's like the but when you say these things out loud,
3: yeah.
0: You can sort of hear how it sounds. Because to yourself, it sounds quite normal and fun.
1: Nah, don't yuck it till you've tried it. Anyway, anybody else? Where my crazy people at? Come on. What do you do? What are the games you're playing?
0: 0800 Maury FM. Text us 559. Get on air with us. We'll put you in the drawer to win that incredible trip to South Australia. A trip for two, $1,000 spending money, luxury accommodation, la-di-da. We'll talk to you in three songs and more.
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5: Well, looks like Sally's wine has finally run out. But that means Role Model is back. It's new and it's called High Hopes. Your favourite new songs play

0: That song always gives me Friday vibes, eh? Miley Cyrus, Party in the USA. One more day to wait for Friday. Bring it on. Woo. Bring it on. And
1: you know, to get through life, you just got to find the fun, right? Little games that you play with yourself. Adam and Dave, you thought I was crazy talking about getting my shampoo and my conditioner bottles.
2: Oh, no, before that.
1: No, okay. Okay, well, I really doubled down with this bit. And then you pick a letter and you see which bottle has more of that letter. Well, people are texting in. Sarah, I used to play the alphabet game on my shampoo bottles as well. I'm not alone in this.
0: So what, you'd pick the letter J and you'd see how many J's are on that bottle, then you'd go to the next one and see which bottle wins. Okay.
1: Yeah, that's it.
0: I'll give it a go tonight.
1: Look, it gets pretty old pretty quick, but yeah, give it a go. Another one here.
2: Cool.
1: I count how long it takes for another car's indicator to blink at the same time as mine. That's a good one. And I also love it when it syncs up with the music. And it's like blinking in time with the whatever song's playing on the radio. That is so satisfying.
0: Wow,
1: when
0: I'm learning lots about you this afternoon. Yeah.
1: Okay, let's go to Wellington. Brittany, what do you do? What do you play?
3: Oh, man, it's silly. Like, honestly, so silly. But on the motorway, when I see traffic lights coming up ahead, I mentally play a game of a specific point in the road where I know that I'm not allowed to brake. So I tell myself, okay, from this point, if the light goes orange, you are not allowed to brake. I don't know why, but for some reason the traffic lights just freak me out and I will slam my brake on when it goes orange.
1: Oh, so what happens? Like, is there any a point where you run a red light or no?
3: No. Like, okay. I know that it's like a safety point, right?
0: Oh, so you're the opposite.
3: You know how long the orange is for. Mm. So you roughly know how long you have when you're going 100 kilometres per hour. Mm. But for some reason, as soon as it flicks orange, no matter where I am, even if I'm really close to the line, I just freak out.
1: Yeah. Okay. No, I get that. So you're like, I can't do the panic break.
3: Yeah.
1: Beyond that point, you're just going for it. Yeah. Well, she's alive, so it's obviously fine, guys. Okay, let's go to Pip. Pip, what's the little game that you play?
4: Well, I love to purposely wear my socks to bed just to take them off in bed.
1: With your feet? Do you take them off with your feet?
4: My feet.
1: Yeah.
0: I do that. That is a great challenge.
4: It's
0: I do this
4: feeling.
0: Most evenings. And sometimes it's really hard to get your big toe into the top of the sock. But when you get it and you yank it off, wow, where you feel like an absolute winner, don't you?
4: You do, yep.
1: I love it that you two have become best friends.
0: Over.
1: You thought the shampoo conditioner thing was there, for God's sake.
5: Up next with Sarah and Adam.
0: Hey, thanks, Brittany and Pip. You're both in the draw to that trip to South Australia. Good stuff. And remember, get on here with us. We'll put you in the draw for that most incredible trip. Leave the kids behind. Off to South Australia you go.
1: Yeah, good.
0: I can't believe that end of next week is the end of term two. And I can't believe at the start of term three, my daughter will be going to school.
1: Oh, she's a big girl.
0: She's a big girl.
1: It's huge.
0: Oh, I can't deal with this. And there's something that we'll be doing this weekend. And I've got a couple of big questions for you, if you don't mind. And I'll ask those in about 8 minutes or more.
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1: Let's get you sorted. 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So have a think.
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29: Yes.

0: G'day there, this is Sian Lana. Tomorrow's Friday.
1: And it means the crew cut is back after 8 o'clock. Also $5,000 and Face the Music 20 past 8.
0: So close today. Also, I want to run it by you, Lana. I think there's a number at which men are only capable of having when it comes to friendships. They can't do more than this number.
1: Stop it.
0: Yes, no, I'll tell you tomorrow more.

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1: Adam, you've reached quite a big dad milestone.
0: Yeah.
1: You've got one of your kids about to go to school.
0: Yes.
1: The first one about to go to school, which is epic.
0: Start
1: right?
0: of term three. And if you've got kids, I'm sure you've been through this yourself and you're probably thinking, oh, get over it, you know. You've got school for the next sort of like 50 years or however long. But we were going uniform shopping on Saturday. And I don't know how I'm going to handle the uniform shopping. You know, seeing her in the uniform for the first time.
1: Like,
0: I know
1: Gigi.
0: She'll be so excited.
1: Gigi will love it because she's an outfit queen.
0: Yes.
1: If anything, it's not going to be great if she doesn't like the uniform. I think that's the issue, if it's not jazzy enough for her.
0: I was like, how can we sort of spruce this up a wee bit? But then it gets me thinking, and this is such a parent-dad thing to go to, is like, how big do I buy the uniform for? Like, does she have like up to 3 years to sort of grow into the uniform? Because you do see a lot of school kids wearing blazers at high school in particular that are way too big for them, knowing that they'll grow into these uniforms later down the track.
1: Yeah, no, you definitely, if it fits perfectly now, I might be wrong, but that's surely you need it to like last. How long is she going to need this uniform for?
0: Like, will she look like Biggie Smalls at her first day of primary school, you know? Like,
1: well, they all do. That's the point.
2: Yeah, she should.
1: Yeah, that she should. If no, because how long is she going to need this uniform for? How many years?
0: I imagine 5 years, right? Like 6 years?
2: And just a question, are you sending your five-year-old daughter to a school that has blazers? I didn't realise five-year-olds had blazers. But
1: great question, Trick to Dave.
2: That's,
1: does she have a blazer?
0: No, she doesn't. But I know there are some primary schools that do wear blazers and even the hats as well.
1: Is she Madeline? Is she like 12 little girls in 2 straight lines? Like what's her school uniform then?
0: Oh, I imagine just like a polo, some pants, and it's like maybe in the winter a skivvy.
1: She can wear that all over size. Oh, God, are we still putting kids in skivvies? God, that is torture.
0: Oh,
1: why are we doing that to children?
0: Well, I went to Spraydon Primary School when I was younger, and we had a yellow skivvy, and I felt like one of the Wiggles. And the yellow Wiggle was my favourite as well.
1: That's it. We're not still putting kids in skivvies.
0: Absolutely we are. Turtlenecks all the way. We need to bring turtlenecks back.
1: Oh, on behalf of all children, no, we don't. Anyway, you have to go big.
2: Yeah,
1: unless this is just Rich Adam again. If you want to be buying a new uniform every 6 months, you know.
0: No, so I'll go like, 3XL.
1: Yeah, perfect.
2: Yeah.
3: That's what we did.
1: If you fit it, it's perfect.
0: To tell them more.

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1: Treat yourself with Lindt.
0: Yeah, take the time to treat yourself, unwind and indulge in a smooth, melting Lindt or truffle created by the Lindt Master Chocolatiers, the perfect gift for yourself.
2: Oh, the way you say that, Adam, jeez Louise.
0: I really focused on delivering it in a, like a deep, chocolatey way.
2: It's what we need,
0: Sarah.
2: Well, let's go to Dunedin. Sarah, did that work? Did that relax you?
3: Yes, it most certainly did.
0: Great. Okay. Good answer, Sarah.
2: We're off to a good start then. So as well as that decadent Lindor chocolate prize pack, I don't know as good as that.
0: Say it in the voice. Come on.
2: Okay. Sarah, what luxury have you been missing out on?
3: Getting my nails done.
2: Oh, 100%. Yeah. Great. Yeah. Let's make it happen. But it's not just any. We'll do a mani-pedi. But not just any mani-pedi, the luxury mani-pedi. The $250 voucher should definitely cover the full spa up and down with
3: that
2: the mani-pedi.
3: That sounds wonderful.
2: Great, mate. Let's
3: Perfect.
2: Make it happen. And you can just eat those little Lindt, you know, truffles whilst you're sitting there getting zhuzhed.
3: Sounds lovely.
0: Great.
3: Wonderful.
0: Also, Sarah,
2: enjoy it.
0: Don't go anywhere right now because you're talking to us live on the radio, so that means you are in the drawer for Wine, Dine and Unwind in South Australia. A trip for two, $1,000 spending money, 5 nights luxury accommodation, a Barossa Valley gourmet food and wine tour, a rental car for 5 days. Celebrate the simple pleasures in South Australia. Good luck for the draw.
3: Thank you. That sounds a dream.
2: Yeah, you're welcome, Sarah. Adam, can you say that last bit again, but in your relaxing voice, please?
0: Celebrate the simple pleasures in South Australia.
2: Yeah, that hits different.
0: Oh, Sarah's still there. Hi, Sarah.
2: Sarah.
3: Fingers crossed.
0: When you think it's just you. Look, your next chance to get yourself in the draw for that incredible trip is with our foreplay. Let's get into that right after the news and more.
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7: Rain at times overnight. Southeasterlies for Tauranga, a low of 9 degrees. Cameron Road heavy between 11th Ave and Gate Par in both directions. It's slow southbound in Greerton to Barks Corner. Fraser Street heavy from Fraser Cove to 15th Ave, and it's slow south to Chadwick Road. State Highway 29A is slow from the toll road to the Barks Corner roundabout.
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16: Good afternoon, Bridget here with the latest at 4. Desperate rescue efforts are underway in Venezuela after two powerful earthquakes, a 7.5 and then a 7.2 hit back to back. Parts of the government's conservation law reforms will be scrapped. Minister Tama Potaka says certain clauses led some to think it would allow for the large-scale sale of conservation land for development, which was not the intention. Customs has arrested six people accused of smuggling more than 90 kilos of meth in from Malaysia. New research suggests Australia's young people's social media ban isn't working, with a survey finding 80% are still using online platforms. Stiflingly hot conditions are forecast for at least day one of the third cricket test between the Black Caps and England in Nottingham. Play starts at 10 tonight. And to football updates brought to you by Hisense, the last two World Cup games today. Mexico beat Czechia 3-0 to top the group. South Africa was the 1-0 winner over Asian powerhouse South Korea.
14: 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Semester 2 starts July. 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
16: 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Showers and light southerlies for the rest of the day. Some rain setting in tonight and we drop to a low of 10. More rain tomorrow with a high of 15, but it should clear in time for the weekend.
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18: Alrighty, we go again. It's our 4 Play, 4 songs, all from the same year. When you know that year, text us to 559. Any memories that you think of, we could call you back, get you on the air to go on the draw to win that trip to South Australia.
19: As always, a little bit of a theme to inspire our first song. And Supergirl is out today. It is starring Millie Alcock. It's, you know, part of the Superman universe. And what's so cool is when you go see the film, the cape she's wearing was made of leftover fabric from the Superman cape that Christopher Reeve, the original Superman, wore.
18: That is cool.
19: They found like 16 meters of like vintage superhero Superman cape fabric in storage that he used.
18: That's awesome.
19: That was leftover. Yeah, how good, eh?
18: I love it. And kicking off our 4 Play for that reason, it's Just a Girl.

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1: Hey, your next clue for the year we were after. 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Okay. 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First thing ever sold? A broken laser pointer.
0: Another song from that year. It's Waterfalls, TLC, Serenade Adam, driving you home for a 4 Plat 4.

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1: I just said to Director Dave, you'll be excited about this next clue. And he guessed it immediately. What's the clue, Director Dave?
2: It's the year the Warriors launched, baby.
1: Yes, our first year of Up the Wars. And they debuted at the Winfield Cup.
2: Hey,
1: Winfield the cigarettes, that is. Brilliant.
0: It's our last song for our 4 Play Mysterious Girl, Peter Andre and Moore.

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1: Holy, what a trip down memory lane. What is the year? That's what we're looking for. Mark, what do you reckon?
2: Hey guys, it's got to be 1995.
1: He's got it.
0: Good stuff, Mark. Smashed it.
1: What tipped you off, Mark?
2: Warriors Clue, Up the Waz.
1: Up the Waz. Yeah. So good. Mark, what do you remember from 1995? Just the Warriors or...?
2: Going to the opening game of the Warriors. Yeah, that's the big memory out of 95.
0: Oh, do you remember the result? Were we any good then?
2: We didn't win, but the game was amazing. The atmosphere that night at Mount Smart was just electric. It was, yeah, something else.
0: Yeah, wow.
2: Lost to the Broncos, unfortunately, but never mind.
0: So when people say, have you jumped on the bandwagon, you were basically in the bandwagon from the very beginning. You were driving the train.
2: Got the tickets on the day.
0: Yeah, amazing.
1: Oh my gosh. OG, baby, you've just blown Director Dave's mind. He's speechless.
3: I'm going to talk to him off air for like this.
1: I know you are. Well, Mark, you nailed our four play. Well done. Yeah. And that means you are that draw for the trip to South Australia.
0: Yeah, it's a trip for two, Mark. Yeah, 5 nights luxury accommodation in South Australia. So good luck for that, man.
2: Cool, no worries.
0: Can we get one more Up the Waz from you, Mark?
2: Up the Waz.
0: Yeah, love that.
1: Right, coming up, something really big was meant to happen today. Mm-hmm. What happened with the aliens?
0: Remember that
1: UFO mothership that was supposed to turn up and abduct everyone at the
0: FIFA World Cup? To suck up the Scots and the Brazilians.
1: We will tell you what happened next.
0: Alex Warren, Fever Dream, Ciaran Adam, driving you home and more.

0: bubbly. Colby Calais, More FM with Sarah and Adam.
1: Lots of action continues with the FIFA World Cup. The Scots, who were in Boston, the Scottish have now invaded Miami.
2: Scotland in the city with the sun, cream on, drinking beers on the beach since the break of dawn. Welcome to Miami, bienvenidos, Tartan Army. Coming down from Boston with the kilt still on, Brazil are the team that we're taking on. We're going to Miami, we're the famous Tartan Army.
0: Oh, the Tartan Army.
1: So good, and that's it, the Tartan Army are there, but guess who didn't invade Miami today?
0: Oh, the mothership, the UFO.
1: The aliens. There was that big prediction from the Brazilian psychic. She said that the mothership was going to come over the Scottish versus Brazil game in Miami this morning and suck up a bunch of people.
0: And did anyone get sucked up?
1: Nah. Nothing happened. To be fair, I mean, that's a good thing.
0: Of course.
1: Is it weird that I kind of was like waiting, because I knew the game was being 10 o'clock New Zealand time, so I was sort of waiting for the anything, and it just was such a fizzer. And I don't know, not that I'm disappointed, but maybe I'm disappointed. I don't know.
0: And if anything did happen, I wouldn't have believed it.
1: Yeah.
0: I would have had to be at the stadium to witness it with my own eyes.
1: Otherwise we'd all go, that's AI, it's a hologram, it's a stunt. Like, if it had actually happened, I think even then we wouldn't have believed it.
0: No.
1: I don't know. Not that I want the aliens to get here, but I was just, you know, a bit bummed out.
3: Up next with Sarah and Adam.
0: Last night I watched Curb Your Enthusiasm for the very first time.
1: Oh, see, that's another person, Larry David.
0: What, you'd want to get annoyed. Sucked up?
1: No, he'd be annoyed by the aliens.
0: Oh, right. Yeah. But watching that show, I was amazed how many crew members I could see in the side of shot and like the back of windows of like the reflections, like people holding up the giant booms. I'm like, this is so budget. Like, sure, like you should not be in shot. I should not be able to see you. So in about 8 minutes, have a wee think. Are there any shows that come to mind where you've seen like these crew members in the back of shot?
1: Oh, like the Starbucks Cup in Game of Thrones or whatever. Like
0: exactly.
1: The thinking, that's not meant to happen. Oh, yeah. Start texting 559. Yeah.
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10: Would you trade in your house?
11: Rain at times overnight for Tauranga southeasterlies, a low of 9 degrees. Slow patches on Hewlett's Road heading towards the flyover. State Highway 2 heavy Bethlehem towards Tapuna. Cameron Road, a lot of traffic between 15th Ave and Gate Par, and then it's slow from Grierton to Barks Corner. Busy at the 15th Ave Fraser Street lights. Slowing eastbound from the Toll Road roundabout to Barks Corner roundabout and in the other direction to Cambridge Road.
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0: It's 29 to 5 and it's Friday tomorrow and school holidays in a week or so.
1: Yeah, in July next month, where the All Blacks are going to be facing France, Italy and Ireland. Not all at the same time, but, you know, individually. And any one of those would do for question 5 in the pop quiz.
0: Coming up in about 20 minutes, Teddy Swims, Tones and I and more. We will find

0: today. This is our line. Tomorrow, just after 8, we face the music. We did it today with Kim, and she finally got there in the end.
1: The only girl in the world.
0: Yes! Yes! You did it!
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1: Vincent Boone, More FM with Sarah and Adam. Director Dave and producer Tyler are here. I started watching Curb
0: Your... Hang on. When you say...
1: I had to say... Yeah. Director Dave is here.
0: If you know, you know.
1: Oh, man.
0: Oh, that's good.
1: I actually started watching...
0: Can we make that as new theme song? Sorry, anyway.
1: Yeah, 100%.
0: Yeah, wow. Sorry. 100%. Sorry. Keep talking. Sorry.
1: So I watched Curb Your Enthusiasm for the first time last night. 12 seasons. I've heard heaps of things about Larry David. And as I was watching, I was like, I can see the cameraman in the side of shot. I can see the guy holding the boom. And I've noted this watching Arrested Development a few weeks back as well. Went back to the beginning. This was another show that came out in the early 2000s or mid-2000s.
0: Yeah.
1: And I'm like, man, these were budget shows at the time because like, I'm seeing all the crew members. Yeah, like just do
0: even
1: your job
0: properly. Even Shortland Street could do better than that. Yeah.
1: It's like a high school short film. Yeah.
0: Yeah. Yeah. But so we were talking about this before the show, and producer Tyler, you were like, I know exactly why you're seeing all these cameramen and booms and all the people.
2: Yeah, well, because I mean, back in those days, we had smaller TVs and they changed the ratio thingy-ma-bob to fit those screens. And then now they're in streaming platforms, we've got wider TVs. We're actually seeing a lot more of the picture than we used to back in the day.
0: So were you saying Friends? Friends has got a lot of these gaffes as well, eh?
2: Yeah. Every show from that era, they, yeah. It's like a weird little thing.
0: How do you know this?
2: TikTok. That's TikTok. And I spent a lot of time on TikTok. Yeah.
0: You sounded so knowledgeable.
1: Coming up in a couple of songs, your chance to win $1,000 with the More FM Pop Quiz. Sarah and Adam driving you home. It's Kaylee Bell and more.

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1: Okay, we're going to Christchurch. Hi, Maddie.
2: Hi.
1: Director Dave tells us that you got to meet Hosier when he was here in New Zealand last year. Is that a stitch up? Oh, no, you did.
3: How did that come about?
2: Well, I work at the stadium in one of the bars and he has to like swap sides. So we came past and said hi to us all.
1: Oh, that's so nice. Awesome. Okay. You always knew Hosier, a.k.a. Forest Daddy, was a good dude. Now you've confirmed it, Maddie. Did he give you any tips on quizzes whilst he was there?
2: Unfortunately not, because he was in the middle of the show.
1: Yeah, fair.
3: So he never mentioned how many lives cats have? You didn't mention that?
2: No.
3: Okay.
1: Well, anyway, hopefully you'll know these answers, Maddie, because they could get you $1,000. Thanks to Contact. You've got 10 questions, 60 seconds. If you don't know an answer, keep guessing. We'll say pass, then we move on. We come back if there's time on the clock at the end. And fingers crossed you nail it, mate.
2: Yeah, perfect.
1: Come on, Maddie.
3: Okay, here we go. Your time for $1,000 starts now. Cats are said to have how many lives?
2: 9.
3: Yes, what month is Alex Warren coming to New Zealand?
2: August.
3: Yes, what does PR stand for at the gym?
2: Personal...
3: Yes.
2: Pass.
3: Which actor is married to Amal Clooney?
1: Clooney.
2: Pass.
3: Name one country the All Blacks face next month.
2: France.
3: Yes, what two computer keyboard keys are used to copy text?
2: Command C.
1: Not command.
2: Control C?
3: Yes, yep. Who sings Wrecking Ball?
2: Christina Aguilera?
3: No.
2: Pass.
3: Which human organ produces insulin?
2: The pancreas.
3: Yes, what is the name of the desert planet where Luke Skywalker grew? And time is up. Hosier should have talked to you about quizzes.
2: He should have.
1: Yeah. Okay, Maddie, look, there is a few questions that got you. The ones that you didn't get, the what does PR stand for at the gym? You were halfway there.
3: Yeah.
1: Personal record is the answer for that.
2: Yeah.
1: Amal Clooney is married to George Clooney.
2: Yeah, I love you now that you say it.
1: I know, don't you hate that when you're like, oh my God, of course. Yeah. Miley Cyrus, not Christina Aguilera, is the one that sings Wrecking Ball. And then we didn't quite get to the end of it, but the name of the desert planet where Luke Skywalker grew up, and the answer would have been Tatooine. So those were the ones that got you today, Maddie.
2: Yes. But you knew
1: pancreas, and that was pretty awesome.
3: Absolutely. And Maddie, the good news for you, my friend, is you're in the draw to win this incredible trip to South Australia. A trip for two people, $1,000 spending money, 5 nights luxury accommodation.
2: Awesome. Thank you so much.
3: Thanks for playing, mate.
0: Up next with Sarah and Adam.
1: That trip to South Australia does sound blimmin' good. So if you're trying to get in there, your next chance is by stepping into the court of the fun police. Yes. This is where you tell us a story of something that happened to you, or it could be someone you know. Usually it's back in the day. There might have been a little bit of police involvement, but really people were just trying to have fun. At least they thought they were. If you've got a story, start texting us 559.
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8: Rain at times overnight for Tauranga, southeasterlies, a low of 9 degrees. Traffic heavy on Tortora Street through to Hewlett's and some slow patches on Hewlett's towards the flyover. And then from the flyover on Manganui Road to Lynx Ave Football Ground, quite slow. Heavy traffic through Bethlehem towards Tapuna, a little slow through the Tapuna roundabout. And traffic's heavy from Toriko to Barks Corner.
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11: Good evening, Bridget here with the latest at 5. The police and the independent watchdog are investigating complaints against Commissioner Richard Chambers. He says he strongly rejects the claims that have been made. Rescue efforts are underway after a pair of large earthquakes struck Venezuela. National's latest election policy aims to get more people into solar energy. Its proposed Home Energy Fund will offer low-interest, long-term loans that are repaid through rates. The India Free Trade Agreement has passed its first reading in Parliament. The first set of medals featuring King Charles the Third have been presented to New Zealand Defence Force personnel. Day one of the third cricket test overnight between the Black Caps and England at Trent Bridge. It will be so hot that the Met Office has issued a rare red weather warning. And to football updates brought to you by Hisense, the late games at the World Cup today, wins for Mexico and South Africa, and they go through to the round of 32. South Korea is still a chance.
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11: More FM Tauranga weather with Tyremaster. Still local, still independent for over 40 years. 0800 Tyremaster. Showers and light southerlies for the rest of the day. Some rain setting in tonight and we drop to a low of 10. More rain tomorrow with a high of 15, but it should clear in time for the weekend.
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0: Counting Crows, Vanessa Carlton, Big Yellow Taxi on More FM. I love catching up with the lead singer, Adam, from Counting Crows.
1: You just had to check the band.
0: Well, I did want to say I loved catching up with Adam from Vanessa Carlton.
1: He was a good dude, though. He was great.
0: It was lovely.
1: Yeah. Anyway, let's step into the court of the fun police. This is where we take a story of someone who has been maybe arrested or a bit of police involvement, and we decide, oh, you know, maybe there was a touch of illegality there, but really, was that the fun police pulling out the cuffs? We're going to Boston today. A man was arrested after posing as a museum tour guide and inventing completely fake histories for all the paintings.
0: I love it.
1: So he got himself like a dark jumper and he did like a DIY lanyard. So he looked like the other tour guides. And he would just go around saying, oh, do you guys want to, I'm about to start a tour if you guys want to come along. And he'd go up to a painting and be like, this landscape painting commemorates the Great Squirrel Uprising of the early 1800s.
0: I love everything about this.
1: This one here is a royal family portrait allegedly depicting the inventors of brunch.
0: So are you telling me he got arrested because of this?
1: Yes. Yes, because basically it's like fraud, right?
0: Oh, no, that's not fraud. He's just having a good time. He's making people smile.
1: And honestly, have you ever been to a museum, one of those places? Well, I know you haven't directed Dave, but have you ever been to one of those places and you see, or have you though?
2: But no.
1: No, what? Exactly. You see the tours and everyone looks so bored. This guy sounds way more fun.
0: My friend, he did this once at a museum. He stuck a chip packet to the wall. It was just like a white wall, nothing was on it. And he just stood there just like looking at it, just nodding. And then before you know it, like somebody else turns up and starts staring at the chip packet. Yeah, man. Yeah.
1: This is good.
0: That's so good. So now I reckon that's absolutely fun police.
1: That's fun police.
2: Yeah.
1: That is fun police. All right, well, that was the guy in Boston. Now we want to hear from you. We would love you to step into our court of the fun police. You tell us your story, something that you did or someone you know. Maybe there was a bit of police involvement, but you were really just trying to have a bit of fun, and we'll see whether it was the fun police. You can text 559.
0: Yeah, and if you get on air, share your story. We'll put in the draw to win that trip to South Australia. Taylor Swift, The Fate of Ophelia on More.

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1: All right, it's time for the Court of the Fun Police. How this works is you tell us a story of something that happened. Often it's, you know, back when you're a bit younger, you were doing something that was quite fun and then suddenly the police turned up and we decide, oh, was it really, really that bad or was it just fun police territory? Anita, welcome to the court. Hello.
2: Hi, thank you.
1: Okay, now tell us, what did you do back in the day?
2: Yeah, back in the day, I was trying to be pretty cool. Went to a bar with friends and husband, and I saw a plant that had bits of straw around it. I decided it would be a good idea to light it. didn't realise that it was going to go whoop, and it really ignited.
3: Yeah.
2: So I was escorted by the bouncers out. Mm-hmm. There was actually police that were outside, not waiting for me, but, you know, they were doing this sort of the round, yeah, you know, going around the nightclub. And I was in a lot of trouble. My, obviously, husband and friends, then I ruined their night. We had to leave the pub because I was barred. And I got quite a telling off from the police. You know, they grabbed me. So, I will not ignite plants again in a pub.
1: No, good shout. Great shout. What was it? Is it? Do you think it was just like intrusive thoughts? Like you were like, light it on fire, and then you just followed through?
2: I was in a silly mood, and I just saw the straw, and I thought, oh, I wonder how that would ignite. And it did. It did, beautifully.
1: That would ignite, of all the things. I mean, look, the pub didn't burn down. No one was hurt, right, Anita?
2: No. Yeah, no. I know. No one got hurt, but, yeah, I was not popular with people that we were with because we had to leave, you know.
1: Yeah.
2: So, anyway, lesson learned.
1: Well, look, these are the pubs in the world, so I'm going to call it Fun Police. I'm going to say absolutely was that was a run-in with the Fun Police, for sure.
2: Yeah, it was.
1: And you live, you learn. You know?
2: Well,
0: Anita, thankfully you've got such a forgiving, loving judge in Sarah Gandy, so you're off the hook. You may walk.
1: Yeah.
2: Thank you very much.
1: And look, it's even got you in the draw to Wine, Dine and Unwind in South Australia. Yes. How good would that be?
0: Just go easy on the whining.
2: I'd behave myself there as well. I would really behave myself.
4: Coming up with Sarah and Adam.
0: We have your tickets to Jack House the Movie in cinemas next week, and they could be yours before 6 and more.
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9: Rain at times overnight for Tauranga southeasterlies, a low of 9 degrees. Heavy on Tortora Street through to Hewlett's and pretty slow in patches on Hewlett's Road heading towards the flyover. Still slow through Bethlehem towards Tapuna. Cameron Road is heavy from Gate Par to Barks Corner and slow from Toriko coming through to Barks Corner heading east.
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8: Johnny Knoxville from Jackass doing a lot of promo interviews at the moment, right, with the new movie coming out. He was asked who he was starstruck by, anyone. He said one person. They are infamous in New Zealand. His answer is Wild.
9: And we'll also have tickets for you to see the movie out next week. Alex Warren and more.

0: G'day there, this is Sian Lana. Tomorrow's Friday.
1: And it means the crew cut is back after 8 o'clock. Also, $5,000 and Face the Music 20 past 8.
0: So close today. Also, I want to run it by you, Lana. I think there's a number at which men are only capable of having when it comes to friendships. They can't do more than this number.
1: Stop it.
0: Yes, no, I'll tell you tomorrow.

0: little girl. Shaboozy, good news. This is Maury Fenn with Sarah and Adam.
1: It's a pretty big call, given how people are cancelled so quickly and, you know, everything's been cancelled, to do a new Jackass movie.
0: I'm pleased you said that because I was so surprised that there is a new movie coming out next week.
1: Yeah, there is. Jackass, Beast and Last. I mean, they have admitted this will be the last movie. So I think they've given it everything they've got. And Johnny Knoxville, he, you know, is doing a lot of interviews right now. With the FIFA World Cup on, he was asked, what would you get a red card for? And his answer is out the gate.
2: Maybe for doing the old John Hapawade.
3: Yes, the John Hapawade. You know what that is?
2: He was a rugby player from Australia, and he was eventually banned from the sport for constantly f***ing dudes in the game. Not in a pile of dudes. He would just run up behind them and give them the old 1-2.
3: That's a red card. That's a red card.
2: I got to meet him once, and I never get starstruck, but I was like, oh my God, it's Hapawade.
3: Oh my God.
2: I asked him, I'm like, why did you do that?
3: Yeah, why'd you do that?
2: And he said, I was trying to slow down the game.
0: I remember that. That was such a thing, even on the rugby fields, like grassroots.
1: What do you mean, even on the rugby fields? I think.
0: Well, no. Everyone knew about the Hapawade.
1: Oh. I was like, whoa, what was going on at your high school? No, even I know that. I know nothing about rugby, and even I instantly knew what he was talking about.
0: Yeah, and did you know Hapawade's, is it his son or his nephew, Dave, plays for the Sea Eagles at the moment in the NRL?
4: Yeah, but his nephew doesn't do Hapawade.
0: But every time the Hapawade gets the ball, you go, uh-oh. You
1: know, do you think everyone just sort of tightens up a bit? Oh, no. Anyway, if that hasn't put you
0: everyone
1: off.
0: Everyone like penguins.
1: Yes, it makes you go, yeah, I definitely want to go and see the new Jackass movie. Let's do some tickets right now. 0800 MORE FM.

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0: Jojo, leave, get out. This is Maury Fem, Sarah and Adam driving you home.
1: Jackass, Best and Last. Yep, they're doing one final fling of a movie. And I do think this is one of those ones that's worth seeing on the big screen because you see it with other people. You get that kind of crowd reaction to the ridiculousness. What are we watching? Yeah. We can never unsee that. And Angel, you want to head along?
2: Yes.
1: Oh, hang on. For some reason, you were just censored in a weird way. Yeah. Say that one more time because I can feel the enthusiasm.
2: I said yes. I would love that so much.
1: Oh, great. Yay. For some reason, because it cut out and sounded like you'd said a naughty word, and I was like, wow, she's really into this whole...
3: Yeah, she loves Jackass.
1: Bloody loves it. All right, well, look, enjoy it. Double pass is all yours, but also, well played, you're in that draw for the trip to South Australia.
2: Thank you so much.
0: Easy as, and that movie comes out next Thursday, the 2nd of July. July, can you believe it? Yeah. Hey, speaking of Aussie and like trips away and things, school holidays will be coming up. People will be booking accommodation. I want you to text us to 559 and let me know here why you didn't review something 5 stars.
1: Does it have to be accommodation or could be anything?
0: No, good point. It could be anything, actually. I have a story for you that could shock you. It shocked me at the time. So flick us a text, 559. Remember, get on air. We'll put you in the draw for that trip to South Australia. We'll do it in about 8 minutes or more.
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7: Dry July starts next week.
8: Rain at times overnight with southeasterlies for Tauranga, a low of 9 degrees. Traffic still quite slow on Tauranga Street through to Hewlett's and a bit slow on patches on Hewlett's heading towards the flyover. Cameron Road still very busy southbound from Gate Park to Barks Corner, and coming through from Tauranga to Barks Corner is also a bit heavy.
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16: Good evening, Bridget here with the latest at 6. At least 32 people are dead and hundreds injured after devastating back-to-back earthquakes in Venezuela. Emergency workers are digging through the rubble to try and find survivors. The police and the independent watchdog are investigating complaints against Commissioner Richard Chambers. The India Free Trade Agreement is a step closer, passing its first reading in Parliament. Customs has arrested six people accused of smuggling more than 90 kilos of meth in from Malaysia. And Oxford University in the UK has awarded Dame Jacinda Ardern an honorary degree. The Black Caps in England begin the series deciding third cricket test in Nottingham at 10 tonight. It will be hot. The Met Office has issued a rare red weather warning for day one. And to football updates brought to you by Hisense, six more World Cup games tomorrow, including for Germany and the Netherlands. Australia will play Paraguay with both teams on 3 points.
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16: 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Showers and light southerlies for the rest of the day. Some rain setting in tonight and we drop to a low of 10. More rain tomorrow with a high of 15, but it should clear in time for the weekend.
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19: 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And we're looking for the reasons that are kind of like ridiculous, awkward, made you go, what the hell is going on here?
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0: Ava Max, more of your fame with Sarah and Adam.
1: You know, holidays coming up. Adam, you're saying that you've got to book yourself some accommodation, and you have a wild story about an Airbnb that you stayed at.
0: Yeah, that's right. And I have PTSD from Airbnbs. I remember we booked one, it was about 5 years ago now, and go into the house, it looked all looked really good. Open up the fridge to put some of the goodies in the fridge, and there was a friggin' pig's head in the fridge. Just staring at us.
1: Do you mean like a pig's head from the butcher or like a pig's head from someone that's gone hunting?
0: Like a pig, yeah, someone's been hunting and it was like a live, well, obviously not alive, but it was very fresh. And that was freaky. There was no warning about it. And I remember in one of the rooms, there was like handprints sort of like sliding down the wall. That was strange. And then there's another place... another room where it looked like there was like blood or like somebody wrote in blood on one of the walls.
1: Are you sure you didn't book an escape room instead of an Airbnb?
0: Your time starts now.
1: Yes. I feel like that's something you would do. And be like, oh, did I get this
0: wrong?
1: Wow,
0: why are there so many locks in this room? I can't open anything. Yeah.
1: No.
0: It was legitimate. And I remember giving it like 2 stars. Why didn't I even give it? I should have given it 0 stars. It was pretty bad, actually.
1: Did you read the reviews before you booked it? Like, had other people given bad reviews for stuff going on there or no?
0: No, we must have read the reviews because that's what people do, right?
1: Yeah.
0: But we definitely gave it, at least 2 stars. It was horrid.
1: Hang on, do you remember what you wrote in your review? Because I'm just trying to imagine, not good.
0: Exactly pig's what head, I told you. Pig's head in the fridge, blood on the walls, hand marks on the walls.
1: Did they respond?
0: Wasn't a great stay. Oh, I think they tried to make it. Oh, no, they tried to offer us a couple of free nights if we ever went back. It was in Sydney.
1: Why would you go back? Why?
0: Yeah, correct.
1: To the horror layer that is that Airbnb.
0: So why didn't you give the place 5 stars? It could be... It doesn't have to be accommodation.
1: Could we say it could be accommodation? It could be meals.
0: Yeah, meals.
1: Could be like a service you've had, like a massage or something. And what on earth was that?
0: I think we're going to get some out the gate stories here. And remember, if you get on ear, share the story. We'll put the draw to Wine, Dine and Unwind in South Australia.
1: Yeah, how good. 0800 More FM, text us 559. From the class of 91.

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1: I want to talk about why you gave something not a five-star review. Yeah. It could be accommodation. We were talking about that very creepy Airbnb that you booked, Adam, years ago.
0: Oh, the pig's head in the fridge.
1: I mean, what the hell is going on there?
0: The writing on the walls and somebody used blood. Ugh.
1: And you still stayed there, eh?
0: Yeah, we did. Yeah, that was strange.
1: That's a huge call. Anyway, what I will say is, judging by the many texts we're getting to 559, always check the kettle. If you're in a, if there's a kettle in your hotel or your motel or whatever, Airbnb, always check it, because a myriad of gross things being found in there. Let's go to Lisa. Lisa, what's your story?
2: How you going?
0: Good, Lisa.
2: Good. Yeah, I was just wondering, when you were talking about the pig's head and the blood, were you on any mushrooms at the time?
1: Great question.
0: I'm such a clean man, such a clean boy. No way. No way. Wouldn't touch the stuff. Nah.
2: Well, fair enough. There's two fish and chip shops just around the corner from us, and there's one that has changed hands a few times. And funnily enough, when I was listening to you guys, I was just going up to the second one, which is literally three shops around the corner to get some fish and a hot dog, because I've been house hunting and I thought I'd just stop on the way.
1: Make it easy.
2: And
1: yep.
2: The other one, I remember when I went in there last, it was just so shriveled up and dry and revolting. I think I got a bacon and egg burger and I got my flatmate something, and it was just awful. Like, the salad was like yesterday's, last week's old salad. And
1: yikes.
2: He shamed me. He said, "You give me bad rating. You don't come here anymore. You give me bad rating.
0: Okay,
2: you naughty."
0: Yeah.
1: Okay. So hang on. So it wasn't a five star because it was dry. That was sort of the gist.
2: It was a zero star.
0: Yeah.
1: It was a zero star. Okay. Yeah. Okay. Well, thank God there's a second one.
0: Yeah.
1: Thank you, Lisa.
0: Yeah.
1: We're going to move swiftly along to Kim.
0: Please,
1: hello, Kim.
0: Please.
3: Hey, how's it going, guys?
1: Oh, good, mate. Okay. What did you give a less than five star review to and why?
3: So one of my best buddies and I went to the Taylor Swift concert a few years back in Wellington, and she booked the hotel. I just left it to her and didn't even bother, you know, asking. So we rocked on up, and I was like, oh, this looks interesting. There was no reception or anything. Anyway, got into the room, and it had not been serviced. There were socks in the bed. The sheets were all crumpled. It was just, look. There was just stuff everywhere. There was lingerie in the dryer, and I was like, right, that's it. I've had enough.
0: Yeah.
3: But I opened the fridge, not to a pig's head, but to two bottles of unopened Veuve Clicquot champagne.
1: Fantastic.
0: Thank you very much.
1: Love that.
4: Next with Sarah and Adam.
0: Good on you, Kim. I'm going to say you for sure are in the draw to win that trip to South Australia. So good luck for that, okay?
3: Woo-hoo. Awesome. Thank you so much.
0: Easy as with our other person, I'm not too sure about that. It was just when she started to do the voices, I was like, "Oh!"
1: Hey, you've done a myriad of accents yourself, mate.
0: Don't
1: throw stones. The other thing is, we do give you quite a bit of grief on this show, especially because you keep outing yourself as someone that has a bit of money, and
0: that has to stop.
1: When we brought up Chinese takeaways and your first thing was Peking duck, it was all over. Anyway, we're giving you a shot because you reckon that you've got something that's quite relatable.
0: Yeah.
1: To the common man.
0: All right, look, I'll run it past. Shut up, I'll run it past you in 8 minutes.
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7: Rain at times overnight for Tauranga southeasterlies and a low of 9 degrees. Pretty good on our roads. Cameron Road, little slow through Grierton heading south. from the centre of Tauranga to Katikati taking 32 minutes. Aumokoroa is a quick 21. Papamoa about 19 right now. And if you're heading to Te Puke, that is taking 24.
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14: 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Could opportunity be the next kingmaker? We speak to leader Kulay Wong. London is cooking while Paris is burning. Dozens die amid Europe's extreme heatwave. And it's the end of the line for Moana Pacifica after New Zealand Rugby rejects several bids to rescue the team. For more on these stories, watch 3 News live at 6 on 3 and on 3 Now.
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0: A bit of a wet and cold one right around the country tonight.
1: Yeah, good weather to hunker down though, watch a movie. Actually, has anyone seen on Netflix Voicemails for Isabel? If you've seen it, can you text us 559? Apparently it is a really good rom-com.
0: All right.
1: Like proper old school styles.
0: We'd love to hear from you. It's Navy. Till you're ready, Sarah and Adam, driving you home and more.

0: G'day there, this is Iron Man, and tomorrow just after 8 we face the music. We did it today with Kim and she finally got there in the end.
1: I'm the only girl in the world.
0: Yes! Yes! You did it!
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1: Adam, I think we've been a bit harsh on you the last few days, especially on the show.
0: The last few days? I thought you were going to say the last few months. But no, I'll take a few days.
1: Yeah. No, but this week, particularly spicy, you know, because you keep bringing up quite rich people things like baths that don't make that noise and ordering a whole Peking duck from the Chinese takeaways. And, you know.
0: I've actually never done that. I've had like a little bit of Peking duck in the past, probably like 15 years ago.
1: Okay. Well, no one's believing it. Anyway, you've been trying to convince me and Director Dave that you're not rich.
0: Well, yeah, no, well, I just, like, found myself at the supermarket last night. I was buying some meat, I was buying some mints, and picked up some mints for $12.47, and then saw one right next to it for $12.42. And I thought, well, I'm going to save myself 5 cents here.
1: Yep.
0: And it, like, is this quite relatable? Do people do this?
1: Digging through the meat to get the cheapest one.
0: Yeah, but, you know, but you're talking like, you know, you're saving cents.
1: Is this the first time you've done this, or...?
0: No, I've done this previously. I've done this before.
1: It is. You are right, though. I'll, like, do it all the time, whether it's, like, yeah, the meat, or it could even be, like, ham or something, and you go, $11.82. Oh, pff, no, get a Bugs at $10.06.
0: Yeah, or still or still in the 11s.
1: Yeah.
2: What sucks is when you're, like, sent to the supermarket to go and get 5 chicken drumsticks, and then you see that, you know, the 4-piece of chicken drumsticks is cheaper, so you get that, you bring it home, and then your partner gets real angry at you. Yeah, that sucks.
1: That's just bad maths from you, to be honest, though.
2: Yeah, it really sucks, though. Like,
1: does that mean you get 1 drumstick and she gets 3?
2: Yeah. Every time.
0: Let's be honest, it's also sneaking to KFC on the way back as well. Smashing back a Zinger Burger combo.
2: Oh, you
0: I'm
2: know
0: it's rubbish in your car.
1: That's not saving money.

0: Five Sauce, Young Blood, Sarah and Adam, driving you home.
1: Hey, we started the show today saying, gosh, it is exactly 6 months today until Christmas Day.
0: Yes.
1: And I just want to say I'm so proud that none of us had the inkling to go, let's play a Christmas song.
0: Well, I think Director Dave is slightly gutted that we didn't.
2: Yeah, absolutely not. I'm the biggest Grinch in the world.
0: Oh,
2: I thought you wanted to, if I'm being honest. You strike me as the kind of guy that would go, oh, let's have a midwinter Christmas.
0: Yeah, that would be quite nice. I don't know what song I'd go for, actually. I'm trying to, like, find a song in the...
1: No. I was going to say, we've gone all show without doing this.
0: Well, now you've said that, I want to make sure that we play a Christmas song.
1: You don't have to. You don't have to. It's June. And that's what you choose. You choose... What is this?
0: Colby Calais, Santa Baby.
1: Ah, yes, that classic.
0: Oh, yeah, to be fair, it was just the first one that popped up. I was starting to freak out a wee bit.
1: Why would you choose?
0: Okay, well, what song should I have chosen?
1: Everyone
0: would,
1: no, goes for nothing. Mariah. Nothing. Nothing.
2: Yeah,
1: we
2: I
1: could
2: agree.
1: Just, we were getting through the whole, we literally are leaving now, and we should have done the whole show. And then you've ruined it with Santa Baby Colby Calais. Oh,
0: okay, I'll make up for it.
2: No, don't.
0: Brian Adams is a little bit better, though, right? I'm feeling the disappointment from both these guys. That's us for this evening. Steph joins you next.
1: God. Yeah, thank goodness.
0: Happy to Christmas, baby. We'll see you tomorrow.
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7: Rain at times overnight for Tauranga southeasterlies and a low of 9 degrees. Te Puke Highway is a little slow heading west towards Te Puke around Waitangi. Everywhere else looking pretty good. If you're in Tauranga heading to Katikati, 32 minutes to Omokoroa, 20. Papamoa is a quick 19 and Te Puke 24.
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12: Kia ora, welcome to the show. Meanwhile, as Europe is having some of its hottest June days on record, a lot of the country put up with some pretty miserable rain and cold weather today, unfortunately. Brr. But hopefully you're staying nice and dry and warm tonight. Welcome to the show. Ed Sheeran to kick us off, and then an Ellie Goulding, more encore to look forward to. It's More FM.

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0: So Ellie Goulding's songs back to back tonight for More Encore, where I pick a singer and I choose two of my favourite songs that they've ever made. And Ellie Goulding's real just decade. It was her decade. It was the 2010s. And Ellie Goulding was everywhere at the time. She's still around. She's about to make her sixth album that comes out in September. This is the first song from it. I'm trying.

to be a cool album. Sounds like a cool first song from it. But the 2010s, that was just Ellie Goulding time. I'm doing a terrible job explaining it. You know what I mean. She was everywhere. So these songs are my two favourite Ellie Goulding songs that I think you're going to love too. Love Me Like You Do to kick us off. It's Morrie FM.

Ali Golding, you're more encore tonight here on More FM. Steph here, back to back. Now, I have found your new favourite song. I've done it. Her name, Sienna Spiro. The song is called Material Lover, and it's up in 10 minutes, and you are going to fall head over heels for it. It's so good. Summer first, home wrecker, More FM.

0: G'day there, this is Sian Lana. Tomorrow's Friday.
1: And it means the crew cut is back after 8 o'clock. Also $5,000 and Face the Music 20 past 8.
0: So close today. Also, I want to run it by you, Lana. I think there's a number at which men are only capable of having when it comes to friendships. They can't do more than this number.
1: Stop it.
0: Yes, no, I tell you.

0: My name's Sienna Spiro.
1: She's coming to New Zealand in January for the very first time. And she's already made an impression with this song from the soundtrack of The Devil Wears Prada 2. Sienna Spiro, Material Lover.
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0: Anna Spiro is her name. Material Lover, new on More FM. Steph here. You might recognise that beautiful voice. She does the song. I'll take my pride. Die on that hill. On this hill. Some die on the hill. There's some kind of hill. She's there. She's dying on it. You take my life. She's just incredible. And she's an example of kind of nowadays how new talent is being discovered. Back in the day, like 10 or so years ago, it was a lot of people were being discovered on YouTube. Remember Justin Bieber? That was his whole thing. He would be putting out covers on YouTube, and that's how he was signed to a big record label and became a pop star and took over planet Earth. Well, these days, and Sienna Spiro is an example of it, it's TikTok Live. People are just playing jams, playing their music on these live streams on TikTok, and that is how these singers are being discovered. And that is her story. And she's just incredible, very talented. Now, on the way, Avril Lavigne, The Weeknd, and Taylor Swift here on More FM.
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The show is all thanks to LifeWise. 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

0: 3FM, Thursday night. Steph here. And if you are loving the Traders NZ at the moment on 3 and 3 Now, world's greatest TV show. Two more episodes to go. I'm so sad it's nearly over. Sunday and then the grand finale on Monday night. Well, if you love it as much as I do, then I'm sure you will really enjoy listening to our Traders NZ group chat podcast. Myself and Sharon Casey, we debrief the episodes, we talk to the contestants, and you can listen by just texting TRADERS to 559. 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I love the show. I'll be devastated once it's over. Two more episodes to go. So sad. Coming up, fun, Harry Styles and Sia. All next here on More FM. More laughs in the morning with Si and Lana.
1: He is currently seeing Kim Kardashian, but the rumour is that it's not true.
2: But why wouldn't Lewis? 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I'm seeing Janine. Janine from The Office. I'm seeing Janine from Accounts, not Kim Kardashian.
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0: The next three songs all have the same thing in common, and that is, since it's 6 months until Christmas, which is crazy, very cliche, I know, but this year has gone lightning speed. I tell you, it's gone fast. So the theme tonight is songs that I think Santa would be blasting on the sleigh. I was thinking, oh, should we do Christmas carols? And I was like, absolutely not. I've got a strictly no Christmas carols unless it's December kind of rule in my life. So we won't be hearing any of them. Don't you worry. But what do you think Santa would blast in his sleigh? I've got a few ideas.
2: It's a beautiful day.
0: We're going to hear some U2 Beautiful Day. There's Santa, just the wind in his hair. Blasting some U2. What about this one? From American Authors, Best Day of My Life. Because for Santa, this is the day that he has worked towards the entire year. Him and the elves, right? And Mrs. Claus doing her thing as well. So the next three songs are all songs that Santa would listen to as he's delivering presents on Christmas. It's 6 months to go. Of course he's listening to this one. Duh. It's the Proclaimers. I'm Gonna Be 500 Miles here on More FM.

American authors wrapping up Three of a Kind tonight here on More FM. Three songs that I think Santa would be blasting in his sleigh 6 months from today when Christmas rolls around again. Can you believe it? The 25th of June, 6 months to go until Christmas. So the last three songs would all be on Santa's playlist, I reckon. It's More FM.

0: G'day there, this is Sian Lana. Tomorrow's Friday.
1: And it means the crew cut is back after 8 o'clock. Also, $5,000 and Face the Music 20 past 8.
0: So close today. Also, I want to run it by you, Lana. I think there's a number at which men are only capable of having when it comes to friendships. They can't do more than this number.

0: Rosé and Bruno Mars here on More FM. Steph here, and tomorrow morning just after 6, that is your next chance to win this.
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1: Unwind
0: in South Australia. This is the dream holiday at this time of the year, to go to Adelaide, to go to the Barossa Valley and recharge the batteries, to relax and rejuvenate and just have a bit of you time. Leave the kids at home, someone else can look after them and just enjoy yourself. Now, the full price is actually insane. 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A gourmet food and wine tour there, $1,000 spending money, rental car sussed as well. It just is perfection. And if you're like, me, pick me, I want to win that, get on air here at More FM and get in the draw. I really want your name in the mix for this one. So it's simple, really. 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Your next chance tomorrow morning just after 6 a.m. Good luck. Goo Goo Dolls, Shaboozy and Rachel Platten coming up. It's more.
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Rachel Platter and Fight Song here on Maury Beam on your Thursday. Steph here, and if you've still got Beyblades from the 90s, remember the toy, the Beyblade toy? Well, it's making a resurgence, the big Beyblades comeback. It's happening in Asia. People spending up to $400 on Beyblades. So if they are tucked away in your wardrobe, bring them out, dust them off. They could be worth something. Fall Out Boy.

0: last. So if you want to see Johnny Knoxville and the gang returning for one final fling at the big screen, then text movie and your details to 559. One Last Ride, Jackass, Best and Last. It comes out on the 2nd of July across Aotearoa. On the way, Alex Warren, All Saints and Luke Combs. 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
1: This is 9 minutes of 90s.
0: 2026? No, God, no, that's not the year. We're actually back in the 90s for the next 9 minutes. And specifically, we're going to go to the year 1990. Julia Roberts was a new big Hollywood star. She'd just been in Pretty Woman that the world was obsessed with. Beverly Hills 90210 had just premiered. It was the debut as well of Fresh Prince of Bel-Air. And this song was a biggie, which we're going to hear. I've got this for you. I've also got a song from 1999.
2: You say best.
0: Yeah. Ronan Keating. When You Say Nothing At All, also the year that Matrix came out and the premiere of SpongeBob SquarePants. And let's keep it in 1999 for the first song of 9 minutes of 90s with these guys. They were only in the country a month or two ago. Now this is 5. Keep on moving. It's 4 FM.

John Bon Jovi, wrapping up 9 minutes of 90s here on More FM. Back to 2026. Here we go. That was fun. Hey, $1 million was raised in the 40-hour challenge so far, and you can still collect your money, donate money. It wrapped up last weekend, the 40-hour challenge for World Vision, but already $1 million bucks raised. Very cool. More

0: G'day there, this is Iron Man, and tomorrow just after 8 we face the music. We did it today with Kim and she finally got there in the end.
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0: role model here on Mori FM has latest high hopes, Steph here. And so far, no Aotearoa on his global tour destinations list. A lot of American dates, a lot of UK and European dates. No New Zealand yet, despite news today that Spark Arena in Auckland has been named an arena star for 2026 by IQ magazine. It's in the top 20 arenas in the blinkin' world, for goodness sake. We're up there with the O2 in London, which gets a lot of attention. So, role model. Go to Auckland. Come to Aotearoa. You love us. Why have you missed us out? Eminem Pink and Conan Gray coming up next here on Mori FM.
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0: A few more songs from me, and I like at this time of the night to play you one of my favourite New Zealand songs. Plenty of songs to choose from. Jeez, we've got some talented blooming people here in Aotearoa, don't we? I'm going to go Bic Runga tonight. I think she's just incredible. She joined me in studio a few months ago, and I was so starstruck. She was wearing a really cool jacket too. This is Bic Runga, Drive on Maury Fame.

0: 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Tyler is the next. He's got tunes from Miley, Kaylee, Big Mountain and Miles Smith on the way. 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More laughs in the morning with Si and Lana.
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got Maury Fam, Tyler here with you for Thursday nights. Parts of the South Island looking like a beautiful winter wonderland today. Lots of snow, potentially more on the cards for parts of the South Island tonight. Crazy though, in exactly 6 months today, we'll be opening up presents on Christmas Day, complaining about how hot it is. We'll do a high school hit from Wilson Phillips, straight after James.

0: G'day there, this is Sian Lana. Tomorrow's Friday.
1: And it means the crew cut is back after 8 o'clock. Also, $5,000 and Face the Music 20 past 8.
0: So close today. Also, I want to run it by you, Lana. I think there's a number at which men are only capable of having when it comes to friendships. They can't do more than this number.
1: Stop it.
0: Yes, no, I tell you.

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Thanks to New Zealand On Air. From the coastal shores of Raglan, emerging Kiwi singer Star has just released her first debut single, When You're Around. Your favourite new Kiwi songs play.

0: can't wait to listen to that at the beach with the sun beating down and a beverage in hand, all the summer vibes. From Star, it's called When You're Around, and it's new at More FM. Right now, though, it is, of course, wintertime. That means lots of warm, comfort foods. For me, it's got to be a toasty. And I can see why the Great New Zealand Toasty Takeover happens at this time of year. Launched yesterday for 2026. They've got 200 eateries right around the country taking part this year. And they've got all the weird and wacky creations that you probably wouldn't usually see in a toasty. Check it out on their website, the ones closest to you. The winner will be announced on the 20th of August. Roxette plays next. We've got Harper Finn after that and some dance exponents before 11.
1: The school holidays are nearly here again. Isn't it time you put something in the calendar for you? Get the babysitter sorted.
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0: 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And that is all you need to do. We will take care of absolutely everything else. You leave the kids at home. We're going to fly you to Adelaide. Also, by the way, any time to use my one fun fact about Adelaide. Do you know Coca-Cola, usually like the number one non-alcoholic beverage right around the world, in Adelaide, it is their local flavoured milk. There you go. You have to give it a try. Luxury accommodation, sussed, $1,000 spending money, rental car, a Barossa Valley gourmet food and wine tour. If that sounds like you, all you need to do is get on More FM anytime. Doesn't matter if you're even playing the pop quiz, doing a different competition. 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
0: 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Ella Langley is lined up next. Then it's Hoodie and the Blowfish and Shawn Mendes, the next few songs at More.
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Thursday night, you've almost made it to the weekend. You're on More FM with Tyler. Seemed like today was really the day to fill up the gas tank. Huge, big discount days. The cheapest I could find 91 in the entire country was at $2.64 a litre. What is this witchcraft? High School Hit from Inner Circle plays after the new one from Alex Warren. This is Passenger.

0: today. This is Iron Man. Tomorrow, just after 8, we face the music. We did it today with Kim, and she finally got there in the end.
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0: I have said it 50,000 times here at More FM. They are my favourite Kiwi band. Borderline. Watching It Burn. It's new. Though I'm still hooked on the very first song I heard from them. It's probably about this time last year that was ravaging When It's Raining. But their debut album is due out tomorrow. Well, actually, no. Looking at the time, about 25 minutes. When the clock strikes 12, their debut album will be out on streaming platforms. I cannot wait. They are going on tour to celebrate that, starting in Auckland before going to Hamilton, Christchurch, Tauranga and Rotorua all through July. You can go get your tickets. All the details at whoisborderline.com. 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

0: We're getting so close to the weekend. Thursday is done here at More FM. Bring on Turn It Up Friday tomorrow. Also bring on the Win It Weekend back with $50 of fuel up for grabs every hour thanks to Bike. Yeah, the Bike X55. You'll be in the draw to try that out for a week and win $2,000 cash next Monday as well. How good. We'll do it from 10 a.m. Saturday every hour, both Saturday and Sunday. A sleek, European-inspired design that stands out on New Zealand roads.
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0: It was almost love. 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
1: Well, the news reporters told the world there was a big, big story probably, I'm guessing, maybe 3 or 4 months ago, and it's all gone quiet. And it was this global story that captured everyone's attention, the abduction of a very famous television reporter in America called Nancy Guthrie, and it was the abduction of, or rather Savannah,
2: her mother.
1: Is the mum. Yeah. So Nancy Guthrie was the mum, Savannah was the daughter. And this was when it sort of started developing.
0: A day after news broke June 22nd that media outlets had received a note claiming her missing mom was dead, the news anchor spoke out on the Today Show June 23rd about the revelation.
3: I love you guys and I love this place, and this is unusual and unprecedented to say the least to be sitting here.
1: So that's Savannah. Now, early on in the piece, the note that was referred to in that clip, there was two notes delivered, and they thought at the time, Savannah Guthrie came out and said they were a hoax, but it's emerged, the FBI are looking at those notes now, they believe both those notes were credible, and they kind of tried to fudge it all at the time because they just weren't sure.
2: Yeah.
1: Now they've said, the FBI have said those notes are credible, and it looks very much like Nancy Guthrie was abducted, a ransom note was written for the safe return of Nancy Guthrie.
2: And that's the first one we all heard about.
1: That was the first one we all heard about.
2: Yeah.
1: And then she died. Now, do you remember back when we were discussing it on air, I said, I reckon what's happened here is they've abducted the mother, didn't take her medication, she had a terrible heart issue. And I mean, I'm not saying how great I am, but I actually remember discussing with you, Scott.
2: And then you had an accidental death situation.
1: Yeah, and that's what I thought. I said, I reckon they've abducted her, she's died, and now they don't know what to do. So now the second note has been found, and it's credible, the FBI say.
2: Have they just released it now?
1: Yeah.
2: Yeah.
1: They won't. And the police are saying good on reporters, because reporters have seen the note, but they're not actually transcribing the note. They're not letting it be seen by the public. And they on it, the police have said they respect that. And they're pleased that they haven't done that. But the second note now says the abductors didn't mean to kill Nancy, but she died as a result of the abduction. And they didn't offer any apology. They didn't demand payment for the release of her body.
2: Oh, I thought I heard that they had said we're sorry.
1: No.
2: And it was an accident.
1: No.
2: They've
1: definitely said it was an accident, that she died as a result of these heart complications, but that was never their intention. It was to release her safely, get the money, good night, nurse, all go away.
2: Well, that's the risk of doing something so stupid, isn't it?
1: Well, it's beyond stupid, yeah.
2: But now we don't know where her body is.
1: I guess the abductors, the kidnappers, are sort of too scared now, given they've got nothing for it,
2: and
1: of being caught. Because now they'll probably get away scot-free, and it was just a dumb idea that went horribly
2: wrong.
1: And
2: with DNA and whatnot. Because remember there was also released some weird, creepy door cam footage.
1: That's right, yeah.
2: But then it was spoken about, that wasn't even the same night.
1: Exactly.
2: That had been like weeks before, and that neighbourhood was known to have a couple of lurky people.
1: Yeah.
2: So
1: they have found a glove, and they think the glove may be connected to the kidnappers, and so they're looking for DNA evidence, and it looks like they may have found some DNA evidence on the inside of the glove, so that's, I guess, more to come. But I reckon that's bang on. So that second note's been found. They didn't apologise, and they didn't demand payment for the release of the body. So, crazy story, eh?
2: Could you just imagine, being those people making such a stupid mistake? And then the stress and the panic of what you're supposed to do after that.
1: Yeah.
2: And now knowing you can never, ever get arrested because they'll match your DNA.
1: Yeah.
2: Ever.
1: What a story.
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0: just like you, we're up before the sun is. 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
1: 1944, a gentleman by the name of Edwin Land. Have you heard of this gentleman?
2: Yeah.
1: Oh, great. Fantastic. No. Right, that's me done. Right.
2: I just wanted a praise from Lana.
3: Simon.
1: Yeah. He studied optics and he also studied physics at Harvard. Very, very clever cookie. Now, he was out taking photos of his family when his three-year-old daughter said to him, because back in the late 40s, early 50s, it was all, if you had a camera, you were quite rich, you were quite smart, but it was all done on film and it took you about 2 weeks to get a photo. Took a photo of his family in Santa Fe and his three-year-old daughter turned to him and said, "Daddy, can I have a look at the photo?" Not understanding the process about developing film and things like that. Edwin, being a clever cookie, thought, why can't you see the photo right now? Or why can't you see the photo quickly?
4: She was ahead of her time. She needed a smartphone.
1: Yeah. She was. She should have gone on commission. Yeah. So Edwin went away and spent the next 5 years developing a camera that could chemically produce a photograph within 60 seconds. He founded the Polaroid Company. He even took his idea to Kodak, the biggest people in the industry at the time, and they said, what a stupid idea, it won't work.
2: Are you seriously?
1: They said, no one's going to want this. He founded his own company. He put it into shops. The very first day it hit stores, it sold out by 5 p.m. Every single device of Polaroid, when he launched it, it sold out across America. At Polaroid's peak, they were worth $3 billion.
4: Wow.
1: Yes. All because of his three-year-old daughter.
2: Did he go on to... This is great. It's a yes for me. That's real good stuff, Bonnie. I'm sorry. That's great. I was hooked. Did he sell that to Kodak later on? Didn't Kodak come...
3: Well, that's what I was wondering. Do they still not get along, Kodak and Polaroid, or did they eventually buy the idea?
1: Well, he passed away in 91, and Polaroid went bankrupt in 2001 because Polaroid, the company... I'm not sure who was the overarching... Right. Polaroid, the company, refused to do digital photos. And as the 90s rolled out, obviously we went all digital.
3: And then they came back, though, so who's back. Got them now?
1: I know, I'm not sure.
2: Yeah, because okay. They are very popular, like at our Christmas gig and lots of parties that I've been to recently, you know, when they're actually events more than parties, 21st, that sort of stuff.
1: Weddings, church gatherings.
2: Gatherings. They have those booths, which are basically the same principle, aren't they? Because they print them out on the...
1: Absolutely. It's he managed to come up with a chemical formula that could go onto the card that was able to just spit it out. And that was his background from Harvard.
2: My kids grew up on that. They loved those cameras. They've still got them.
1: They were so cool. They're like amazing. Who owns it now?
3: Okay, so I sense a really good Netflix documentary here. So somebody picked up the scraps and then in 2017... a real big billionaire Polish family called the Smolakowskis.
2: Oh, yes, I've heard of them.
1: Yes.
2: Big family.
3: They brought it and have pretty much, and they brought that back into fashion. So around that whole, those mid 2017s, 18s, when it all came back, and we had that was from this Polish family. And so now they own all of the intellectual property surrounding it.
2: That
3: would suggest still not Kodak.
2: No.
1: Wow.
2: Well, that's I think they need to exhume the body of the founder because it sounds to me like he's been murdered.
3: Yeah.
1: He probably was.
3: Well,
2: or have I just read too much into that?
3: No, I think you're thinking more down the Netflix line, but I like it.
2: Yeah, yeah.
4: That's good for me, Bondi. Yeah.
1: Oh, thank you, Lana. Yeah,
2: well
1: thank
2: done.
1: You, Simon.
5: I'm going to give it a yes. Yes. I will.
2: Why were you pensive?
5: That was, I did feel sort of like... Okay, Bonnie, I'm going to give you a yes, but I'd like to see something different with the delivery tomorrow. That would be my feedback.
4: The director's here.
5: Because the last three have all sort of started the same. The year is 1943. Meet Karen Smith.
4: No.
5: And then we go from there.
4: Right, the other day he said, guess the sport.
1: Yeah.
5: But was, yeah.
2: Hey, Speedy,
5: I'll flip. It's a yes. I'll vote no if you push me too much. I'll do it.
3: Oh,
5: I'm
3: God.
5: On the edge.
2: We're not looking for the next bloody James Cameron. He's Bondi. He's a producer. He's just
4: here.
2: This is not Titanic, mate. This is just...
1: When your mum came up with the perfect lemon meringue pie, she's got the perfect formula. It works. You just don't mess with it.
3: Yep.
1: This.
4: If it ain't broke, don't fix it, Bonnie.
5: I'm voting no.
2: No, you're not. No. Can't tell you, man. There's no backsies. Well done, Bondi. You're ahead of mine.
6: The school holidays are nearly here again. Isn't it time you put something in the calendar for you? Get the babysitter sorted.
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2: So, what is the show that has already racked up? In fact, as of this morning, it's just under 30 million views in 5 days.
3: Yeah.
2: Already number one. Netflix's I Will Find You.
4: Whoever kidnapped Matt, they are not going to stop. You are being hunted.
5: Ask yourself, what are you willing to sacrifice? Anything.
3: Yeah. Oh, man. Synopsis, very brief synopsis of the story. A father is accused of murdering his son, and he gets sent to prison for the murder.
2: Family just completely disowns him.
3: Absolutely. It goes completely feral. And then what unfolds is gripping TV.
2: Yeah, it's one of those shows. I mean, it's a lot. It's like a lot of the Netflix miniseries that sort of just come out of nowhere. But it just has a look about it. And again, done by Harlan Coben.
3: Yes.
2: So brilliant storylines.
3: He wrote it, and he's also the EP on this because it was.
2: Oh, was he?
3: Yeah, yeah. So, yeah, and it stars Sam Worthington. Now he's a great actor, Australian guy. He was one of the leads in Avatar. He's the kind of the main guy in Avatar, the movie series. Who happens also to be married to Lara Bingle, who, where the bloody hell are you, the Tourism Australia
2: fantastic,
3: ad.
2: Fantastic ad.
3: Yeah.
2: It's on Rotten, isn't it funny? And this is why you just need to, with any review, a review of a restaurant or a review of a show, on Rotten Tomatoes, which is half critic and half just, actual normal people and then actual reviewers, 61%.
3: Oh, that's low.
2: That's what I thought. But it's been, I think it's an 8-part series. I'm up to about 6. I think we're racing to the end, you and I.
3: Yeah, yeah.
2: And, people can fall off if they want to, but the views don't lie on this thing. People are watching it and people clearly are loving it and going on to each episode. So you'll find it in the top 3 on Netflix. I'm pretty sure it'll stay in the top 3 for a number of days. It'll be there for a while. It's called I Will Find You. Definitely worth watching. Don't watch it just before you go to bed because you want to keep watching the episodes.
3: Yeah. The good news is it's only an hour 13, but they do it so well. It's definitely gritty enough. But that's, just so you're aware, it's not super violent like some of the stuff that's out there at the moment, but it's just gritty. It's you'll love it. It's called I Will Find You. Lana and I, out of 5 ice creams, 1 being useless.
2: Well,
3: I haven't seen
2: the end yet. I like a good ending, whether it's dramatic or a nice finish. I'm going to say 4.
3: Yeah, I'm going 4.5 at the moment, even 4 and 4.6.
2: Okay.
3: Yeah. I Will Find You on Netflix.
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2: Broke a record yesterday.
3: Like a literal record or?
2: Well, one of my records. Do you know what the hardest part about the old broken leg saga was? That I was quite into closing my rings.
3: Oh, yeah, I am a bit like that, eh?
2: It's silly. When you've got a bit of an addictive personality, something like reaching your step goal or whatever, I would get right into it. I mean, there were times where we would go away together, like in Korea, and we'd both run off to the gym to try and close.
3: And shameful admission, if I'm like, say, 60 away or something, I'll shake my wrist when I'm in bed before I charge my watch, before I take it. I would shake my wrist to go and get them closed.
2: And it says, you've finally done it. And you go, cool. Now that's a 20-something day streak.
3: Yeah.
2: So I had to really surrender to the entire, I'm not going to reach any targets. But I tell you what, if you are one of those people, and it's not everyone, I understand that. A majority of people wouldn't do this.
3: No.
2: But if you're one of those people who really does try and do that, what has not helped me in the last 6 months has been the constant updates from Apple saying I'm losing my fitness.
3: Oh, that isn't helpful. I haven't had that, but you've been in a cast.
2: I've been in a cast.
3: Oh,
2: and
3: really?
2: I've looked inside the health app is an Apple. I've looked and I can't turn it off because it's just not helping me. I know that. I'm trying to do little things at home to sort of keep up certain things and keep
3: That's
2: my movement
3: a good point, Lana.
2: And my motion. The help, like I think about women who are pregnant, people who go through operations, who can't do that, and they're not they're told to not do any of that. And you've got a smartphone, not so smart after all.
3: And because you are so conscious of your fitness and your health, it's just shaming you out. It's your watch that's shaming you out.
2: Yeah. So now I want to throw the bloody watch out. So
3: give it to me. I'll take it.
2: Yeah, I bet. She'll be on Trade Me in 5 minutes. $1 reserve. Pickups only. Oh, no, it'll be sending. Yeah.
3: That is interesting, though, that it does that.
2: I can't find a way around it. I've looked up different ways, and the ways that it says to do it, it can't really ever turn it off because I've got a Garmin watch it's doing. Oh, so I'm getting it from Mr. Garmin and Mr. Apple.
3: Oh, my God.
2: They're both having a go at me for being lazy.
3: I agree. That would be, kind of like soul-destroying because you're doing your best. Yeah, no. Cut it out, Garmin.
2: Yeah, get out of here.
3: Get out
2: Shake
3: of here.
2: Shake my wrist all day.
3: Filthy animal.
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12: Morning, I'm Grace Cocker with the latest of five. Venezuela is reeling from two powerful back-to-back quakes measuring 7.2 and 7.5. At least 164 people are confirmed dead, but that's expected to rise significantly. US Secretary of State Marco Rubio says that they're sending teams to help.
13: That's their most immediate need right now is search and rescue efforts. They have a bunch of collapsed buildings, and so they'll need a lot of help in terms of digging through that. The airport there is badly damaged.
12: And the Ministry of Foreign Affairs is closely monitoring the situation. Two New Zealanders are registered as being in Venezuela. Others are being urged to register and let their family and friends know if they're safe when they can. Alarm bells are ringing over young people being used to smuggle drugs into the country. Nearly a dozen have been arrested at the border this year, including six from Auckland this week. Customs Minister Casey Costello says they're being targeted on social media.
14: Enticing them with this deal that seems too good to be true. We'll pay for you to have a wonderful holiday and all we need you to do is bring this bag back.
12: A comprehensive inspection has been carried out at Auckland's Valentine's Manukau at the centre of a norovirus outbreak. Around a dozen people reported symptoms. The restaurant chain says no issues have been identified and its A food grade remains unchanged. In sport, Tom Latham and Devon Conway has set the Black Caps on day one of their third test against England in Nottingham. The pair combined for an opening partnership of 317, with Latham making 151 and Conway 157. A short time ago, New Zealand were 336 for two with Henry Nicholls and Rachin Ravindra at the crease. And in rugby league with Machinery House, South Sydney has comfortably accounted for Parramatta 32-12 in the opening game of round 17 in the NRL.
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12: Some light rain to start the day, but that will ease later this morning. It will be cloudy the rest of the day with southerlies. Showers returning early tonight, though. High of up to 16, dropping to a low of 9 degrees.
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2: This is not me. This is not about me. But someone I know, a friend of mine.
3: Are you over-explaining things?
2: Shut up, Simon. Okay. So if you, well, I can actually say this is about me. Because, so I've always, with my texts and messages, WhatsApp messages, whatever, emails, I will sign off with an XX. I do it to guys.
3: Yeah.
2: Now, some people would find that very weird. But
3: not if you're gay, it's probably quite normal.
2: Yeah. Well, it so happens I'm not gay.
3: Oh.
2: But.
3: What?
2: So there's a guy that I know who writes for the Herald, Shane Curry, lovely guy. I've had a bit to do with him over the last couple of years because he wrote this big story about Jodie and I. And he's just such a beautiful guy. So I sent him a text the other day, a message, and I'll put XX on it. So that's one thing. So I do it regularly.
4: Would you give Bosto, our big bad boss, X's and O's?
2: No.
3: Okay.
2: No, that might just wound him if he's listening, but no, I don't.
3: I think I've sent Bosto one once.
2: With an X? Oh, what
3: a
2: sucker.
3: But just one.
2: Right. But you've never been intimate with Bosto, have you? You haven't.
3: No, not from what I'm aware, no.
2: Okay, just checking. Have you been?
4: No, I haven't.
2: Okay, cool.
4: No.
2: Bondi? No, Bondi's...
4: Bondi's probably the most likely to.
2: Bondi's dry on that front
4: as
2: well.
4: He's very quick to defend Bosto, isn't he?
2: So I have no problem with that, so that's what I do. But I also... was in touch with a woman that I used to go out with years ago. Nothing in it, just saying nothing in it, just friends and all that. But I sent her a text and put an X by. And my girls were like, Dad, she's going to think something. And I said, no, they're not. She's not. And they were convinced that that's inappropriate. Unless you're trying to curry that relationship, curry favour in that relationship.
3: I can see where they're coming from if there has been water under the bridge. Like, put it this way, if you had seen Jodie send a text to someone who she used to go out with or whatever, and she added a kiss at the end of that, how would that make you feel?
2: That's so good, Lana.
3: This that's is where the way...
2: You, yeah, that's excellent. I've not thought about that. You're right. You've just got under my skin, girl.
3: That's the way... Thank you. That's the way you have to kind of... get, because...
2: Yes, no, you got me there.
3: They're the people you're trying not to upset, right? And so if you have... in the past been intimate or you've loved that person at some point in your life, that's great. Everyone's got a past. But I just think where you'd err on the side of caution, you just wouldn't put a kiss. You put a smiley face or a thumbs up. No. Or there's plenty of other emojis for this exact situation. I don't think you need to be sending an X to an X.
4: I also think an XO feels softer than just an X. So if you want to still have something that's a little bit sort of like... a sign of love, but softer than maybe a double kiss, an XO to me feels a little bit more friendly than just like straight kisses.
2: Now, isn't that crazy? Both of you have actually made me think more carefully about what I've done there.
4: Well, go up, call us, like, Jeremy Kyle.
3: You know, we've all heard the arguments of like, don't send it in a corporate setting. I'm like, I think kisses are fine in emails. I think we get too precious about that. But I do think if you've been with them before in a relationship, just don't even send it. Don't send a kiss. I'd be devastated if I saw on Katie's phone and she'd text her ex-wife and there was a couple of kisses at the end. I'd be like, whoa.
4: Also, if you are the type of person that does kisses in work emails, that doesn't mean you can start kissing your colleagues in the workplace.
3: Two different things.
4: Had to give Bondi that lesson the hard way.
2: Yeah, I did notice he tried to pash Bosto the other night. So no, okay, that's really good stuff. Are Speedy and Lana both correct on this? Is there something in it, particularly if it's to an ex, if you're sending an ex to an ex, and doesn't the sort of the hug symbol, which is the O, does that soften it considerably? Yeah. 0800 More FM or text to 559.
3: But wait, I've just thought, if you put too many O's, like too many hugs, it's going to be, thanks so much, oh.
2: Yeah, is that a bit Harvey Weinstein-ish?
4: I think that's when you still go XO, XO, XO. I also think the more there are, the more it looks like it's not, you're hitting on them.
3: Oh, it's over the top, OXO cube.
4: A little bit over the top, OXO cube, yes.
2: Read the letter, I'm not sending you anything sexual.
4: Lana's right, you want it to look like the stock shelf at the supermarket.
2: Yeah. Okay.
4: OXO, OXO, OXO.
3: Or you just put in brackets, not in a sexual way.
4: Yes.
2: Oh, hell no. Yes. No, you lost me there, Lana. You were so good up until then. You should have quit while you were ahead.
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1: What an interesting discussion. And the text machine's blown up here with putting an ex, a kiss, to an ex that you've dated. Does that seem inappropriate? Because I've done it. I did it recently. And then my kids said to me, Dad, that's like, that would be sending the wrong message. And I'm like, what?
2: There's too much passion that's flowed under the bridge. You can't go and attach an ex now.
1: Yeah, and they love thinking about that too, Lana.
2: Do they? Yeah, like every kid does with their dad, I'm sure. Do you agree that an ex is just, you don't put an ex? Anyone that you've been in a relationship with, or is it fine?
1: Well, that's where, because I use it as a generic term to people at work.
2: Everyone.
1: I do, so it didn't mean that to me. But now what you said made a difference, because if Jody had put an XX to an ex, I would have really hated
2: it. It reignites that fear that perhaps something's still there.
1: Exactly. Or at least they're entertaining it. That's how I would feel.
2: So leaving the door open.
1: Yeah, exactly. You set me back on my heels. This text here is from Miriam. She says, I put an X at the end of every message, colleagues, friends, family, but it is interesting. I had a falling out with a really good friend, colleague at school. As we build bridges, I know it's a big deal now that we don't put an X at the end of our messages. I feel like the moment bridges are properly built is when the ex comes back.
2: Yeah.
1: That's an interesting thought.
2: Yeah, good call there.
1: Hello, Bree.
3: Good morning, guys. How are you?
1: Great, thanks.
2: What do you think, Bree?
3: Yeah, I don't think so. I really don't, because I think it'll come back to bite you, because it can be misconstrued and depends on the relationship and also the circumstance of the other individual. If they're still single and they still have a flame for you, that could be leading them up the garden path. Not only that, that's a point in time that you're with that individual. So no, I certainly would not agree with that.
1: Well articulated.
2: Well said.
1: Yeah.
2: Hey, here we go.
3: Oh, thank you, guys.
2: Of course.
1: It's a pleasure. Very, very thoughtful phone call. Thank you, Bree. Hello, Jackie.
4: Hi.
2: Hi, Jackie. Are you out in the dating world at the moment?
4: I am, unfortunately.
2: That's all right. That's lucky for someone.
4: Yeah, it could be a lot of fun.
1: So then you're a good person to talk to, though, Jackie. So you're on Tinder. If you're messaging somebody, do you put X at the end of the message?
4: I don't, because I'm one of those weird people that don't like hugs and things. Mm. But whenever I get an X from a guy, I actually assume it's a mistake.
1: Really?
2: Now, interesting.
1: Really? Why?
4: Yeah. I don't know. Maybe it's the non-hugger in me, but I'm always just like, oh, that's weird.
1: Interesting.
2: Yeah. How are you finding Tinder? I'm taking from what you're saying, it's not something you've been on for a long, long time. How are you finding back out there with it?
4: It's interesting.
2: Yeah.
4: A lot of what I'd say probably isn't safe for radio at 7 a.m. in the morning.
2: Yeah.
1: So do you find that, though, that men want one thing?
4: No, it does vary. There are some genuine, very nice guys out there. Mm. I think there's a lot of toxicity from both sides, and I think a lot of people are just burnt from that and don't trust each other. And
2: Yeah.
1: Oh, that's hard. That's real hard.
2: Yeah.
1: Thank you, Jackie. Well done. And thanks for your thoughts. Very good. A couple of quick texts to finish. How about, says Cheryl, how about just adding a smiley face? That just keeps it really friendly. No intimacy intended. And Robin says, good morning, guys. The best thing is not to put an X or an O, because it's going to send messages.
2: Like just a big no to either.
1: Yep, just a smiley face emoji.
2: And apparently universally, if you've both got iPhones, the blue heart, apparently that is a symbol of friendship. But whether or not both parties know that is a completely different conversation.
1: Well, if that's true, that would be a good thing. But they need to publicise that.
2: Yeah, there needs to be a few billboards about that.
1: Messaging around that. Yeah. Very interesting discussion. Thank you for all your thoughts coming through on text. Really, really, it is interesting.
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4: Morning, I'm Grace Cocker with the latest at 5.30. Teams from around the world are mobilising for Venezuela, hit by massive twin quakes. The death toll is at least 164. UN Relief Chief Tom Fletcher says everyone is rearing to go.
5: Teams from the US, from the Dominican Republic, from El Salvador, the Swiss are deploying tonight, from Qatar. We've got offers from Mexico, China, Brazil, the Caribbean, Syria and other countries, the UK, the Russian Federation, Spain and many more.
4: Fears are growing about delayed care for young bowel cancer patients. An Otago University team found two-thirds of adults under 50 were diagnosed in later stages of the disease. Researcher Rachel Purcell says it can lead to more complications.
6: Potentially a greater need for surgery and chemotherapy, etc. So it's a huge burden on patients.
4: Advocacy groups are urging the government to go further on amending its controversial conservation bill. The minister has removed provisions around the disposal or exchange of protected land, but Erica Tolman from Forest and Birds says it's not enough.
7: There's another really key risk in this bill, and that is the clause that puts economic development above the protection of nature and other values.
4: To sport, the Black Caps have piled on the runs on the opening day of the third test against England in Nottingham. A short time ago, New Zealand were 353 for two with Henry Nicholls and Ratchan Ravindra at the crease. Earlier, Captain Tom Latham and Devon Conway both made centuries as they combined for an opening partnership of 317. Dame Lydia Ko's struggles in major golf tournaments this year has continued at the PGA Championship. With just a handful of holes left in her opening round, she's currently four over par.
2: 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More FM weather.
4: Some light rain to start the day, but that will ease later this morning. It will be cloudy the rest of the day with southerlies. Showers returning early tonight, though. High of up to 16, dropping to a low of 9 degrees.
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0: This is More FM. Great to have you along this morning. Hey, if you missed it yesterday, every Thursday we do Therapy Thursday, which is kind of where we get a chance to share something traumatic from our past.
1: It's our favourite time of the week. It's Therapy Thursday. We throw out the topic and we all share our stories and hope to get over, overcome the trauma that these situations have caused. Today's topic is something close to my heart because I was impacted big time by this.
0: Yeah.
1: Pajama malfunctions.
0: Oh, excellent. Excellent.
1: Okay, we're going back to 2001.
2: Oh, no.
1: My sister and Amy and I, we both had showers. We're both in our winter jammies, right? So buttons up the front and just long pants.
0: This is 01.
1: 01, sorry.
0: So you're 15.
1: Yeah.
0: 16. Oh, this is going to be bad, Speed. You're a teenager, right? The last thing you want to do is draw attention to yourself.
1: Right. She was on the front, the couch closer to the television, and I was a little further back. And we'd been sort of talking, we were watching Animal Planet for memory. And in my house, the minute you do something wrong, you're torn apart. It's hilarious. You know, so you just don't want to be that kid. Yeah. You don't want to be that person. And my sister was saying something about this video and she turned back to get a reaction from me and she just started uncontrollably laughing. And I thought, what's wrong with her? You know, as I sit there laid out on the couch and...
0: Oh no, I can see it. Well, I can't see it.
1: I was like, what? And she goes, she was bright red and she was like uncontrollably laughing. She's like, nothing, nothing. And then I sort of thought, I looked down. How do I say this?
0: Your top half was out.
1: My entire right breast had come right out of the front.
0: The socket.
1: The button had popped. The button had popped from the pressure and the entire...
0: from the pressure?
1: Yeah. The entire...
0: Impressive.
1: Boob was just out. And we didn't... We were sisters, but we're not that sort of family.
0: unless you're from Tasmania, I don't think most are, Lana.
1: And I looked down and I thought, I've got to recover here. So I quickly...
0: Got them both out.
2: just how I wanted it.
1: So I quickly brought the... sort of tried to button them up again and said, what? No? And she looked back and obviously saw... For 20 years, I pretended that never happened. And then finally, not that long ago, we were laughing about it and I brought it up and she was beside herself that I finally admitted to it.
0: You've lived with that shame. So I was about 13 and wore, my mum used to buy my brother and I Winsette pyjamas, which is sort of soft and fluffy ones.
1: Yeah.
0: But for guys, I don't know why they do this. They have kind of like a slit at the front.
2: Yes, I have a similar trauma story.
1: It's the fire escape.
0: The fire escape, right? And I didn't have a ladder.
1: He only had a step stool.
0: Oh, sorry. No, that got taken the wrong way. I didn't have a ladder then. And so I came into the lounge, same sort of scenario, and just pranced around and did my thing, which was showing off, because I used to do that all the time.
1: Of course, family. Of course. And
2: probably reenacting Mercutio, as you always do, from Shakespeare's time.
0: And I was living with my mother and three sisters, and it was out, and they just... Same thing, just started beside themselves with laughter.
1: Yeah.
0: And I don't know why, but things had stirred, so it was just pronounced.
1: Things had stirred. Is that how we say it now?
2: Something had stirred within you.
1: Were you excited because of the attention? Or?
0: I don't know why. It was just proud. And I was like, oh my gosh. So I put my hands there. And just darted off and didn't want to come out to my bedroom for 6 years.
1: Isn't it the worst when it's your siblings?
0: Worst.
1: Because they just don't forget.
2: I've got a story, if I may share very quickly.
1: Yeah.
2: Right. Hi, guys. I'm Speedy. Similar to Simon, I was affected by the awkward opening in my silk pajama bottoms, the sort of boxer shorts.
0: Wow.
2: I would have been a young fella sitting on the floor in the lounge, almost like with my legs crossed like you would at school watching TV.
0: In the lotus position.
2: And we, yes, exactly. And we had not long got our much beloved family dog who has now passed away,
1: Molly.
2: And Molly would sort of sit in the middle of our legs with our legs crossed, with her paws kind of hanging over our legs. And I must have sort of jiggled around. And similar to Simon.
0: No, it isn't.
1: Don't bring him into this.
0: I didn't attack a cat with it.
2: My
1: dog.
2: Something had happened. One of the buttons might not have been done up. And unfortunately, Speedy's wee willy winky popped out. And Molly might have thought it was dinner time.
1: No.
0: Oh, Speedy. No.
2: But thankfully, she hadn't teethed yet. And just
0: true?
2: Went, hug. And I just about threw the little girl right across the room. Hell of a fright.
1: Holy smokes.
0: A chew toy.
2: And it's never been the same since.
0: And to this day, Speedy still has a chew toy.
3: The school holidays are nearly here again. Isn't it time you put something in the calendar for you? Get the babysitter sorted.
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1: This is More FM. A very good morning to you. So every Thursday, and we did this yesterday, we have Therapy Thursday, where the class gets to share with one another something that's happened to us in our past. Now, in theory, we're supposed to listen attentively and never laugh at others' misfortune. Well, there's so many great texts coming in, but listen to this one, Lana. It says, "Hi guys, I cannot believe what I'm listening to. I'm sitting on the train at the moment commuting to work with all these people around me, and I've just about wet myself laughing."
2: Sorry. Sorry, we're talking about pajama malfunctions. Yeah. And there seems to be a particular age, and it's when our bodies are changing, where the pajamas just can't keep all of our body inside of them. And it's usually public in front of siblings or, even worse, sleepover situations.
1: Oh, it doesn't bear thinking about. Doesn't bear thinking. Hello, Cassandra, how are you?
3: I'm good. How are you?
2: Are you okay?
3: Oh, yeah.
1: Okay.
2: Because this is therapy, yeah, so you can't, you know.
1: So please introduce yourself to the group, Cass, and take it away.
3: All right. So I am Cass, and I have had multiple malfunctions of the pajama region.
1: Well, welcome, Cass. Welcome.
3: My best friend and I quite often have sleepovers and stuff like that, and we generally would share a bed. So there's been multiple times, depending on what I've worn, where a boob or something has popped out.
2: Yes.
3: And then she wakes up to one in her face, or she wakes up and realises, I don't have pants on anymore.
2: Oh, no. Oh, you're like me. You strip off in the night without realising.
3: Yeah.
1: What?
2: Yeah. It's a real thing.
1: Is it a real thing?
2: Yeah, you sort of get hot and you sort of half asleep, you just take them off, and maybe, Cass, you do that in your bed. And you kind of forget when you're half asleep, you're in someone else's. Yeah, terrible. Tangos.
1: That seems like a premeditated malfunction to me.
2: Well, Cass, I hope by sharing it and maybe by hearing other people's stories, you realise you're not alone.
3: Yes, it has been very helpful.
2: That's good.
1: Cassandra, we're going to put you in the door to Wine, Dine and Unwind in South Australia in the Barossa Valley. How about that?
3: That would be amazing.
1: So we'll just get a padlock for your pyjamas, though, while you're on holiday.
3: Okay? Yeah. Yes, I think that's what we need to do.
1: Exactly. Thanks heaps, Cass. Thanks for calling in. Do you know there's a number of texts, Lance, saying about hospital gowns and people that have had hospital gowns, which are similar to jammies. And JB says, woke up in the morning in hospital after an operation. I was still feeling rather doozy. I was busting. Walked down the whole ward with the back of my gown wide open, and a nurse came up to me and alerted me to the fact that my backside was there for all and sundry. She had to tie me up. Oh, man.
2: Guys, I can't focus on my drive this morning. These stories are hilarious. These stories have gone from bad to worse. Oh, my gosh, Speedy's story. Yeah, we've got to get these videos up later on so you can relive them. And thank you. Thank you for all partaking in Therapy Thursday.
1: It's great.
2: We both feel better about our stories.
1: Definitely. Speedy never will, but
2: that we can't help that one. Yeah,
1: there's no helping that story at all.
0: That was the Early Breakfast Club. Next, in real time, Si and Lana on More FM.

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17: With UMG giving you the ultimate used car selection, Hewlett's Road and Tepuke. Drivers using State Highway 29 over the Ruahihi Bridge are being told to expect overnight delays from Sunday through till next Friday as maintenance work is underway. Traffic management and lane closures in place between 9 p.m. and 6 a.m. each night. And a record of 14,500 athletes will compete in this year's Zespri Ames Games in Tauranga in September. Organisers say the growth has been driven by a surge in individual sports. This year will be the largest tournament in events history. That's local news.
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18: Morning, Glenn here with the latest at 6. Starting overseas, the death toll from two huge quakes in Venezuela is expected to rise as search teams comb through the rubble of collapsed buildings. It's at 164 so far, a UN spokesperson calling the scene devastating.
19: We will surge in people, we will surge in solidarity, and most importantly, we will surge in search and rescue support for people who have lost so much.
18: Back here, alarm bells are ringing over young people being used to smuggle drugs into the country. Nearly a dozen have been arrested at the border this year, including six from Auckland just this week. Minister Casey Costello says they're being targeted on social media. A warning to drivers in the lower North Island, with very wet and windy weather today. Heavy rain, strong wind and swell warnings today, with a number of Cook Strait ferries cancelled. Canterbury's Alpine passes also have snowfall warnings. Taupo's deputy mayor rejects the town as too dangerous at night. The comment was made by a judge during a sentencing over an assault. Kevin Taylor says the incident happened back in January.
7: That's the height of the tourist season. There are tens of thousands of additional people in town. So if you're asking, is there a major problem, the simple answer is no, there isn't.
18: And more than 15,000 people are against plans to fast-track the rezoning of Christchurch's Pegasus Golf Course. Investors want to build homes on the site.
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20: 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Oh, no.
18: From Sky Sport earlier today and the deciding third cricket test between our Black Caps and England. Tom Latham out for 151. Devon Conway making 157. An opening partnership of 317. A couple of quick wickets after that, though. We ended day one on 361 for four. And in football with Hisense, proud partner of the FIFA World Cup. Six games at the Cup today with the first pair starting at 8. Germany playing Ecuador, Ivory Coast facing Curaçao. Australia, Hisense, proud partner of the FIFA World Cup. Six games at the Cup today with the first pair starting at 8. Germany playing Ecuador, Ivory Coast facing Curaçao. Australia have a must-win match later today against Paraguay from 2.
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18: 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Mostly cloudy today with patchy rain this morning. It should ease off, but a few showers through the afternoon. Southerlies and a high of 16 and down to 9. Clearing tomorrow, fine and sunny, a high of 19 and fine Sunday.
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22: Yeah.
23: What do you mean? 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

0: This is More FM, Benson Boone and Mr. Electric Blue. It's 6:05. Very good morning to you. Morning, Speed.
1: G'day.
0: Morning, Lance again. And also, Ella. And a very good morning to you at home. Well, it has been super cold over the whole country. Super cold.
2: Actually, I'll update you on what's happening with all the ski fields around the place before 6:30, because yesterday I went to the chiropractor and I was like, how's business? Because I only see him like once every 5 years.
0: Yeah.
2: And he's usually like, what have you done?
0: Yeah.
2: He's the kind of guy, I only use him when I need him. But that's kind of good for chiropractors. You're not supposed to have to do that all the time. And so he said to me, usually I'm flat out. He said, but there's no ski fields open.
0: Oh, so
2: and
0: he's quiet.
2: There's been a noticeable difference for him with people coming in that have done something or, you know, put themselves out or whatever. And just because none of them have been open, but that's about to change.
0: That's a good shout, though. All the spin-offs from the ski fields are not open too. I wonder if like physios and ACC must be a lot quieter.
2: All the rental places for the boots and the pants before you head up to the mountain, all those places.
0: So. Well, I'm looking forward to your update because we've got a couple of weeks off coming up, you and I, and I love snowboarding. So I always go down south to Queenstown and go snowboarding. And they've had no snow. Like, Remarks has been closed, Cadrona's been closed, Coronet had lower slopes only open, and I'm way too advanced for that.
2: I'm interested.
0: I'm not going to get on that. Exactly. I was just going to say, I'm not going to get on the magic carpet, rather.
2: I'm interested to see this year, too, how Ruapehu goes.
0: Yeah.
2: Because they've had a very checkered past of snow. I never grew up in a snow family, so I didn't know a lot about it. But I never forget, it was the first place I saw snow, was driving along Desert Road, and I was just, oh my gosh.
0: Do you know, it's a funny thing, that never changes, that feeling. Eat warm. When I see snow now, mature man, I'm like, this is cool.
2: Yeah, and it's so white. That fresh stuff is so white and adds depth to the hills. Yeah.
1: As an adult man, do you eat the snow still? Do you see it for
0: I
1: the
0: still
1: first
0: suck
1: time,
0: on it, yep, yeah. If it looks clean, I don't go where the tyres have gone from the car, but if I find a patch and it's not yellow speed, I'm in.
2: You don't wait for that real dirty sort of Home Alone snow?
0: No. If it's fresh, virgin snow, there's nothing like putting that in your mouth.
2: I just don't know that we need to use the word virgin in that situation.
0: That's a snow term. It's a legitimate snow term. It's not me trying to be grubby.
1: I think we should change it.
2: Yeah. Just because it's there, do we have to use it?
1: That's just my...
2: I think it was the whole sentence.
0: But immediately... Well, immediately though, okay, give me another word for it.
1: Fresh.
2: Powder?
0: Powder doesn't mean it's never been used before, though. See, virgin snow for snowboarders, if it's virgin snow and somebody says... And they'll say that on the snow report. Virgin snow, you go, that's where you want to be because nobody's been there before you. So that's what you want to get onto.

0: Let's just change the subject, because you're right. The more we talk about it, I want to change it too.
1: Let me help you pivot. Don't forget, when you get on here today, you go in the drawer to wine, dine and unwind. Someone's just texting, guys, I hate snow. Yeah, some people do hate snow, don't they?
0: Yeah.
1: Especially if you get it all the time, you'd hate it, wouldn't you?
0: Well, I suppose if you live in Canada, but and it's minus 40 degrees, yeah.
1: But snow is also only good for the first day.
0: No.
1: If you're in suburbia.
0: Oh, yeah.
1: And then it's just gross and dirty and yucky and goes all brown.
0: That's true. Yeah, true.
1: Well, I just don't know what you call that snow, Simon.
0: It's not the thing I said anyway. Now, just check the passes too if you are travelling this weekend, because a couple of the passes have been closed. We might update you on that with the ski fields too coming up. It's 6:09. Great to have you with us. Friday morning as we count down to the weekend at Moore.
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4: 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On that,
5: yes.
4: The last 2 days when I've been streaming both Disney and Netflix, so it's not the particular app on my TV, it's done that old school buffering thing. And then where the faces go all pixelated. So you, first of all, just cut out, said no internet connection. This is 100% true the last 2 days.
5: Don't you have some real like FBI connection too?
4: Exactly. I've got the highest because I had to broadcast from home for a while. And so I've got the tickety-boo stuff, but you couldn't see people's faces, but I could hear the audio.
5: Have you updated your TV?
4: It's
5: you know, sometimes those smart TVs, now you've got to do an app update.
4: Well, this is only 2 years old, and it's pretty fancy. No, I'm really fastidious about the accepting the updates. So it's only me, is it?
6: I had that the other day as well. Similar thing with, like, the internet. But then my phone was fine and all the other connections were okay. So that was on Disney Plus.
4: Yeah, mine was Disney Plus. Do you think it could be climactic given we've had these bad bouts?
6: I think we should just say it is because it will make us sound
5: Yeah, I don't know that it is now because you're not using a satellite. Like, say, when you used to have rain fade with Sky, that was because of the satellite. Huh. Now this is a connection that goes through the ground. But what do we know? You should probably talk to Chorus.
4: I might call myself and tell you when was the worst time.
5: There are some great messages coming through about concert tickets. Oh, my God, when that's your job.
4: Oh.
5: And then the internet cuts out.
4: And you've got three laptops up trying to buy the family's tickets.
5: And eight angry friends and family that can't even get there.
4: 0800 More FM. Tell us when your broadband dropped down at the worst time. At More.

0: This is More FM, Ollie Murs and Demi Lovato and Up. Right, this is a great competition we've been doing with Chorus to win fabulous prizes, but also draw attention to Chorus and their good internet and stuff. We've got Erin on the line from the Hurunui. Hello, Erin, how are you?
1: I'm good, thanks. How are you?
0: Well, cold.
2: You're in Hurunui. Now, that's a part of the country that would experience extreme weather. You get the freezing and the blazing hot, don't you, in Hurunui?
1: Yep. No, we're up in the hills there, so yes, we get everything. No snow this morning on the front lawn, though.
0: Oh, okay. Thought there might be. So what do you do in the hills, in the Hurunui?
1: Well, my partner manages the property, but I work down in Embley.
0: Oh, okay.
1: Just about to leave for the gym, so I'm running late now.
2: Oh, sorry.
1: I can't leave because I've got Wi-Fi at home and I lose net reception when I leave the house.
0: Well, tell us your story. When was the worst time that it cut out?
1: We had winds, great winds, October last year.
0: Yeah.
1: And my son's 21st was up here, so we had about 90 kids. And our only cell phone is for our internet. And we had no power, so no internet. So, great night, but not one of those kids had a cell phone.
0: Oh, that sounds bliss. That's bliss. They would have been spewing, but
2: did they know what to do?
1: they had the best night, because and they'd all lost their phones in the night because they had no reason for them.
0: Isn't
1: so,
0: that?
1: Yeah.
0: That's actually an amazing story because they start to talk, don't they?
2: Yeah,
1: they did. They started to talk, and it was good. They couldn't take photos. They couldn't get on anything. They had to go to 3 or 4 k's down the road to get internet and cell phone.
0: Great story. Actually, just on that, I remember seeing those winds on the news for where you are, Erin. Didn't they get up to 200 k's or something?
1: Yeah, we lost a lot of trees. We probably should have cancelled, but lucky we have, a generator. So
2: yeah, you party hard in the Hurunui, don't you?
0: Yeah.
1: Oh yeah, we do. We certainly do.
0: Right. Well, it's a great story, Erin. I've said every day because it's the truth. I don't know what prize you're going to get. Lana's got the list. So what's Erin got coming to?
2: Okay, you're the lucky last winner for this big Chorus comp. Mm. You have won an Apple iPad 11 inch. With an A16 chip, 128 GB, valued at $635. That is all yours, Erin.
1: Wow, thank you so much.
0: That's a great present. Well done.
1: That's fantastic. Thank you so much.
2: Worth being late for the gym for, eh?
1: Yeah, that's good.
0: Yeah. Good on you, Erin. Congratulations. You sound lovely. Thanks for chatting with us.
1: Okay, thanks so much.
0: Go well. Drive safe.
2: I've just gone through, because the reason we're doing this is to let you know that they're giving away 3 big prize packs on the Chorus website.
0: Oh,
2: now,
0: yeah.
2: Full transparency, I've just gone on and entered just to see how easy it is.
0: Yeah. Oh, you'll be allowed, though.
2: No, but you're allowed. You don't even have to have a login or anything. Chorus.co.nz, you just basically put in your details to win. Obviously, they want to know what sort of internet you have at home already.
0: Yeah.
2: And then you just click on it, and then you go in the draw to win the big prize, which is either it's actually a big bundle, a PlayStation 5 Slim console, an LG 55-inch 4K TV, an LG soundbar, $1,400 of fibre broadband account credit, and a year of free fibre. And they've got 3 of those to give away.
0: That's fantastic.
2: Yeah.
0: So head to chorus.co.nz. One quick question, you may or may not know the answer. You know, nobody ever wants to change banks because it's a faff.
2: Yeah.
0: People are doing it, but it is a hassle. Nobody wants to change accountants because that's a hassle. Is it hard to change your internet provider?
2: I've done it once before and it's been quite easy.
0: So you just cancel one.
2: Of course, there's a
0: up.
2: Connection.
0: Right.
2: Yeah. But then obviously you've got your people that you deal with.
0: But they would probably do that too, wouldn't they?
2: Yeah. There's all sorts going on there, but they it's pretty easy now. No one ever wants to see you go, though, do they?
0: No, actually, that's
2: like
0: true.
2: Like Sky.
0: Yeah, I was paying a fortune. I said, I'm out. I'm tapped out. And they dropped my bill by 50%. True.
2: Isn't that crazy?
0: Because I was legitimate. I was going, I'm not paying that.
2: Nah, it gets more and more ridiculous. And all of a sudden they go, have we told you about the 50 cent plan? What?
0: The 50 cent plan. That's true. I literally was going to pull out, so it wasn't a ruse.
2: No.
0: I was going to pull out, rang them. I said, I'm out. They said, can we entice you to stay? I said, no, I'm gone. Sorry, I'm not paying that anymore. Then they dropped my bill by 50%.
2: That's half price.
0: Half price every month. 6:22.

0: This is more of them Shaboozy and Born to Die, 25 past six.
1: Okay. Oh. Skiing season.
0: Oh,
1: now,
0: yeah.
1: Not everyone's a skier or a snowboarder,
0: yeah.
1: But this weekend they dust everything off and we'll probably go out because I've just been looking at the different ski fields across the place. So we spoke about the North Island area, Ruapehu, and Whakapapa and Tūroa, not opening until early July still. That doesn't really change things there. But yeah. If we're looking at the rest of the ski fields, expected to open over this weekend, the Remarkables in Queenstown.
0: So they're going to open, okay.
1: Coronet Peak has had that limited terrain situation there. Is it Coronet Peak that has the fake snow?
0: Yes, Coronet Peak invested millions, tens of millions in there. They've got like 23 snowmaking guns.
1: Yep.
0: So, yes, so they've done that on the lower slopes, but it requires very cold temperatures to make it even. And they haven't had that, but they have had the two lower slopes open.
1: Right. There's been a lot of snow.
0: Has there?
1: There, but also to a lot of snow for Porters, which is in Canterbury, and Mount Hutt. Now, in some cases, there's still so much snow, they're not opening yet, but they're thinking this weekend will be when they open. Just keep an eye on their Facebook pages and everything.
0: Oh, so they've had that much snow?
1: They've had enough snow to go.
0: Great.
1: Now, so they're all good to go. The base is looking very good. And Cheeseman, have you been there?
0: I've never been. That's a club field, Cheeseman, isn't it?
1: Mount Cheeseman, it just sounds cool.
0: Mount Cheeseman, yeah. Well,
1: they're getting ready to go, but they're not open yet. And Cadrona is scheduled to open in the next sort of 5 or 6 days.
0: Okay,
1: so there you go.
0: That's excellent. Oh, it'd be great. I mean, you wouldn't want shares in a ski field, though, would you, with climate change?
1: No, but do you know what's always open?
0: What?
1: Snow Planet.
0: yeah, and that's
1: I've had some good times at Snow Planet. I love Snow Planet. I really, really do.
0: What did you ski?
1: That was the first time I ever touched snow. Was at Snow Planet? You could argue it wasn't quite real, but it's sometimes when you're from the north, that's all we've got.
0: That's crazy.
1: You know, that's.
0: Do you know, that's where I met Jodie, up at the ski field.
1: I thought you meant Snow Planet.
0: No.
1: Well, relationships can flourish there. There's go-karts right next door.
0: Oh, nothing says romance like a V8 go-kart.
1: I would actually fall
0: and
1: for someone.
0: And those dicky helmets. And don't you have to wear those really ugly hair nets as well? And they give you those freezing workers' little hair nets to put so you don't give cooties to the next person.
1: And if you're like me and you've got long legs, you look like a real jammed-in praying mantis. You've got knees higher than your head in that thing.
0: Not to be vain, but is there anybody in the known world that could wear those things and look sexy?
1: And if we're already wearing the helmets, why do we need to wear the overalls as well? Sorry, so many questions.
0: Because they're boiler suits, aren't they?
1: They're and they're like, never new.
0: They're never new.
1: They've been somewhere before that place, that's for sure.
0: They stink. Yeah, they're like what the caddies were at the Masters. They're just everything. Yeah. For such a cool sport, all your get up is so uncool.
1: Oh, it's a mission.
0: Man,
1: and is it ever worth it? And it takes so long to get good.
0: And while we're on it, what the hell's with those 10-pin bowling shoes?
1: With all the AI in the world, AI is taking everything, and no AI machine has got close to trying to fix the shoes at Tenpin Bowling. Why do they look like clown shoes? I understand the bottom needs to be good, but why the top?
0: I don't know. That's when I feel at my most Christian, when I put those shoes on.
1: I agree.
0: 6:28, this is more.
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5: Early rain, then cloudy and windy, a high of 16. Now, if you're travelling State Highway 29 citybound, it does look like there's a little bit of congestion there near Tauriko just before Takatimu Drive, but around the rest of the city it's just the usual slow patches showing up at the moment. Along State Highway 2 there's slow patches along Hewlett's Road, and on State Highway 29A it's slow at the Maungatapu roundabout.
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8: With UMG giving you the ultimate used car selection, Hewlett's Road, Antapuki. A truck rollover partially blocked a lane on State Highway 29 in Tauriko yesterday morning. A single vehicle crash happened just after 7:30 near the intersection of State Highway 29 and Kawerau Drive. One person believed to have suffered moderate injuries. And Bay of Plenty Regional Council is after feedback from locals to help with discussions around the local government reforms. A number of possible approaches have been proposed with feedback open on their website from Monday. That's local news.
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9: Morning, Glenn here with the latest at 6:30. Overseas first, Venezuela is reeling from two powerful back-to-back earthquakes measuring 7.2 and 7.5. At least 188 people confirmed dead now, the number expected to rise. US Secretary of State Marco Rubio says they're sending teams to help.
10: The most immediate need right now is search and rescue efforts. They have collapsed buildings, and so they'll need a lot of help in terms of digging through that.
9: Back here, nearly a dozen young people have been arrested at the border this year after they were used to smuggle drugs into the country. Customs Minister Casey Costello says they're being targeted on social media.
11: Enticing them with this deal that seems too good to be true, we'll pay for you to have a wonderful holiday and all we need you to do is bring this bag back.
9: The minister has made changes to a controversial bill that could have seen conservation land sold off. Erica from Forest and Bird says changes need to go further.
12: There's another key risk, and that is the clause that puts economic development above the protection of nature and other values.
9: A comprehensive inspection has been carried out at a Valentine's restaurant in South Auckland at the centre of a norovirus outbreak. Around a dozen people reported symptoms. The company says no issues have been found and its A food grade hasn't changed. And people driving in the south will need care today. More snow and severe frosts possible. Heavy rain, strong wind and swell warnings for the lower North Island.
3: Sport.
9: There's some Cook Strait ferries down today. Now in sport, our Black Caps have finished the opening day of the deciding third cricket test with England at 361 for 4. We won the toss. Skipper Tom Latham and Devon Conway put on 317 together, both out after passing 150. Here's Conway on Sky Sport.
13: Great day for us. Nice to build a partnership there with Tom. Yeah, pretty happy with the way things went today.
9: And a bunch of Kiwi golfers are in opening round action overseas. Dame Lydia Ko battling at the Women's PGA Championship, ending on 4 over par, 13 shots off the lead. Ryan Fox mixing birdies and bogeys at the PGA Tour's Travelers Championship. Kazuma Kibori tied for third at the DP World Tour's Italian Open.
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9: 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Mostly cloudy today with patchy rain this morning. It should ease off, but a few showers through the afternoon. Southerlies and a high of 16 and down to 9. Clearing tomorrow, fine and sunny, a high of 19 and fine Sunday.
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1: So we just got a text message on 559.
0: Yeah.
1: Guys, says Derek, the reason bowling shoes look like clown shoes, I'm pretty sure, is that so that no one steals them. Which
0: actually, that makes sense, eh?
1: Real ding ding. Well ding done. Ding.
0: Well done, that texter. Up next, that's slightly interesting and more.

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1: Cy and Lanas.
2: That's slightly interesting.
0: This is Bondi's third day in a row. He came in sort of, probably Monday going, I've got this. I'm going to really focus in. I want to make my goal to be in the top five. That's slightly interesting. Yes. And the first one just about got there, I reckon. It was that good. Second one, not quite as good, but still very interesting. So day three.
3: This is probably number one. Yeah. Throw down the gauntlet. 1912, 14th of April. Does that date ring a bell for anyone in this room? Oh, yes.
2: The Titanic sunk.
3: Oh, fantastic.
0: Yes. What date was it?
3: The 14th of April, 1912.
0: Wow. The Titanic sunk.
3: Yes, Simon. Oh. Top of the class.
4: Titanic sunk.
2: Yes. But I think Speedy. It like hit the iceberg on the 11th, but then it sunk on the 12th. It was sort of some sort of...
0: Good
2: over midnight, and then it sunk after that.
3: Yeah, it sunk about 2 a.m. because let's know. So there's a lot of facts around this, but something that's came out yesterday that I'd like to bring to light. And Lana may not, so if you do not...
5: No, I haven't heard an update.
3: Just keep your powder dry.
5: Okay.
3: So for those who don't know, it was going from Southampton to New York. It took almost 3 hours to sink, and it sunk about 2 a.m. in the morning, and a lot of people... unfortunately did pass away. The distress signal did get sent out, but it took an hour and a half for the ship to get there, and they saved 705 people, which is fantastic news. So we know all that. It wasn't until 1985 that Dr. Robert Ballard actually found the Titanic 12,500 feet under the ocean, 370 miles off the coast of Canada.
4: Wow.
3: Yes.
5: And so far, so good, fella.
0: Sort of good, but just we point, because I'm a bit of a fastidious person when it comes to fact, they didn't find the Titanic under the ocean. They found it on the seabed, under the surface, probably, is what you're saying. Yeah.
3: So it was under the ocean.
0: No, under the ocean would be the Earth's crust, but that's okay.
3: But the sea's the ocean's on top of it, so it is under the ocean.
4: In the ocean.
5: He's probably got in
4: the
5: there.
4: Ocean. In the ocean at the bottom sort of zone of the ocean.
0: I'll accept
2: Come
0: that.
2: Come on, Bondi, keep going, boy.
3: All right.
2: Got it.
3: Okay, all right. As of yesterday, on the starboard side on F deck, now F deck was close to the VIP, the number one, the upper class passengers. This was above boiler room number 5. Yes. The first class passengers didn't even have access to it. They had to pay to get in. Converting the 1 shilling they had to pay back then to get into this area is about $20. So keep in mind they've paid tens of thousands of dollars just to be on the Titanic.
4: Yeah.
3: This area they had to pay $20 just to get into the area.
2: It's a Kudu Lounge.
0: I was just thinking that.
2: Yeah.
3: That's exactly right. As of yesterday, we can confirm the Titanic swimming pool is still available to be used. There's still water in the pool.
5: What a brilliant segment. Because I was thinking if he doesn't go there with the pool, I might go there. But you got there and that, yes.
3: My girl.
5: Absolutely great brilliant.
3: My girl.
2: And they say you've been able to use it the whole time.
3: Yeah, exactly. Fantastic. Yeah,
5: and it's stunning still piece of work. I love you so much.
4: It's a hardcore, big, fat yes from me.
3: Speedy, my man. Les, my girl.
2: Yep, you got it.
4: Simon's gone quiet.
2: There's a few people in Belfast, Ireland, and they're rolling in their graves because they can't believe their pool that they built is still working.
3: Yeah, or they paid to use it, and now everyone gets it for free.
2: That's right.
4: Oh. Self-cleaning as well.
3: Yeah, that's right.
2: And they say now, too, actually, no, they converted it. It's now salt water.
4: That's got some health benefits. So yep. Surely Simon will like that, swimming in salt water.
5: Come on, give it him a yes. Give him a yes, man. It's good stuff.
3: You love it. You do love it. I took you on that journey. You love that.
2: Anyone out there on the text, 559? Anyone else love it like I did? Speedy did?
0: I'm actually going to go yes, because I do kind of love that humour.
5: So good.
0: It really galls me to say it. But you had me, I thought this is a pretty long build up, and I thought there must be something good here. He's spewed out so many facts.
2: Yeah. I mean, you actually learned a lot leading into the joke.
0: Yeah, well, that's really what I was educational. Thinking. I thought, man, the last bit's going to be killer.
3: Absolutely. And that's actually the genuine location of where the swimming pool was, because there's only one pool on the Titanic.
4: So he'd done research to add to the joke.
2: Yeah, it's just it's all round.
4: You
2: it's
4: can't
2: fantastic.
4: Fault it.
2: Sarah's just text through. Bloody brilliant, says Sarah.
3: Oh, thank you, Sarah.
0: Are there lifeguards down there?
4: Simon, too far.
2: Come on, man. People died.
3: Gosh.
4: Have some respect for the love of God.
3: Far out.
4: There's always one, isn't there?
2: Yeah. Someone has step to take too far, far man.
3: Yeah, absolutely. Step too far.
2: You know? Get a bit cocky.
0: This is more FM, you pork chops.
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7: New limited edition sweet sriracha chicken parma.
8: Early rain, then cloudy and windy, a high of 16. Now, if you're travelling State Highway 29 citybound, it does look like there's a little bit of congestion there near Tauriko just before Takatimu Drive. But around the rest of the city, it's just the usual slow patches showing up at the moment. Along State Highway 2, there's slow patches along Hewlett's Road. And on State Highway 29A, it's slow at the Maungatapu roundabout.
7: Lips will tingle. Enjoy the sweet sriracha chicken parma at Peter Pit, egged and bowled.
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0: Quarter to seven, just a heads up, because after eight it's going to be a busy half hour. The crew cut is there. That's always competitive. And a chance to win $5,000. We struck it yesterday. The person, I forget the person's name. Anyway, they got it. And they knew the song from the second clip. They just couldn't give us the title, but they got there with $250, I think.
2: Now, was her name Jess?
0: I think it was Jess. Well played. So we do that after 8 o'clock.
2: Just got a text in here, just off the back of Bondi's Slightly Interesting. Yeah. And said, you guys, legends, I was having a really bad morning. And that sucks when you have a bad morning, because you sometimes wonder, don't you, if it's ever going to get better.
0: Yeah.
2: If you start your day like that, it can be rough. Until Bondi's Titanic joke just then. I'm still laughing and you've saved Friday. So go, Bondi. If you missed it, if you've just woken up now, it'll be worth checking out on our podcast, which is updated every day. If you text CLUB to 559, we can send you back the link. 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
0: Outstanding. Coming next.
2: Look at this big box that's just arrived. See this?
0: What is that?
2: Big box. I've gone out on a limb and I've brought something for home. I'm not sure if it's going to work, and I'm going to actually do the dangerous thing by putting my feelers out there and asking for feedback on it next.
0: Okay. It was delivered here to work for Lana. What is it? An unboxing after Pink.

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1: This is More FM with Si, Lana, the Breakfast Club, Pink. 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
2: You know, you sometimes get those ads, and they're from like a company you've never really heard of. Usually these ads are on like Facebook.
1: Yeah.
2: And they just pop up and you go, I love that, but is the quality worth it? Just how big is it going to be? Especially if it's something for your home.
1: That's a good shout there. How big is it going to be? Because Bondi actually ordered a telescope.
2: Oh, that's right.
1: And he thought it was going to be like a Galileo huge-ass thing. It was a paperweight, literally.
2: That was cheeky, though. The old paperweight thing gets people with binoculars too, apparently.
1: But, yeah, I mean,
2: who gets binocular paperweights, though? It's not like a common thing to get. My gosh.
1: But it said 3 centimetres by 4 centimetres, and Bondi thought it was like...
2: Metres?
1: Metres.
2: Actually, can you text us if you've done a similar thing?
1: Yeah.
2: Because I saw this particular print and I was like, oh, if that is as awesome as it looks on my screen, I could really see that at home. Now, it's like a print that you could get framed, and so I decided to get it framed. I thought, right, I'm going to really risk it here. And it was from a company in Melbourne.
1: Yeah.
2: So it didn't come from a place that was known to be sending shoddy materials, but you just don't know, right? So, but it came through, and it's arrived today, and I've yet to actually see it. But it comes from one of my favourite TV shows of all time, and I wish that it was still made now, because I just feel like there's not enough Kath and Kim in the world for us to... there's never enough, is there? In the pack.
1: Look at me.
2: Kimberly. Okay, I'm going to open this canvas. Gosh, it's big. Okay.
1: Oh, it is quite big. It's probably half a metre in width and possibly a metre in length.
2: Okay. Thank you, Bondi, for your help.
1: It's wrapped in bubble, and we know bubble wrap, where the origins of that.
2: Oh, my gosh. Look at that.
1: Oh, actually, I really like that.
2: Explain it to the people of New Zealand.
1: It's gaudy, so...
2: What was it? A pastel pink colour. It's a huge canvas of Kath Day Night having a ciggy on her chair outside.
1: But her chair, folks, is one of those green plastic picnic chairs with the slats under your bottom.
2: Yeah.
1: Really uncomfortable to sit on. And yeah, it's that hard plastic. I actually love that. How much did you pay?
2: It wasn't actually that much. It might have ended up being, after postage, about $110.
1: So that's good, because you know why?
2: Why?
1: It's one of those items that if I went to your house and saw that up, I could... It's a really tough one, because it looks like it could be super expensive, like you've bought that at a high-end auction.
2: Sure, I like what you're saying. Keep
1: but it
2: saying
1: could
2: it.
1: Also be like $9.99 from Temu.
2: It could be a framed poster,
1: yes,
2: which is what it is.
1: Which is what it is.
2: Yeah, framed posters for the win.
1: It's good enough
3: Fantastic.
1: To look expensive, bad enough to look cheap as hell.
2: And it's Kath, so I don't really care. All I need now is a Sharon one. Or is that too much?
1: No, I think Kath and Kim side by side.
2: Would be cool.
1: In your kitchen.
2: Yeah.
1: I love that.
3: The whole character. Get a Tru and Prue as well.
2: Oh,
3: sort
2: yes.
3: Of for the, that'd be nice in the kitchen. There.
1: And Magda?
3: Yeah.
2: Yeah, get old Magda in there. I'll tell you what, when you, if you text, oh no, I'll tell you what I'll do. I'll take a photo of it and put it on our Facebook
1: so
2: you can have a little look at it. But I just love it.
1: No, I reckon you've done well there, Lana.
2: Bring the show back.
1: Yeah.
2: Now I've just got to get home while wearing crutches.
1: So Kath's actually a gaudy top. She's got, I don't know what those glasses are called, but they're like dirty dogs. They're like dirty dogs, and she's holding a ciggy.
2: It's the end scene, you know, the end of every show, and Kath and Kim will be at the back.
1: On their deck.
2: On the deck having about 1,000 cigarettes and just talking at Fountain Lakes. Do you know that house is a leaky home and they had to bowl it?
1: That doesn't surprise me. Who was the guy? Who was the guy with wore his walk socks? That guy, a funny character.
3: Cal.
2: Oh, Cal. He worked like the Harvey Norman, but it wasn't Harvey Norman.
1: Cal.
2: Oh, no, he was a butcher, wasn't he?
3: Yes.
1: He was a butcher, yeah. Great show, Kath and Kim. Okay, Lana will put that up and you can have your say. It's gorgeous, Lana. You've done well. This is More. I'll smile.

0: This is More FM, Sia and Unstoppable. We won't drag this out because we're out of time, but this is, you asked the question, Nana, about what have you bought online, and you've suddenly realised you got the dimensions all wrong. Yeah. This person actually bought the perfect kitchen clock and loved it. Loved the colours, loved everything about it. So excited when it arrived, says Roseanne, for this perfect kitchen clock. Open it up. It was a cardboard cutout of a kitchen clock.
1: Oh, see, you'd be filthy.
0: Wouldn't you?
1: Wouldn't you? Well, but this person who was in charge of buying the speaker for a school, playing all the songs, guys, it was twice the size I was expecting. Every Friday now, you can hear our playground disco throughout the entire town.
0: Oh, that's brilliant.
1: It's like a boombox. Actually,
0: and it goes beyond just domestic, because in commercial centres, that's happened as well. The Bledisloe Cup trophy, you know how enormous that thing is?
1: Oh, yes.
0: That is simply because they got the measurements wrong. They thought it was centimetres when in fact it was inches, which is why that cup, when they hold it aloft, it takes two players. It's enormous.
1: I've kind of always enjoyed how big it is, because then I think equally the World Cup, the Rugby World Cup, the Webb Ellis trophy.
0: It's a tiny little thing.
1: Too small. It's like a little nugget.
0: Yeah. It's a couple of minutes away from 7. After 7 o'clock, want to talk about this quickly, because I reckon that there's so many differences, of course, good differences. We should celebrate the differences between men and women. But there's one thing, that men have a number. It's a number, and I don't think they can honour a certain thing beyond this number.
1: I think I'm thinking of the wrong number, but anyway.
0: Yes, it's not that number.
1: Ah.
0: So good. I'll explain all in 10.
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14: With UMG giving you the ultimate used car selection, Hewlett's Road and Tipuke. Drivers using State Highway 29 over the Roihihi Bridge are being told to expect overnight delays from Sunday through till next Friday as maintenance work is underway. Traffic management and lane closures in place between 9pm and 6am each night. And a record of 14,500 athletes will compete in this year's Zespri Ames Games in Tauranga in September. Organisers say the growth has been driven by a surge in individual sports. This year will be the largest tournament in events history. That's local news.
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17: Morning, Glenn here with the latest at 7. Overseas first, teams around the world are mobilising to get help and aid to Venezuela, hit by massive twin earthquakes. The death toll is now at least 188. UN Relief Chief Tom Fletcher say multiple nations have come forward.
18: Teams from the US, the Swiss are deploying tonight. We've got offers from Mexico, China, Brazil, the Caribbean, Syria and other countries, the UK, the Russian Federation, Spain and many more.
17: Our Ministry of Foreign Affairs is monitoring the situation and urging any Kiwis who are there to register register through the Safe Travel site. There are two New Zealanders registered as being there so far. Young people are being warned about criminal groups using them to smuggle drugs into the country. 11 New Zealanders in their 20s have been caught at the border this year. Customs Minister Casey Costello.
12: We may not be able to convince young people that this is a bad idea, but everyone can sort of be considerate of their families.
17: From next month, members of the Teaching Council will be picked by the Minister of Education.

0: And a rugby league with Machinery House. One game in the NRL last night. The Rabbitohs very strong in the second half, beating Parramatta 32-12. Two games on tonight. Our Warriors face the Dolphins 5 p.m. tomorrow night. That's after our All Whites are in action at the Football World Cup.
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0: 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Mostly cloudy today with patchy rain this morning. It should ease off, but a few showers through the afternoon. Southerlies and a high of 16 and down to 9. Clearing tomorrow, fine and sunny, a high of 19 and fine Sunday.
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3: 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How good is a Friday? Coming up, men have a number involving a certain thing. And I'll tell you what it is, Lana.
5: Okay.
3: Right after Alex Warren. 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

0: 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Before we get there, though, what's this iconic tune from?
1: Friends.
0: Correct.
2: Seinfeld.
3: Finding Nemo.
0: The reason, Lana, thank you for not being sassy.
1: Finding Nemo was a brilliant guess.
0: So the reason I raise this is I reckon men have a number of friends at which there's basically, it's a threshold that they can't go beyond to do the right thing by their friends, whereas women are just, and I think we need to celebrate more the differences between men and women, not pit men and women against each other for most things. And I'd say this here, women are better at maintaining servicing friendships than men, by and large. It is a generalization, but that's my take on it, right? So my wife would have had probably 12 really good friends that she absolutely invested in. They invested in her. They were just tight. And it was probably 12.
1: Me, big number, isn't it?
0: Big number.
1: Yeah.
0: She was very much like that. She's the most selfless person. Me, and I know I'm slightly, stop looking at me, give me the stink eye, Speedy. I know I'm slightly unusual.
1: No, I wouldn't say unusual.
0: My number's one.
3: Yeah.
1: And it's a one-way street.
3: It's one
1: She's
3: at
1: a
3: best.
1: One-way street. Poor old David. His birthday's coming up.
0: My number's half then. Okay, so I'm But I accept I'm an aberration. I understand that. But I still maintain the view that of all the men I know,
2: yes,
0: probably

0: Three is a man's number. Three, and I'm talking hardcore friends.
1: Like regular contact friends.
0: Regular contact,
1: you
0: guys.
1: You can see people from 20 years and pick up where you left off. That's fine. That's good friendship. But I wouldn't say that's a friendship that you're talking about and counting here, is it?
0: No. I'm talking about, give you an example, David, my best mate, my only mate. When Jody was real sick and it was just the worst time, David is a financial banker, very successful. He put it all on hold, flew down, went round to my house, said to my girls, do you need any money? Do you need any food? Whatever you want, I'll provide everything.
1: Yeah.
0: While your dad's out of it. So that's the kind of guy that David is. And then when Joe passed away, he came down and said, I'm flying down, Simon. I've taken 10 days off work. You don't need to see me. So there was no pressure. And he said, I'm just here if you need me.
2: Mm. Does David want another friend? He sounds quite a nice guy.
0: He's amazing.
3: Yeah, so I think I want.
1: Hang on to David.
2: At least I know when his birthday is.
0: And do you know, in that whole 10 days, I saw him for probably 2 hours.
1: Yeah.
0: Because I just was
1: He wanted you to have the option that you... And because also, so you guys have been friends since high school. He knows what you're like.
0: Exactly.
1: And so he just deals with
0: it. Yeah. So that's the kind of... So men aren't capable of doing that with more than three people, I venture to suggest.
1: Yeah. And I think women, and this is again another generalisation, but being often empathetic, right? So we lean in to relationships, if they're worth it, of course. And we, again, generalisation, it's not everybody, because some girls can be mean. I definitely acknowledge that. But I think you have to put in to get back.
0: Yeah, you've got to.
1: You really have to.
0: You've got to be a good friend to have a good friend.
1: You do, and sometimes I think that's where you're lucky with David. And again,
4: he's a very giving man.
1: He's a giving man, and he doesn't want a lot back from you, just friendship, and that's beautiful. Sometimes,
0: he knows in his heart of hearts that if he needed me,
1: you're going to be
0: 20% of the time I'd be there.
1: 20%.
2: That's good odds.
1: I think you guys are unbreakable. But I do think women tend to have more friends. But I do think it is a mission. It's a mission to keep friends. And sometimes life gets in the way and you do drift apart. And that doesn't need to be a bad thing.
0: So
1: people
0: all the
1: get
0: men
1: busy.
0: You've known, how many men do you reckon, male friends, they would be able to serve, properly serve and honour?
1: It would be similar to you, between 1 to 3.
0: Interesting.
1: Yeah.
0: And what about you as a woman? Give me a number of your friends, because you're super social.
1: Regular, seeing them regularly, talking to them. Yeah, I'm probably like Jody's number.
0: 12, really?
1: Maybe 12 to 15, maybe. But that's because...
0: Yeah, that's you.
1: You just, and you lean into that. And also sometimes you're more in friends' lives because they need you a bit more.
0: Yeah.
1: Like things they've gone through, sickness, death, all that sort of stuff.
0: Oh, my goodness, that sounds horrible. Needy friends.
1: Yeah. Yeah, everyone's got one. David gets it. David and I talk about it.
0: Okay, so we are similar then. You think 1 to 3 for men... 12 odd for women to really...
1: Well, it might not be 12, but 12, I do 15. Think it can be a little bit more. Also, I think quite often, typically again, women are doing things with the kids, and sometimes that then opens up doors for other friendships.
0: Yeah.
1: I'm not saying men don't, gosh, but quite often they're the ones there who meet other mums, and then you're friends by association because
0: they're kids. But that's actually another good point. Like, men tend not to make friends as they get beyond 35, probably, whereas women are still accumulating friends. That's what is amazing.
1: You never
0: to
1: stop, because also you change too.
0: That's exhaustive. Okay, great. So, two men in the studio with us, Bondi. How many male friends? Forget the women for a moment. How many male friends do you have?
2: I've probably only got two, Minty and Mosgiel, Brad and Burwood. That's probably.
1: Do you always use the suburbs they live in as their surname?
2: Yeah, that's actually the middle names. Yeah.
0: Okay, so mine's David from Mission Bay. Yours is Minty and Mosgiel and Mavis. Well, who?
2: Brad and Burwood.
0: Yeah. Okay, so two. Okay, we're on target here.
4: Yeah. See, I'm probably an outlier here because I would say there would probably be about 10 friends that I have that I would do that for.
2: Wow.
4: If we're talking about like crisis point friends.
1: Yeah.
4: Really? And then wider circle more than that. But there would be certainly a higher number than two or three.
1: Should we call them serviced friends? Because they've been serviced regularly.
2: Yes.
4: I mean, it feels
0: I don't know, that feels a bit funny too. Yeah. Okay, so, but I would say that of you. That would be my observation, that you are a kind of guy that would probably have multiple friends. I'm not sure why, but you're definitely an outlier.
4: I've just got that sort of aura.
1: I'm not sure why.
4: I'm not sure why these people want to hang out with me.
0: just bend over a bit, Speedy. We need some sun. It's freezing. Okay, so the text machine's gone well here with people suggesting that we are kind of on it. Although there are a few women now texting and saying one friend.
1: One friend's all they need. Yeah, possibly been burnt before. They can do it too, eh?
0: 0800 More FM or text to 559. Do you reckon there's, and women can answer on behalf of their partners here, or men can text to 559, what's the number of friends you actually honour? 714 at More.
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9: New tasty cookie dough bars.
10: A high of 16, an early rain, then cloudy and windy, and traffic has gotten busier around the city, but not as busy as it usually is by this point. On State Highway 29A, it's busy at both the Maungatupu roundabout and roundabout at Tauranga Crossing. And on State Highway 2 citybound, it's slow near Apata and the Wairoa River Bridge, and expect some slow patches on the other end of State Highway 2.
9: 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A delicious cookie dough snack bar that the whole family will love.
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0: 17 past 7. Lana, we have unlocked a treasure trove of social interest here. There's a lot of texts coming in. Some excellent thoughtful ones as well, commenting on how many friends a man can actually honour and look after versus women. And it does appear we're kind of right that men have much fewer. Like Ron says, hi team, I actually don't have any friends. Hayden says, as a bloke, I'd say it's because women tend to be more emotionally literate and therefore build deeper, more meaningful relationships more easily than men.
1: Yeah, and when it's coming from both sides,
0: yeah,
1: it can blossom easily, can't
0: yeah.
1: it?
0: Yeah. Yeah, then this text from a bloke says, hi guys, I don't have any friends really. I have lots of colleagues. I know. I have lots of colleagues, but not the same as I once had.
1: I was just saying to Si off air, I'm always taking applications. Apply to be my friend here.
0: She is.
1: But can you have too many?
0: Yeah.
1: Do you think?
0: Yeah, I mean, I love friends. I think, you can get hurt. If you're the one that's leading the friendship.
1: Yeah.
0: And somebody wants more than you can give, then they're going to get hurt. And I'd rather not hurt anybody. I hate hurting people, so I'd rather just not put myself out.
1: Well, why don't you just not hurt them?
0: Well, that's right.
1: Just, like, not hurt them, maybe.
0: Well, that takes time.
1: Or you set the bar early as to the kind of person, the kind of friend that you are. Like, you know.
0: But we're sort of time poor.
1: And true.
0: And that, as a text points this out, I wonder, guys, whether it's a generational shift now, although, because they're saying with young people, they don't seem to have, this is from Navi, so young people talking about sort of under 30 or in early 30s, they just don't have the time now
1: right.
0: like they used to.
1: But also people are having children later as well,
0: yeah,
1: so
0: true.
1: Maybe you can actually foster some friendships for longer, whereas in the past if you were, you know, most of your friends were having kids at 18, your friend group does drop unless yeah. you've got the Plunkett mums, do you know what I mean?
0: Yeah, that's probably true. Hi, Alex.
8: Hello, good morning.
0: Good morning to you. Thanks for calling out. So, how many girlfriends do you have?
8: In terms of females, I have five.
0: Five, okay.
19: That's good.
0: That's good. And you invest in them and they invest in you and you feel satisfied with that?
8: Yeah, we're kind of friends, like, in the terms that, like, they live far away, but when we get back together, it's always the same.
0: Yeah, no, I love that.
1: Aren't they the best? And you can pick it up. And then also you've got so much to catch up on.
0: Yeah.
8: Oh, 100%, yeah.
0: Now, why did you say on your text you're a little bit different from me?
8: I feel like, in terms of friendship groups, I think the smaller, the better, because you find that sometimes, not all the time, but with bigger friend groups, there's not as genuine feelings and things like that behind people.
0: They're a bit superficial with en masse, aren't they?
1: You leave the door open too wide. Classic. Damn it.
8: Yes. Yeah, pretty much. I used to have a big friend group, but a lot of them had ill intentions. So, yeah, my circle's pretty small now.
0: Do you know something, Alex? You've tapped into a rich vein there too, because a number of texts are saying, I've been hurt too often.
1: Yeah.
0: We're not talking about, you know, a physical relationship between these. These are just girlfriends
1: or
0: guy
1: friends. Just people who have obviously burned trust or whatever, right?
0: Yeah. And that's what I'd rather not do, Alex. I'd rather not take the risk.
8: Exactly. Yeah. It's definitely better to have those people who actually care about you, who have you, back you, support you, all that kind of stuff.
0: Yeah,
1: so, Alex, for you, the big thing here is you're in the draw to wine, dine and unwind in South Australia. Yeah. With $1,000 spending money, flights and accommodation, all the rest of it, right? So you're in the draw for that. We also, I think we're going to send you to the movies because there's a brand new DC Studios movie, Supergirl, Woman of Tomorrow. It's out now and you've got a free double pass. So you can pick whatever friend you want to go with. Alex, it's all yours.
8: Oh, thank you so much. I appreciate that.
1: Of course.
0: Nice to hear from you, Alex. Thank you for calling in. Quick two texts to finish. I'm 48-year-old woman. I don't have any friends. By the time I work, gym and do the kids' activities, I have no time. But I'm also sick of being used by people. That's sort of sad.
1: That is sad.
0: And this one, hi guys, my hubby doesn't have any male friends. I would say I'm his best friend as his wife, and I only have a couple of best friends as well.
1: Something else that we should touch on some other time is that when people give up drinking.
0: Yeah, true.
1: Because I have a lot of friends that have done that, and they say it's amazing.
0: How many friends drop off?
1: Not on purpose. It's just you no longer bond over that time.
0: Totally with
1: you. So you actually have to work really hard to find a place where you can now.
0: Yeah. Maybe that's the answer. Maybe I need to go and get pickled a bit more often.
1: Yeah.
0: 7:22. Lana's got an issue. Another one. Next.
1: I know I don't.

0: tune. That's Miley Cyrus and Flowers, 7:25. Just a heads up, several flights to and from Wellington Airport have been cancelled due to these really severe wind gusts and the sort of the climate that's happening all over the country, but Wellington's been particularly affected, so check your flights if you're heading out.
1: Katie, my wife was flying yesterday and she did a couple of flights out, in and out of Wellington, and she said it was rough. And when Katie says it's rough,
0: yeah,
1: it was.
0: I hate that.
1: It was rough. Actually, it's her birthday on Saturday.
0: Happy birthday,
1: Katie's birthday. Hope you have a great birthday. I'll probably see you on the day, no doubt, which will be good. In fact, I actually said to Jay, because we have him shared custody, so he's week on, week off with us. It's worked out, sadly, this year that he won't be with her on her birthday.
0: But it is hard when
1: that sort of rolls around. Hard. Anyone that has a shared custody situation knows what that's like. But I said to Jay last night, so Katie was at work, and I said to him, all right, mate, tomorrow morning you've got a really big job. He's like, yeah. I said, so this is the first morning where you're going to have to do some birthday stuff so they can kind of have a wee birthday thing this morning.
0: Yeah,
1: you know,
0: yeah.
1: So there's something there instead of on Saturday. And I said, he said, well, weren't we going to have cake? And I said, you can't have cake before school. Well, maybe you can, but not this one that we got. It was massive. It's going to have to live in the freezer for a bit longer. But I said, here's what we're going to do. I said, so she'll be tired when she gets home tonight. So when you wake up in the morning, so this morning, I said, you're going to have to really put your big boy pants on, mate.
0: Yeah, nice.
1: He goes, yeah?
0: Yeah.
1: I said, you're going to need to cook your breakfast.
0: Cook your breakfast.
1: Get all the presents out.
0: Get the presents out.
1: Hopefully sing her happy birthday.
0: Hopefully sing her happy birthday out in tune.
1: And I didn't ask for her in tune. I know when to stop.
0: Fair.
1: And then I said, you're also going to need to, I said, we're going to Uber Eats some McDonald's.
0: Lovely.
1: Okay. And then we're going to get, and you're going to need to get up early, quickly grab mum's phone, check it's coming.
0: Yeah.
1: And I said, and then it's all on, mate. You've got 13 seconds to set up a birthday station for mum. Right? So I said, and he goes, oh, I'll just put the presents on the floor. I said, no, Jay, you've got to organise it properly, darling boy. It's your mum. She's quite a clean person. She'll appreciate a presentation and a handwritten card.
0: He's nine. I couldn't do all that.
1: I know. That's what we're trying to change.
2: It says more about you than it does about Jay.
0: What?
1: So he did the card last night. We wrapped the presents. Now, I know that they've opened them this morning, so I can tell you what the presents were. Because he said to me, here's what I want to get mum this year. I said, okay, what? And he goes, I think she needs one pair of underwear.
2: Yeah.
1: I said, fuck. So we went to Farmers. All right, okay, cool.
0: Check.
1: So one pair of underwear. We got that at the mall. And he said, and I think she would really appreciate some static spray. He knows his mum's a flight attendant and they have the static spray that they spray on their stockings so the dress doesn't stick to it.
0: Yes, great.
1: So off we went.
0: Check.
1: We hobbled in there.
0: Static spray.
1: Got the static spray. She also hates it when there's cat fur on clothing. So we got one of those lint brushes.
0: Lint roller.
1: Another one of those. Check, check, check. And then he said, and there's one more thing I think she really wants.
0: Some Lego. Oh, am I right?
1: You're bang on. Oh. He goes, I saw a plain Lego.
0: What a sifter.
1: He goes, yeah, I think she really wanted it. I was like, Jay, that's for you. He goes, nah, it's a plane. She flies a plane. So, okay, fine, yeah, cool. So Katie this morning has received a four-year-old Lego set for four-year-olds, so four plus, with a plane on it, Lego City. She's received one pair of undies, some static spray and a lint roller, baby. Happy birthday.
0: Jay! I love that wee man style. Getting Lego, asking for your own present through your mother.
1: Yeah, isn't that brilliant?
0: Outstanding, Jay.
1: And no doubt he micromanaged the build.
0: Oh, that's gorgeous, though.
1: Go, Jay. And happy birthday, darling. Love you so much.
0: Yeah, nice. Happy birthday from us too, Katie. Don't get the lint roller and the static spray and the Uber Eats confused. 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

0: This is More FM Snow Patrol chasing cars. Sorry, we're horribly late. News and sport coming in, Jeff. Then, something very interesting to talk about. Bill Gates has been on an interview with Jimmy Fallon, and he says there are only four occupations that he believes will be safe from AI.
1: Thanks a lot, Bill.
0: It's fascinating. I'll tell you what those four jobs are, and those that think they're safe may not be. So that's on the way on 8.
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6: National Burns Awareness Month.
7: A high of 16, an early rain, then cloudy and windy. And there's a little bit more congestion showing up around the city now, especially on State Highway 29A. There's congested patches between the Maungatupu and Barks Corner roundabout. And on State Highway 2 citybound, it's heavy at Arpita and between Tapuna Road and the Wairoa River Bridge. And expect some heavy patches on the other end of State Highway 2.
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14: With UMG giving you the ultimate used car selection, Hewlett's Road at Antipoki. A truck rollover partially blocked a lane on State Highway 29 in Tauriko yesterday morning. The single vehicle crash happened just after 7:30 near the intersection of State Highway 29 and Kawerau Drive. One person believed to have suffered moderate injuries. And Bay of Plenty Regional Council is after feedback from locals to help with discussions around the local government reforms. A number of possible approaches have been proposed with feedback open on their website from Monday. That's local news.
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15: Morning, Glenn here with the latest at 7:30. Overseas first, the death toll from two huge earthquakes in Venezuela yesterday is expected to rise as search teams comb through the rubble of collapsed buildings. It's at least 188 so far, a UN spokesperson calling the scene devastating.
16: We will surge in people, we will surge in solidarity, and most importantly, we will surge in search and rescue support for people who have lost so much.
15: Back here, alarm bells are ringing over young people being used to smuggle drugs into the country. Nearly a dozen have been arrested at the border this year, including six from Auckland just this week. Minister Casey Costello says they're being targeted on social media. A warning to drivers in the lower North Island with very wet and windy weather today, especially in the afternoon. Heavy rain, strong wind and swell warnings with a number of Cook Strait ferries cancelled. Canterbury's Alpine passes also have snowfall warnings today. Taupo's deputy mayor rejects the town is too dangerous at night. The comment was made by a judge during a sentencing over an assault. Kevin Taylor says the incident happened in January.
17: That's the height of the tourist season. There are tens of thousands of additional people in town. So if you're asking, is there a major problem, the simple answer is no, there isn't.
15: And there's decent opposition to plans to fast-track the rezoning of Christchurch's Pegasus Golf Course. Investors want to build homes there. More than 15,000 people against it.
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18: 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Oh, no.
15: 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Skipper Tom Latham out for 151. Devon Conway making 157. A partnership of 317 to start. We ended day one on 361 for four. And in football with Hisense, proud partner of the FIFA World Cup. 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The first starting at 8. 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
15: 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Mostly cloudy today with patchy rain this morning. It should ease off, but a few showers through the afternoon. Southerlies and a high of 16 and down to 9. Clearing tomorrow, fine and sunny, a high of 19 and fine Sunday.
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0: 22 to 8. This is not as depressing as it sounds, but Bill Gates has been on the Jimmy Fallon show talking. He said previously, he said there's really only three occupations that are safe from AI. He's now added a fourth to that list.
1: Oh.
0: He's also got a hit list for jobs that are under threat. I'll tell you what they are next at more.

0: This is More FM, Ed Sheeran, camera, 19 minutes away from 8. So, computers are taking over the world.
1: Awesome.
0: So, should we be scared? Or should we be very scared?
2: Or should we just tip Sprite on every computer and go back to basics? That's the camp moment, baby.
0: So Bill Gates has been on the Jimmy Fallon show and he's kind of spilled the guts, really. But Microsoft did a big survey at the end of 2025. They found, and this is from Bloomberg as well, they found that AI had resulted in the States of a net job loss of 12%. So that's a hell of a number. Think about it. In America's workforce, 12% down because of AI.
2: But that's like because of automation too, right? Like that's the same thing.
0: Well, yes, it is.
3: It isn't.
0: It's awesome, kind of more advanced automation. And it's more advanced than just automation. And that's the scary thing. So Bill Gates has previously said really only three occupations. This is his view. He might be wrong. He seldom is when it comes to this stuff. But he says biologists will be safe. Energy workers will be safe. And he's also added professional athletes now to that list. He said, you know, nobody's going to want to find that kind of fix through a computer game.
2: Because we saw that. Yeah. We saw that marathon. Remember? Was it in Tokyo?
0: That's right, with the robots.
2: And they all
0: fell over.
2: And they were just racing each other. It was pretty boring.
0: And he said also the fourth occupation that's safe is coders, people like that do the coding for AI. So these are kind of like software IT guys and girls. So they're the four occupations that are safe, in his view. He says the jobs that are most under threat, they've listed 40 of them. We don't have time for the 40. But listen out. Are you part of this cohort? AI jobs taking over, and they've given a percentage of the likelihood of it being taken over by AI, interpreters and translators.
3: Oh, yeah.
2: That's kind of already happening, isn't it?
0: Historians. My nephew did his degree at Cambridge University. Very bright. He now writes for the Herald. He's only 30, but he was a historian. Came back to New Zealand. Nobody wants historians.
3: See ya.
0: They've got books for that. See ya.
2: Sorry. Well, books aren't AI, though.
0: Sorry, Tom.
2: So has that always been the case?
0: No, but maybe AI, well, it's going to collate all the information, sure, make it so easy to access now for every Tom, Dick and Harry.
2: The problem is it doesn't always record it right.
0: 91%. That historians will go.
2: Okay.
0: Mathematicians, 91% that they'll go. Proofreaders, that's a big business, proofreading. I didn't realise how big it was. Not for Bondi.
2: Sorry, can we get some jobs like hairdressers and stuff? Because I'm just a bit interested in like dairy farmers.
0: Authors, writers, 85% charge. A lot of these bureaucracy people, statistical assistants, 85%. Sales reps. 84% chance that sales reps will all lose their gigs.
2: Well, so how are they going to do that? They're just going to assume people are going to come to you if they want to buy something. You know, like...
0: Well, I suppose, though, people will use AI to get in touch with, say, MediaWorks if they want to advertise.
3: Hello. Welcome to MediaWorks.
2: See, I'm hanging up. That sounds like a scam straight away. I'm not spending money if that's happening.
3: Yeah.
0: Journalists, 81%. That the journalist job will be taken over by AI. I hate that.
2: Getting a bit close to home here, Chiefy.
0: Yeah.
3: and what's this? Radio announcers totally safe. Yes!
0: Do you know what?
2: Bill has just said if your job, Simon, went for AI, at least we get the news on time.
0: Do you know something? Yes. You mock away, Lana. Speedy and Bonnie, you have cause for concern. Because radio and television producers, a 74% chance you'll be overtaken by AI.
2: Simon, where are you going with this? Sorry, he's right in front of you.
0: Well, it may not happen. But it's a bloody good chance.
3: Half my job is cleaning up your mess. I'd love to see a computer do a better job than
2: that. Yeah, I think someone else's job's going before, you before tell speed him, Speedy.
3: Bondi's job is getting free stuff from the promo cupboard and putting it in your boot for your kids. Do that, ChatGPT. Yeah.
0: Well, do you know that another one on the list? The last one I'll give you, because there's 40 of these. Mechanics. Now, why would a mechanic's job
2: because cars now are so computerized, I guess, that it might be a situation. But you'd still need someone to physically fix that, wouldn't you?
0: Well, exactly. Well, maybe you don't. Maybe there will be plug and play for all these futuristic cars.
3: Yeah.
0: anyway.
2: So pretty positive stuff, really, guys.
3: Awesome.
2: So
3: turn it up Friday.
0: Stephen's texted. He says, "I'd love to see a computer try and put out a house fire." Simon.
2: Yeah, Stephen, that's right.
1: Yeah,
2: go
1: here, Steve-O.
2: Yeah.
0: What job do you do that you think safe from AI? Text us to 559 and I'd like to shoot you down.
2: You have reason for concern.
0: 13 to 8. 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
7: A high of 16, an early rain, then cloudy and windy, and there's a little bit more congestion showing up around the city now, especially on State Highway 29A. There's congested patches between the Maungatapu and Barks Corner roundabout. And on State Highway 2 citybound, it's heavy at Arpita and between Tapuna Road and the Wairoa River Bridge, and expect some heavy patches on the other end of State Highway 2.
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0: 10 to 8. Hey, thank you. Honestly, the text machine has gone nuts here with people texting in their occupation saying AI could never take their job. So, Lana,
2: yeah,
0: super quick, let's go down the list. You ding your bell if you think they're safe or not, okay?
2: Okay.
0: Police dog handler, says Mike. Safe or not?
2: I'd say safe because dogs require humans to listen to. I don't think a dog's going to listen to a robot.
0: On command. That's good. Yeah.
2: Mm.
0: Good shout. Fair enough. Butcher. I'd say not safe.
2: Yeah, that's why I haven't done.
0: Sorry.
2: Yeah, well,
0: we might be wrong. We're just saying.
2: Yeah.
0: Hannah, I'm a nurse. I don't think robots will ever be able to wound, dress, wound dressings or
2: it's a real
0: cases.
2: Problem if we replace our nurses with robots.
0: So safe.
2: It's a real problem.
0: I'd say that too.
2: Yeah.
0: A lot of midwives texting in. Oh. We're safe. Yeah, safe.
2: Please.
0: I'm a dog and cat groomer.
2: Impossible. I'd love to see a robot try and wrangle a cat getting wet.
0: Fair enough, and I agree. Good.
2: Like,
0: good.
2: Show me that robot.
0: Greg says, I'd love to see how AI could do my job better. I'm a plumber.
2: Yeah. Every house is different. There's pipes from different decades and centuries under every house.
0: Yeah.
2: It's too hard.
0: Yeah, I think you're right. I think you're safe, Greg. Stand down. AI can't do property management.
2: It is hard to inspire. How would that look, though?
0: Well, I think someone would take an image of the home, maybe video it, put it through an AI filter or something.
2: Trust that it would work. So possibly. This is us, by the way. We can't develop Windows 95. So
0: Carly says, I am an actual AI person for cows, artificial insemination. Well, I'm not sure. I reckon AI could replace AI in that sense.
2: AI will take the original AI's job of hand up cow's bum.
0: There's just too many to text. Very good thoughts. I'll finish with this last one. I'm a proctologist, and I'm not joking. Let's AI do that.
2: What does a proctologist do? Sorry, excuse my ignorance.
0: A euphemism probably be a bottom examination.
2: Oh.
0: No,
2: well,
0: I would hope
2: once again.
0: No,
2: would you be comfortable with a robot digging around?
0: I'd be more comfortable with a robot than a human being.
2: You'd still get awkward. I'd say,
0: oh my gosh, your claw seems very cold.
2: Warm it up first, Charlie. Yeah.
0: Is that a robot head?
2: Or are you happy to see me?
0: Pop quiz is next. 0800 more FM.

0: This is More FM, Ali King, X's and O's. Just so you're aware, in Wellington, wind gusts over 150 kilometres. Flights have been cancelled, power is out, so feel sorry for folks in Wellington today. It's a really nasty one.
1: Especially if you're planning on getting to the ski fields in Queenstown and you're in Wellington this weekend, because a lot of them are opening and can't get out.
0: Yeah, it's horrific. 5 to 8.
2: More FM's Pop Quiz with Farmers, your department store.
0: Hey, you, Jess.
3: Hi.
0: Happy Friday.
3: Happy Friday to you too.
0: Thank you.
1: So you got a weekend full of kids' sport, work today?
3: Yeah.
1: So she's all go. She's all go. You need $1,000 to make the weekend easier, don't you? Can feel it.
0: Jess, let's crack straight into this. 60 seconds, 10 questions. You good to play?
3: Yes.
0: Your time, Jess, starts now. Wimbledon starts on Monday in which UK city?
3: London.
0: Yes. Name the newest streaming platform in New Zealand.
3: Pass.
0: What numbered Grand Theft Auto game is coming out this year?
3: 6.
0: Yes. Can't Get You Out of My Head is a song by what Aussie singer? Big
3: Time. Can't Get You Out of My Head.
0: Yeah, it's by who?
3: Aussie singer.
0: Yep.
3: Pass. She was,
0: okay, what brand is designing New Zealand's uniform for the Commonwealth Games?
3: CCC?
0: No. Famous. They do outdoor wear.
3: Adidas?
0: No.
3: Pass.
0: Which Auckland venue is Robbie Williams playing this year? Auckland. Think big.
3: Spark Arena.
0: No. Bigger?
3: Pass.
0: Okay. Who plays Katniss Everdeen in The Hunger Games? The actress. Yes.
1: You know her.
0: Jennifer.
1: Yes.
0: I'll tell you what, both Lana and I said going into that, they were tough questions today. They really were.
1: You must have
3: it's
1: a game.
3: It's always the way when you're listening.
1: No, of course it is. You must have a gamer in your house, do you, to know the Grand Theft Auto?
3: Yes.
1: Yeah, they've been looking forward to that for a long time. Question number two was the newest streaming platform in New Zealand is HBO Max, which is now available. There's another one to pay for. The Australian singer is Kylie Minogue that sung Can't Get You Out of My Head. Kathmandu is designing our uniform for the Commonwealth Games. I think they're the last ones, or for the Olympics anyway. And Eden Park is where Robbie is playing. Jennifer Lawrence played Katniss Everdeen. So there we go. Not your day for the pop quiz, but we have put you in the draw to wine, dine and unwind in South Australia.
3: Thank you so much.
0: Good on you, Jess. Thank you for playing the game. Yeah, that wine, dine and unwind. You can celebrate the simple pleasures in South Australia. A couple of minutes away from 8 News and Sport coming. This is Conan Gray. We're facing the music for 5 grand after 8 at More FM.

This is More FM, Conan Gray, Vodka Cranberry. We are so late, but we've got a text here which is worth reading. It's really interesting. On the back of the AI discussion, which jobs are safe? Bill Gates has done a big story on Jimmy Fallon about it, saying there's only four occupations he thinks in the future is going to be safe from AI. And this text is fascinating, Lana. It says, "Hi, Si and Lana. What people don't realise is that AI is currently massively discounted. They're giving us the first free lines of cocaine, in inverted commas. The cost of AI is set to go up 10 to 20 times very soon. I work for a very large IT company. AI costs us $3,000 a month now. 10 to 20 times

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1: Delicious, tasty cookie dough bars.
2: Early rain, then cloudy and windy, high of 16. And State Highway 2 and 29A are looking like they're getting more congested. On State Highway 29A, there's congested patches between the Maungatupu and Barks Corner roundabout. And along State Highway 2, there's heavy patches between the Elizabeth Street and Bayfair roundabout. And you can expect the usual congestion on the other end of State Highway 2 heading citybound.
1: Tasty cookie dough bars. 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
8: With UMG giving you the ultimate used car selection, Hewlett's Road at Antipoki. Drivers using State Highway 29 over the Ruahihi Bridge are being told to expect overnight delays from Sunday through till next Friday as maintenance work is underway. Traffic management and lane closures in place between 9 p.m. and 6 a.m. each night. And a record of 14,500 athletes will compete in this year's Zespri Ames Games in Tauranga in September. Organisers say the growth has been driven by a surge in individual sports. This year will be the largest tournament and events history. That's local news.
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9: Morning, Glenn here with the latest at 8. Stormy weather has canned dozens of flights in and out of the capital this morning. Wind gusts have hit more than 150k an hour. Many Cook Strait ferries are off today, Interislander and Bluebridge. Thousands of Powerco customers have also lost electricity. Very windy in Marlborough as well. Down trees have closed a stretch of State Highway 3 in Taranaki, and there are snowfall warnings in Canterbury for the Alpine passes. Quite frosty around the lower south as well this morning. Overseas, Venezuela is reeling from two powerful back-to-back earthquakes measuring 7.2 and 7.5. At least 188 people confirmed dead so far. U.S. Secretary of State Marco Rubio says they're sending teams to help.
10: The most immediate need right now is search and rescue efforts. They have collapsed buildings, and so they'll need a lot of help in terms of digging through that.
9: Back here, nearly a dozen young people have been arrested at the border this year after they were used to smuggle drugs into the country. Customs Minister Casey Costello says they're being targeted on social media.
11: Enticing them with this deal that seems too good to be true, we'll pay for you to have a wonderful holiday and all we need you to do is bring this bag back.
9: And a comprehensive inspection has been carried out at a Valentine's restaurant in South Auckland at the centre of a norovirus outbreak. The company says no issues have been identified. Its A food grade has not changed.
3: Sport.
9: Our Black Caps have finished the opening day of the deciding third cricket test with England at 361 for 4. Skipper Tom Latham and Devon Conway putting on 317 together, both out after passing 150. Here's Conway on Sky Sport.
12: Great day for us. Nice to build a partnership there with Tom. Yeah, pretty happy with the way things went today.
9: And a bunch of Kiwi golfers have been in opening round action overseas. Dame Lydia Ko battling at the Women's PGA Championship, ending on a 4-over par, 13 shots off the lead. Ryan Fox, bit of a mix of birdies and bogeys at the PGA Tour's Travelers Championship. Kazuma Kibori tied for third after his opening round at the DP World Tour's Italian Open.
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9: 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Mostly cloudy today with patchy rain this morning. It should ease off, but a few showers through the afternoon. Southerlies and a high of 16 and down to 9. Clearing tomorrow, fine and sunny, a high of 19 and fine Sunday.
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1: Simon versus Lana versus Bondi.
2: Hiya.
1: It's the crew cut.
0: Friday morning means the crew cut. Always a great time to dive in.
2: Woo-hoo.
0: So, Bondi, I think you won last week, didn't you?
3: No, it was me.
0: Oh, big pardon. Oh.
3: Sorry if I may speak.
0: You did too. Yeah. What was the song?
3: I can't remember. It won. Oh, Body Rockers.
0: It was too.
3: Yes. Yeah.
0: Great.
3: So this time I've gone with one. I've tried this before and I'm going to just keep trying because if I ever use it, I just lose. But I just need the right amount of people to get this across the line. It's got a great feeling to it. It's from Sandy Tom and it's Punk Rocker. Oh.

0: Yeah, good song.
1: I love that song.
0: Okay.
1: So, that's that.
0: That's that. Bondi?
2: This Hall of Famer announced this week that he's no longer performing any live gigs. He's called time on it. He goes, he's had enough. He's just going, nah, that's me. I'm done. This song went to number one in Australasia back in the 90s. Ladies and gentlemen, is Dr. Daryl Brathwaite and the Horses.
0: Is he a doctor?
2: Oh, he is to me.
0: Oh.
2: just like you're a love doctor.
0: What?
1: Bondi, never book your own flight tickets. Because I feel like he put doctor in front of his name would be in a whole world of trouble.
0: Okay, so Wild Horses for Bondi. Now, my song today came about because on Face the Music, we played a snippet of this song, and I heard it, and I'm like, man, I love that song. And so I've gone with Creed.

0: love that song. That's Creed and Higher.
1: You can hear that at church on Sunday, can't you?
0: Well, come along then.
1: I'm busy.
2: Jump in the wagon, Bondi. There's room for one more.
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6: Would you trade in your house?
7: A high of 16, an early rain, then cloudy and windy, and it looks like State Highway 29 citybound has joined the party of congestion. It's congested near Tauriko just before Takatimu Drive, and there's still congestion on State Highway 29A between the Maungatapu and Barks Corner roundabouts. And if you're travelling along State Highway 2 at the moment, you can expect congestion all the way along.
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0: 19 past 8.
14: Simon versus Lana versus Bondi. It's The Crew Cut.
0: Just a heads up to everybody that gets through to vote for The Crew Cut, we will put you in the draw to wine, dine and unwind. It's kind of an adults only thing though, so just be aware of that. In the Barossa Valley in South Australia, beautiful prize. That's drawn in about 10 days' time.
2: So we'll take your votes and then just stay on the line and Bondi will get to you.
0: Good call. So just a wee refresher, these are the choices. Lana today.
15: Oh, I wish I was a punk rocker with flowers in my hair.
0: This is Bondi today. And this is me today. So they're the three choices. What is it going to be? Give us a call. 0800 More FM. First song to get three votes, we play. Hello, Emily.
16: Hello, good morning.
0: How are you going?
16: I'm good, and you?
0: Good, thank
2: good.
0: You.
2: Good. What's it going to be, Emily?
0: Emily,
2: what do you think?
0: Come on, Emily.
16: You're sounding very chirpy this morning, Simon, but I'm going to go with Lana.
0: Oh, no! You
2: yes,
0: let me down.
2: You.
0: Emily,
2: thank
0: done
2: you,
0: it.
2: Sister.
0: Thanks, Em. Have a great weekend. Hi, Dan.
17: Morning, team. How are we?
0: Good, mate. Thank
1: good
0: you.
1: On your Dan.
0: Friday. Come on, Dan. Bring it home.
17: It was a little bit of a toss-up this morning, but I'm going to have to go side today.
0: Oh, Dan.
2: Yeah, you do sound like a Creed guy there, Dan.
0: You do sound like a Creed guy. Thank you, Dan. Stay on the line, mate. We'll get you into that draw. Hi, Natalie.
5: Hi, guys.
2: Morning.
0: Come on, Nat. Please.
5: I'll have to go with Simon today, please.
0: Natalie, I love you. Have a great weekend.
5: That's a great song.
0: Thank you.
5: Thank you.
0: Hang on there. Caitlin, hello.
18: Hello.
0: Hello, sweetheart. What would you like to hear?
18: I'd like to hear Bundy.
1: Oh, brilliant. Oh, thank you, Caitlin.
0: Well, thank you,
1: Caitlin. Hold the line. We'll get Mum and Dad into that draw.
0: Maybe yeah, good not Caitlin. Kylie, hello there.
19: Hello. Good morning, guys. How are you? Oh,
2: good. Good. We're nervous, Kylie.
0: Come on, Kylie.
19: Oh, does it come down to me, does it?
2: Well, it could. It could. It's sort of a match point situation.
19: I'm going to have to go with Simon.
0: Don't apologise. Kylie, you're the best.
2: It's a good song, to be fair.
0: Have a great weekend, Kylie. Hang on there. We'll put you in that draw to South Australia.
19: Thanks, guys.
0: Thank you. 8:21. Here it is. You need to turn this up.
2: Warm up your Creed voices, everyone.
0: Listen to that. Does that make you want the weekend or what?
1: Come on now. This is awesome.
0: Louder.

0: Oh boy.
1: Oh, how good is that song?
0: Just gorgeous.
1: Lana and I actually, we had the speakers up so loud in here. Speedy had to leave. Bondi had to leave.
2: They shut the door on us.
1: Shut the door. Yeah. And we were just having a silent party.
3: Yeah. Because people were trying to ring for Face the Music.
2: And sorry.
3: We couldn't even hear them. We had our headphones maxed up.
1: Sorry.
3: It's all right, guys. I'm not here to.
1: I actually can't hear you now because my ears are bleeding.
2: I actually don't think my headphones are loud enough anymore after what we just experienced. Ruth Tyres just texts us going, guys, what a song to drive to.
1: Oh, yeah.
2: On the open road. I'm assuming it's an open road. Not just 30Ks in traffic.
1: Well, you just come out of your garage on the driveway.
2: Yeah.
1: Great song. 8:25.
4: Yes, it's time to Face the Music. Here's the star of the show, Simon Barnett.
1: Right, let's crack on to this. Who we got playing the game, Speedy?
3: Ella joins us this morning from the Hawke's Bay. She's teaching year ones and twos, but at the end of this year, she's heading to the UK.
1: Oh.
3: So here's hoping $5,000 will cover the visa.
2: Oh, are you going for a long time, are you, Ella?
5: For a year.
2: Oh my gosh, how exciting. And obviously the plan is to work during that time?
5: Yes, correct.
2: Teaching?
1: Teaching?
5: Yeah, I could teach, I could do whatever.
2: How exciting for you.
5: Yeah.
1: Good on you. That's
5: exciting and nerve-wracking.
1: Are you going on your own, Ella?
5: No, I'm going with my partner. I could not go by myself.
1: I'm the same as you.
2: Mm.
1: I'm totally like that.
5: I need someone like Lana with me to help with the organisation.
1: Why did you say Lana, not me?
5: Oh, sorry.
2: No, I think, Ella, we know why, because Simon leaves his clothes all through the airport. That's why. That's exactly why. Well, Ella, please do keep in touch with us and how that all goes, because we're invested in that. And don't forget, you can still listen to us on Rover when you get there, okay? Don't forget about us.
5: I definitely will. Okay. I won't.
2: Okay, right. Let's get you some money for the big trip at the end of the year, Ella. Are you ready to go?
5: I am.
2: Phone up nice and loud. Let's face the music.
1: Okay. Ella. $5,000. Can you please? Yes. I'll take this down so it's just you and the song. For $5,000, Ella, name this tune.
5: I think I'm going to need longer.
1: Okay. All right. Okay. We're going to drop it from 5,000 to 1,000. Ella, name this tune. I know it.
5: Dun, dun, dun.
1: Yes.
5: Dun, dun, dun.
2: Yes, that's it. What's that called? Keep going through the song.
5: The sex is on fire. Sex is...
2: You clear that name up before you say any more of it. Just clear it up in your mind.
1: Because if you give us the answer, I'm going to have to take it. You've got five more seconds.
5: Is it Kings of Leon, Sex on Fire?
2: Excellent.
5: Oh, that's awesome. Thank you so much.
1: You flippin' legend. You got there in the end.
2: We could tell you knew it. You just had to, you know, when you first get that song, don't you have to go through the whole first verse?
5: That's cool. Thank you so much.
2: Of course.
1: You machine, that'll help your overseas travel. You've just won $1,000.
5: Thank you so much. It's going to help a lot.
2: Well, thank you, because we're off for 2 weeks and it's going to have a little bit of a break during that time. We really wanted to give some decent money away this morning. It's because you're so good. You've got a grand.
5: Thank you so much, guys.
1: Thanks, Ella.
5: Yeah, that's awesome.
1: There.
5: Thank you.
1: Was Kings of Leon, Sex on Fire. She got it in the end. I thought she was saying Sex on Fire. I thought, oh no.
2: No, it's impossible to burn. Unless it's in some sort of very hot fire.
1: Yay.
2: That's great. Well done, Ella. And it does return you after 2 weeks, doesn't it?
1: Yep.
2: Yep. Okay.
1: We carry on facing the music every day for $5,000 potentially. This is Katie Bell to News on a Friday morning. Thank you for spending time with us. Thanks for being in our team. This is me for

0: This is More FM, Kaylee Bell and Me For Me. Good song, 8:32.
1: Great song. We just got a text. Wait, what? You guys are going away? Just for 2 weeks.
0: Yeah.
1: And so that's not, we just have to use some leave. So that's all that is.
0: School holidays. But to celebrate, should we do a sort of a big phone-in?
1: Yeah. So what we're going to do is we're going to open, how many phone lines do we have? Like 12 or something?
0: We've got 1, 2, 3, 4, 5, 6, 7, 8, 9, 10, 12.
1: Thank God we counted those live.
0: 12. So I like to be accurate, Lana.
1: It's good. And we're going to open every single one up.
0: Yeah.
1: And get as many of you in the draw as possible. Even though it's just at any point during the day when you get on air, you go in the draw anyway for this Wine, Dine and Unwind in the Barossa Valley.
0: Beautiful.
1: So this is a free trip. Flights included. $1,000 spending money. The Barossa Food and Wine Tour.
0: Like luxury accommodation. Right. Good.
1: Which says, doesn't it, that it's not going to be the Bella Vista. And there's nothing wrong with the Bella Vista. But it's probably not known per se for luxury.
0: No. I don't think Barossa Valley and Bella Vista, apart from starting with the same letter, I don't think that's the same.
1: The thing I love about the Bella Vista, sorry, just one more thing. It's great that there is one line of motels that is just.
0: I don't think that's
1: the thing I love about the Bella Vista, sorry, just one more thing. It's great that there is one line of motels that is just so consistent no matter where you go. Westport, here's a Bella Vista. Whangarei, here's a Bella Vista. The exact same.

0: Emrazine paint on all of them.
1: Thanks.
0: Mic drop.
1: Wow. Is it 8:33? Your chance to go in the draw to go for 5 luxury nights in the Barossa Valley coming up.
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5: Early rain, then cloudy and windy, a high of 16. Now, State Highway 2 Citybound is slightly settling down. It's only busy near Arpita, but around the rest of the city, still fairly congested at the moment. On State Highway 29 Citybound, it's congested near Tauriko just before Takatimu Drive. And on State Highway 29A, it's congested between the Maungatapu and Barks Corner roundabouts.
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10: With UMG giving you the ultimate used car selection, Hewlett's Road at Antipuki. A truck rollover partially blocked a lane on State Highway 29 in Tauriko yesterday morning. The single vehicle crash happened just after 7:30 near the intersection of State Highway 29 and Kawerau Drive. One person believed to have suffered moderate injuries. And Bay of Plenty Regional Council is after feedback from locals to help with discussions around the local government reforms. A number of possible approaches have been proposed with feedback open on their website from Monday. That's local news.
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11: Morning, Glenn here with the latest at 8:30. Plenty of weather watches and warnings around the lower north in particular today. Conditions already seen dozens of flights cancelled in and out of the capital. Blue Bridge and Inter-Islander had already scrapped Cook Strait ferries. Thousands of Powerco customers are also without electricity. Very windy in Marlborough as well this morning. Downed trees in Taranaki have shut a section of State Highway 3 in Waitara. And people driving in the south need care with more snow and severe frosts possible. Snowfall warnings are out for Canterbury's Alpine passes. Overseas, teams around the world are mobilising to get help and aid to Venezuela, hit by massive twin earthquakes. The death toll now at least 188. UN Relief Chief Tom Fletcher saying multiple nations have come forward.
12: Teams from the US, the Swiss are deploying tonight. We've got offers from Mexico, China, Brazil, the Caribbean, Syria and other countries, the UK, the Russian Federation, Spain and many more.
11: Back here, Taupo's Deputy Mayor Kevin Taylor is firing back after a judge questioned how safe the tourist town is at night. The comment was made during sentencing for an assault.
13: There are some really good business operators who work really hard to make this an attractive place to enjoy.
11: And secondary teachers are holding a vote on whether to refuse job offers from the Teaching Council. From next month, members of the council will be picked by the Minister of Education.
3: Sport.
11: Cricket first, and our Black Caps have ended day one of the third and deciding test with England at Trent Bridge on 361 for 4 at stumps, in large part due to a 317-run opening partnership between captain Tom Latham and Devon Conway, who both went just past 150. And a rugby league with Machinery Haas, one game in the NRL last night. The Rabbitohs beating Parramatta 32-12. The Bunnies scored 20 unanswered points in the final half hour. Two games on tonight. Our Warriors are in action tomorrow night, 5 p.m. against the Dolphins. That game being just after our All Whites clash with Belgium in the Football World Cup.
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11: 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Mostly cloudy today with patchy rain this morning. It should ease off, but a few showers through the afternoon. Southerlies and a high of 16 and down to 9. Clearing tomorrow, fine and sunny, a high of 19 and fine Sunday.
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1: 20 to 9, just want to thank the one text that's flooded in saying they're going to miss us.
0: And that was my eSIM. Look at the number. It's not even from here.
1: No, seriously, feel very loved with that. Thank you for nothing. This is more.

0: This is More FM. Sam Fender and Olivia Dean, Don't Rein Me In. 17 to 9. Right, here we go. Lana?
1: Okay, so we want you to go to South Australia for free. This isn't just any old trip. This is with $1,000 spending money. A Barossa Valley gourmet food and wine tour. 5 nights, not just a weekend. 5 nights luxury accommodation in Adelaide and at the Barossa Valley as well. 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Get on air and that's all you have to do to get
0: straight draw.
1: Yep.
0: So
1: simple.
0: We've got 12 phone lines that come into the show for every comp or whatever we do. So we're just going to take 12 calls right to the, let's cut to the chase. Cleo, hello.
2: Good morning.
0: You're in the draw, Cleo. Well done.
2: Yay. Thank you.
0: Thank
1: you.
0: And you live in a beautiful spot. Cockle Bay just sounds gorgeous. Love that.
2: Thanks. We do love it.
0: Oh, good on you. Hang on there, Cleo. You're in.
1: So we go from Cockle Bay to Dunedin now.
0: Yeah. Hello, Nikki.
3: G'day. How are you?
0: Great. Thank you. You're in the draw, Nikki.
3: Oh, thanks so much. From a chilly Dunedin.
0: Yeah, indeed. Good luck to you.
1: I wonder if Nikki knows John, because John's also in Dunedin. John, do you know Nikki or nah?
4: No.
1: Okay.
4: No.
0: Well, you're in competition with her, because John, you're in the draw too to go to South Australia for 5 luxurious days.
4: That'd be great. Thank you.
0: Thank you, John. Have a great weekend.
1: We're off to the North Shore with Charlene.
0: Hey, Charlene.
5: Morning, guys. How are you?
0: Great. Thank you. Char, you're in the draw. Could be you.
5: Oh,
0: sipping a Pinot.
5: Thank you so much.
0: Good on you, Charlene.
1: No problem.
0: Well done.
1: Let's go to Drury.
0: Is that 5? This is 6?
1: I wasn't counting. I'm just excited where everyone lives.
0: This is 6. Drury. Hello, Andrea.
6: Morena. Happy Friday.
1: You too.
0: It's a great Friday for you, Andrea. You could be having a beautiful red in the Barossa Valley on a deck in this glorious accommodation for 5 nights.
6: Sounds marvellous. Thanks so much, guys, and happy holidays.
0: Oh, thank you very much.
1: Thank you.
0: Let's
1: okay.
0: Waikato.
1: Where in the Waikato are you, Bruno?
7: I'm in Morrinsville.
1: Morrinsville with the big, huge cow.
7: Yes, Mabel.
1: Mabel, that's her name, yeah.
0: Well done you, Bruno. You're in the draw for that trip.
7: Okay, thank you, guys.
0: Thanks, mate. Let's go to Massey. Rachel, hi there.
8: Morning.
0: Morning to you. You're in the draw.
8: Thank you so much.
0: Thanks, Rachel. That's 9.
1: Okay, 10.
0: We're 3 more.
1: We're off to Kaiapoi, where Kylie is standing by. Kylie, well done.
9: Hi, thank you.
1: Of course.
0: When's the last time you took a lovely trip for you and someone you love? Just the two of you.
9: Years ago.
0: Yeah, you need this. I can hear it in your voice. Kylie, you're in the draw. Good luck. Hello, Amanda from Ellerslie.
10: Hello.
1: She's done it.
10: Good morning.
1: You might be the last one. I think you might be the one more after this.
0: Woo-hoo!
1: One more.
0: Yeah.
1: Second to last, Amanda. You're in the draw for this trip to South Australia.
10: Thank you so much.
0: Best of luck to you. Thank you very much. And Bondi's just taken... I'm going to go straight to this one. Hello, Delia. Hi, Delia.
11: Oh, my God. Hello.
1: Yo.
0: Delia, all we need to tell you is you're in the draw for that wonderful, beautiful 5 days.
11: Oh, fantastic. Thank you. Let's give me up.
1: let's complete the map. Where are you living?
11: In Nelson.
1: Speedy, we finished in your hometown.
0: Sunshine, capital of the country. Well done, Delia. You're in the draw, and that's 12.
1: Okay, there you go. So just keep listening out throughout the day. You don't have to just do it with us. It's across the day to get in the draw, to wine, dine, and unwind in South Australia.
0: What a trip. 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
12: 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Accurate traffic. dry July starts next week.
14: Early rain, then cloudy and windy, a high of 16. Now, State Highway 2 citybound is slightly settling down. It's only busy near Arpita, but around the rest of the city, still fairly congested at the moment. On State Highway 29 citybound, it's congested near Tauriko, just before Takatimu Drive. And on State Highway 29A, it's congested between the Maungatapu and Barks Corner roundabouts.
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1: 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Two or three days ago, you may or may not remember, I told you about how DoorDash had made the big blunder of accidentally tagging, instead of our...
0: Tim Payne,
1: the All Whites player, they started tagging T-Payne, the rapper.
0: Right.
1: Because our Mr. Payne has more followers.
0: Right.
1: I've got an update for you now.

0: This is More FM, Flo Rida and David Guetta. Club can't handle me right now. 6 minutes away from nine.
1: I've always quite liked T-Pain. He seems to be, he's of that era where, like, yes, cool rapper, still used a lot in a lot of hip-hop music and videos and all the rest of it. But also, too, he's older. And so, like, I remember about 2 years ago, he came clean about the fact that he didn't realise heaps of famous people had been trying to message him to do collabs and stuff because they're all sitting in his message requests on Instagram.
0: Oh, that's
1: And he hadn't approved them. And it was, like, real, like Lenny Kravitz was trying to get in touch about him featuring at one of his shows, and he loves Lenny Kravitz, and he was like, oh my God, I can't believe I didn't even reply back to that, like a real boomer.
0: Really?
1: So he finally realised and sorted that all out. Since then, he's got this podcast and video series that does quite well online.
0: Yep.
1: And he was tagged in something by DoorDash. I told you this a couple of days ago.
0: Yeah.
1: Where they were like, amazing work, like you're incredible, and had all these soccer ball or football emojis. And he was like, happened once. He sort of ignored it. Then it kept happening with DoorDash. But of course, DoorDash had tagged the wrong T-Pain on
0: Twitter.
1: They
0: were after the all-white T-Pain.
1: They were after T-Pain, who of course is absolutely, he's got over 6 million followers now. He rose to fame because he was the least known footballer in the world, yeah, playing at the World Cup. And so everyone tried to sort of get on board with him, and now he's just crazy. He's got more followers than actual T-Pain.
0: That is nuts, isn't it? I mean, how the world works. Oh, no wonder we're all gone crazy. He's one of the most popular followed people now, and he was the least known.
1: And T-Pain the rapper is below him.
0: So I mentioned this to Lance just for people so you know why that is such a big deal. If you've got 6 million followers, two guys that run the Between Two Bears podcast said every post he does from here on in should be worth with that many about 180 grand just for posting anything. So if he does 10 posts in a week...
1: Or it could be on commission with the views too. Like that could be a minimum base. Yeah. Like it would be nuts for him now. Yeah. This is where it's kind of taken a turn. So a couple of days have passed since then. Obviously, whoever was doing the IT at DoorDash got told, hey, you actually have genuinely tagged the wrong one. And I think that was a genuine mistake. But what they've done now is so awesome. They have leant right into it. So yesterday at T-Pain's headquarters, he received over $2,000 worth of New Zealand confectionery and treats delivered to him. Pavlovas. What else did he have in there? A whole bunch of kiwi fruit. And he's like, can you please stop now, DoorDash, stop. And they sent heaps of soccer balls as well.
0: Oh, that's excellent.
1: They just keep going and going and going. And people have said to T-Pain, are you sure this is not like some big guerrilla marketing thing? You know, you signed a deal with DoorDash that they were going to... He's like, it really wasn't, but now it's starting to feel like a real sponsored post. But it keeps going. He'd never seen a pavlova in his life.
0: Oh, that's fantastic.
1: He was like, what is this? It is a lamington. It was all smashed to bits.
0: Good on DoorDash, though, for following through with that. That's excellent.
1: That's where your marketing can be really different. If you make a mistake and you can make light of it and just lean in.
0: All whites playing tomorrow, midday.
1: Yes, and then straight after that, the Waz. It's second versus third on the NRL table. Go, boys, go.
0: This is More.

0: This is More FM, Benson Boone. Sorry, I'm here for someone else.
1: Oh, sorry about that.
0: Yeah, sorry.
1: Geez, a bit awkward, isn't it? After 9 o'clock, I've just come across a news story, and I remember as a teenager watching this show. All the teachers used to say to not watch it, but we did. Sorry.
0: What was it?
1: Can I say what it was called?
0: Well, I don't know.
1: I guess I can say the word.
0: Well, spell it.
1: Jackass.
0: Jackass?
1: Yeah.
0: Yeah, you can say that.
1: What'd you say that for?
0: Well, no. I used to love that show too.
1: Yeah, and in the earlier stages, they've just released, in fact, Steve-O, one of the characters of that TV show, he's just released how much he was paid for that first season. Really interesting, because they did come across as a couple of dodgy flatmates, didn't they?
0: They really did. Hexy, Steve-O nearly died doing one of those Jackass stunts.
1: They must have. Who was the other one? Knoxville.
0: Yeah.
1: Johnny Knoxville.
0: Johnny Knox. Yeah. Yeah.
1: We'll come back after that. I'll tell you how much they'll pay for that first season per episode. I don't know if you'll be surprised or,
0: I'm looking forward to this.
1: It's a number I wasn't expecting to see.
0: Okay. Mm. That's coming up. 9 o'clock. Thanks for joining us.
2: 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Accurate traffic. Dry July starts next week.
3: A high of 16, an early rain, then cloudy and windy, and there is still some congestion around the city, but it's not as bad as it usually is by this point. On State Highway 29A, there's congested patches between the Maungatapu and Barks Corner roundabouts, and on State Highway 29 Citybound, there's some busy patches near Tauriko just before Takatimu Drive, and expect congestion on State Highway 2.
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1: Right across the bay on 93.4 and everywhere on Rover. This is More

0: to downed trees. In the South Island, snow and ice has closed sections of two state highways between Springfield and Arthur's Pass and Lake Tekapo and Twizel. Young people are being warned about criminal groups using them to smuggle drugs into the country. 11 New Zealanders in their 20s have been caught at the border this year. Customs Minister Casey Costello.
1: We may not be able to convince young people that this is a bad idea, but everyone can sort of be considerate of their families.
0: A team at Otago Uni has found two-thirds of adults under 50 with bowel cancer were diagnosed in later stages of the disease, and it can lead to more complications.
2: Potentially a greater need for surgery and chemotherapy, etc. So it's a huge burden on patients.
0: Overseas, rescuers are scrambling to find survivors from collapsed buildings in Venezuela after two massive quakes. And a crippling heatwave in Europe has seen France activate its highest level of health mobilisation. And a rugby with shift four, Baylen Sullivan is still processing being named captain of our Māori All Blacks. The Waikato centre will lead the side against a Japan 15 tomorrow night in Nagoya.
3: It's probably going to be the best week of my life. A bit of a shock when I first found out, but nah, it's awesome.
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0: 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Mostly cloudy today with patchy rain this morning. It should ease off, but a few showers through the afternoon. Southerlies and a high of 16 and down to 9. Clearing tomorrow, fine and sunny, a high of 19 and fine Sunday.
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0: This is More FM, Avicii and Wake Me Up. I'm just reading a very interesting story on the Lad Bible, which I sometimes go to because they do have quirky kinds of stories.
1: Yeah, they do. Yeah.
0: And there's a psychotherapist that believes that this Gen Z and what they call the Alpha Gen, so those current teenagers, they're missing out on a personality trait that changes their lives and will irrevocably change their lives due to social media. And it's real simple, Lana. This expert believes that young people in that, so Gen Z is probably, is that 18 to 24, I think, isn't it?
1: Yeah. Then Alpha's now the ones coming through,
0: coming
1: right?
0: Coming through, that's so, the teenage years, yeah. So she says, and it's real simple, that they're just not allowing themselves to get bored. And when you get bored, your brain should, and in past generations, yours, mine, your brain comes up with ideas to kind of like, how am I going to utilize this time? And it stimulates your brain into provoking thoughts of like, I'll do this, I'll try that. It's an experimental thing. Because of phones and, you know, computers, the phone is your computer, they don't have time to get bored because they're constantly working their brain into that feature.
1: Does it say anything about adversity? Or has that got a bit better? Because they say that too, like, with any adversity now, there's just no... There can be often no trial and error of trying to fix things or come through things.
0: Yeah. No, she doesn't, but resilience. I think you're right. Yeah, that resilience thing.
1: Yeah.
0: She's got a really good line. She was telling Newsweek. She says, and I quote, "To sit with boredom is a prerequisite to finding your purpose in life."
1: Yeah. Yeah, to now, allow your brain to actually figure it out.
0: And what do I want to do? And they just don't. And that actually makes sense to me. They don't. They're just constantly on their phones. And I get sick of people talking about teenagers on their phones because actually my mother is 84 and she's always on her phone.
1: Oh, yeah. Actually, I think 50 plus can be worse.
0: Yeah, but mum's not sort of looking for a career now at 84.
1: True. Yeah, and her brain's not developing. No offense, Francis.
0: No, it's done. It's done. I think it's exhausted.
1: It's still expanding. It's just not developing like a kid.
0: Well, she definitely is very active and alive, so she always pursues new things. But yeah, isn't that interesting?
1: Interesting.
0: Right, so there you go.
1: Just don't give them a phone yet.
0: No, and just tell your kids what you need to do is go and get bored.
1: Yeah. Go on.
0: Get into it.
1: Usually in a waiting room somewhere at a library.
0: Drax Project now, Summer Rain at More.

0: This is More FM, Alex Warren, Passenger.
1: There was a show that seemed pretty low value back in the earlier 2000s called Jackass. Remember that show?
0: Yeah, I do. And it didn't require a whole lot of thinking.
1: No, it didn't. But it certainly... if you had teenagers, you were concerned about their safety after watching that sort of stuff.
0: Yep.
1: Well, MTV have just sort of leaked the details of how much those stars like Steve-O, Johnny, all of them were paid in those early days.
0: Yep.
1: I'm going to share that with you in 10 minutes' time.
0: I'm looking forward to this.
1: Yeah.
0: In the meantime, Rihanna and Calvin Harris have more.

0: Hiya, my name's Sienna Spira.
1: She's coming to New Zealand in January for the very first time. And she's already made an impression with this song from the soundtrack of The Devil Wears Prada 2. Sienna Spira, Material Lover. Your favorite.

0: This is More FM. I love that. In fact, last night I listened to her album, Sienna Spiro. She's really good. Some great songs. Mm. My favourite's Dying on That Hill or Dying.
1: Yeah, that's
0: a lovely song.
1: Beautiful voice.
0: That's Material Lover.
1: So MTV have leaked, or it's kind of just come out now that MTV's not a massive player anymore, about just how much they paid some of their staff on some of the shows.
0: Yeah.
1: And one of the shows is Jackass. Huge show for about 10 years in the early 2000s. Massive. It dominated TV, right? Mm. My mum was always terrified that we'd try and do some of those stunts with skateboards or toy cars, and we're like, no, mum, we're just watching these idiots do it themselves.
0: Yeah.
1: Steve O, who was one of the main guys, just about died a couple of times, but they did it on their own.
0: Volition,
1: their own
0: decision.
1: They were only paid per episode $1,500.
0: No.
1: And an episode would take more than a day, and the stuff that they often did, so they didn't pay it necessarily per day, but they would pay it per stunt. And it ended up being about $200 a stunt that they would do to themselves, to their bodies, with the risk factor. The next season,
0: yeah,
1: that's season one. They weren't sure how it was going to go, so let's give MTV some grace. The next season, they upped that from $1,500 to $2,000.
0: Oh, my goodness.
1: And it wasn't until later on where Johnny Knoxville said, I'm not going to do any of this anymore for more money. They started paying him $15,000 per episode. But to put this in context, it outrated things like The Big Bang Theory. And we have all heard how much money they make per episode.
0: Sheldon, $20 million an episode for season 10.
1: Oh, a season.
0: A season, sorry, yeah, a
1: but
0: season.
1: That's still like $1 million an episode.
0: Yeah, absolutely.
1: So take that. Wow. So maybe it was as cheap as it looked.
0: Good heaven, that's a staggering low number.
1: Mm. To put your body on the line too.
0: This is More FM.
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0: This is More FM 660 and Endlessly. Right, we've got to fly. Now, we've got a bit of a breather coming up, Lana and I. We've got 2 weeks off for the next 2 weeks.
1: But when we're back, there's something big coming. That's all we can say.
0: Big.
1: If you love true crime and figuring things out, this is for you. And there is some cash attached to it, baby.
0: Big cash.
1: Yeah.
0: It's not yet. You'll love this.
1: And fun.
0: Yeah, exactly. We're genuinely excited to do this. It's, as Lance said, it's kind of like the murder mystery thing. Think that. Sorry. Anyway.
1: You'd be a terrible detective. You tell everyone in town.
0: I know who did it. I know who did it, guys. Anyway, look after yourselves. We'll see you when we get back safe and sound.
1: Goodbye.
0: Bye now.
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17: Len here at 10. Wind gusts bashing the lower north are expected to ramp up later this morning. A number of flights in and out of Wellington, Cairns and Cook Strait ferries as well. 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
18: We're forecasting 130 km per hour gust for less exposed areas.
17: Winds have downed trees across Porirua, Paikakariki Hill and a few other areas. Some reports of flooding too, with rain quite heavy. The Conservation Minister has made changes to a controversial bill that could have seen conservation land sold off. Erica from Forest and Bird says changes need to go further.
19: There's another key
9: risk, and that is the cause that puts economic development above the protection of nature and other values.
17: And overseas, a large number of nations are mobilising teams to help rescue efforts in Venezuela after the country was hit by two major earthquakes yesterday. And in sport, a major shock could be coming at the Football World Cup in North America in Group E. Ecuador leading Germany 2-1 with just minutes to go. Ivory Coast were also leading Curaçao 2-0 at the same point. Football with Hisense, proud partner of the FIFA World Cup.
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19: More FM weather with Tyre Master. Still local, still independent for over 40 years. 0800 Tyre Master. Cloudy with rain today and southerly winds. 16 hour high down to 8. Tomorrow looking much nicer. Different story. It's fine with a high of 19. Sunday also fine and also a high of 19.
15: 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The clock saying 10 a.m. But the playlist is saying 5 p.m.
19: Hello, good morning. 7 hours away from the weekend, finally. It's been one of those weeks where I've been a day ahead of myself all week. But here we are, Friday, and the weekend's around the corner. Here's

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1: 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Alicia here for your Turn It Up Friday on More FM. And we are 1 week away from the school holidays. 1 week to go. That's the kids' holiday sorted. But how about your holiday? Wine, Dine, Unwind in South Australia. I'm going to give you the chance to get in the draw in about half an hour. Right now, it's Michelle Branch on More. Turn it inside.

0: Olivia Dean on More FM. And I know there's a lot of Olivia Dean fans in New Zealand who missed out on tickets for her New Zealand show. She's playing one show. It's in Auckland Spark Arena in October, and tickets sold out so quick. But there might be some hope, because she's doing an American tour first before she comes to Australia and New Zealand, and she's released more tickets for those American dates. They said they moved some production around and more tickets have become available. So no word if that has happened for Australia or New Zealand. I'm just saying there is hope, and maybe I would keep an eye on the ticket sites just in case more tickets become available. This one from Usher next, and your chance to wine, dine and unwind in South Australia before 11 on More.
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1: Is Train on More FM coming up to 11. The weekend just around the corner. But if you need something a little more than the weekend, how about a long weekend? And how about that long weekends in South Australia? Wine, dine, unwind in South Australia. If you win this, it's a trip for two. 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You get a rental car for 5 days. 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South Australia is the perfect place to wine, dine and unwind. And to get in the draw for all this, you just have to have a little chat on air.
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1: And Montana, you've called up to have a wee chat, and I've heard a little accent there. Are you from Australia originally?
4: Yes, from Sydney, but I've never been over to Adelaide, so that would be really cool.
1: Oh, brilliant. Well, you're in the draw now. You might be going to South Australia, to Adelaide, to Wine, Dine, Unwind. Good luck. We're doing the draw in like a week.
4: Awesome. Thanks, hopefully.
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1: 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And let's keep the great Friday songs going this Turn It Up Friday. The latest from Role Model is in our non-stop 10. And that's starting with Bryan Adams after a news update from Glenn on More.
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12: Glenn here at 11. People in Wellington are being urged to stay home if possible. The lower north being hammered by weather. Strong winds downing trees across Porirua, Paikokariki Hill and more. And some reports of flooding with rain heavy. A lot of flights and ferries across the Cook Strait cancelled. Many people without power. And it's expected to get a bit worse before it gets better. In Canterbury, a number of trucks are stuck due to snow and ice. Highway 73 still shut between Springfield and Arthur's Pass Village. And Highway 8 between Lake Tekapo and Twizel. Now, fire crews won't down tools for an hour today from midday, canning their strike due to the weather. Watty Watson from the Pro Firefighters Union says bargaining is dragging on, though.
13: And the only way it's going to be resolved is the senior leadership are held to account financially and to be responsible for the bargaining to get it done.
12: And in sport, a huge result for Ecuador at the Football World Cup, beating Germany 2-1 today. The Germans were already through to the round of 32. Ecuador now likely going through as well as one of the best third-place teams. They needed to win to get there. Plenty of tears from the players and in the crowd as well. Football with Hisense, proud partner of the FIFA World Cup.
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14: More FM weather with Tyre Master. Still local, still independent for over 40 years. 0800 Tyre Master. Cloudy with rain today and southerly winds. 16 hour high down to 8. Tomorrow looking much nicer. Different story. It's fine with a high of 19. Sunday also fine and also a high of 19.
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It's Maury Firmalicious in for your Friday. It's looking like a chocker weekend of sport, including the Austrian Grand Prix. So if you're into your Formula One, you've got a busy weekend ahead before the main race at 1 a.m. Monday. In half an hour, your chance to wine, dine and unwind in South Australia. But right now, it's The Calling.

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0: New on Mori FM. That is a great weekend song. Role Model, it's called High Hopes. And we are heading into the weekend, and it is expected to be one of the busiest weekends for flying. A lot of people travelling. Don't know if it's, you know, getting ahead of the school holidays. Maybe it's cheaper, or maybe just getting away from the school holiday travel. I don't know. Anyway, it's expected to be busy. So obviously not ideal that weather related issues have forced some flights to be disrupted, cancelled, especially in or out of Wellington. So if you are flying today, just double check your airlines. Just make sure that doesn't have a flow on effect for your flights. This one from Sia is next. And speaking of flying, you could be flying off to South Australia to wine, dine and unwind. Another cue to call before midday on more.
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0: George Ezra on More FM coming up to midday. So it's almost Friday afternoon. Oh, we are close to the weekend now. And if you are just hanging out for the weekend, that's a sure sign that you need something a little more than a weekend. Maybe a long weekend away with your bestie or your partner. Wine, Dine, Unwind in South Australia. This is the ultimate me time, right? So this prize includes return flights for two to Adelaide, 5 nights luxury accommodation in Adelaide in the Barossa Valley, a Barossa Valley gourmet food and wine tour, $1,000 spending money, a rental car for 5 days. Celebrate the simple pleasures in South Australia. The Barossa wine region is the perfect place to wine, dine and unwind in South Australia. They've got over 80 cellar doors to explore, artisan producers and bike trails through the vineyards. You can picture yourself biking through the vineyards, right? So to get in the draw for this, you just have to get on air.
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0: And someone who's going to get on air, have a wee chat and get in the draw to Wine, Dine and Unwind in South Australia is Jazz. Now, Jazz, have you ever been to South Australia before?
3: I haven't, but it's on my bucket list for sure.
0: Oh, I love it. And if you went along, it's a trip for two. You're taking a bestie, you're taking a partner. Who's going with you?
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0: Oh, nice. Well, fingers crossed, you're in to win. You could get this long weekend away for a bit of me time.
3: Awesome. I love that.
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0: 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And that's going to start with Oasis. That's right after a news update from Glenn on More.
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8: Len here at midday. Wild weather is still slamming the way to Wellington region. Orange wind and rain warnings in place until late tonight. Mayor Andrew Little.
9: Winds are peak later this afternoon. Heavier rain this afternoon. The next 24 hours is expected to be still pretty full on.
8: Firefighters have canned a 1-hour strike due to start now because of the weather. That'll happen Wednesday next week. A strong odour lingering over parts of Tauranga will ease over the next few weeks. An issue with a wastewater treatment plant impacting Arataki and Papamoa. And King Charles is the first British monarch to disclose how much he pays in tax. Just over 30 million New Zealand dollars for the 2024-25 period. In sport, Football First had a huge upset for Ecuador at the World Cup.
10: They were required to beat the four times champions of the world, and they did!
8: From TVNZ Plus, Ecuador beating Germany 2-1 to make the round of 32 as a third place finisher. Germany and Ivory Coast also go through. The Netherlands looking good, leading Tunisia 2-0. And in rugby with Shift 4, while he's light on leadership experience, Waikato and Hurricane centre Baylen Sullivan will skipper our Māori All Blacks against a Japan 11 tomorrow night.
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12: More FM weather with Tyre Master. 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Rain on and off for the rest of today, getting down to 8 tonight. Tomorrow it's a whole different story. It's looking beautiful and fine with a high of 19. Sunday partly cloudy and a chance of showers before dawn.
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12: Here we go. It is Friday afternoon. Officially Friday afternoon. The weekend is literally a handful of hours away now. Oh, it is so close. You can almost reach out and touch it, right? It's going to be a great weekend as well. It's going to be a busy weekend, of course. But also, it's the last weekend before the school holidays kick in. So make the most of it. 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